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4: She's actually standing right next to me.
5: I am.
4: What are we talking about this week, Lisa?
5: All right, well, we made a little announcement on the show this week, and I think it's worth repeating that if you watch The Real Housewives of Rhode Island, our friends Rosie and Rich DeMare are on the show. And they kind of had this little thing with Dave Portnoy this week. Like, Dave, you know, was talking about Tea by the Sea. And then Rosie kind of, like, clapped back. So we invited Rosie and Rich to the Dave Portnoy book club event. And they're going to actually DJ at the pre-party.
4: That is so cool.
5: That's very cool.
6: Yeah, so if you're going to the event, right, they have Studio B, right, which is the room before you enter the main room.
5: Yes.
6: So you'll go, you'll hear some music, Rich will probably sing, and you can meet them.
4: And not only that, you got to know that because they've communicated the way they have between Dave Portnoy and Rosie, Dave Portnoy is going to be happy that Rosie's there, and that becomes a whole nother thing.
5: It is. It's going to be super fun. July 1st at Big Night Live.
4: Any availability at all for tickets right now?
5: The link is posted on my Instagram, so check the link, and there might be a few tickets available.
4: All right. Thank you, Lisa Dunham. Back to the countdown. Our number two, Ella Langley, choosing Texas. Number 21. Just when I-

0: Kiss Runaway, the Kiss Top 30 Countdown. We're into the second hour right now. Ella Langley, choosing Texas, lands at number 21. If you want to see Ella Langley this summer, you'll have to take a drive to Guilford, New Hampshire. Justin, are you going to go? Because you were the first here to get on Ella Langley.
1: I know.
0: I don't mean physically.
1: No. I am married, but yeah. She is beautiful. But I am an Ella's fella, so maybe I'll take the drive.
0: Wow. July 30th, Guilford, New Hampshire. You might want to mark that down. She gets bigger and bigger. Anyway, Somber took home Best Rock Album at the American Music Awards this past week. He took the stage right here.
2: For anyone that wants to do anything or pursue anything or do music or whatever you want to do that feels impossible, it's so not impossible because 2 years ago I was sitting in my living room watching this show wanting nothing more than to be on this stage. And now I'm here, so you can do it. It felt impossible for me, so you can do it. I love you.
0: That was a good speech by Somber.
1: Absolutely.
0: Good speech. And don't forget, he's coming to Boston TD Garden November 18th on the countdown this week. Back to Friends, number 20.

0: Kiss 108, the Kiss Top 30 Countdown, One Republic, Need Your Love at number 18. One Republic, by the way, new collaboration now with Alesso. It's called In Your Eyes. We got a clip.
1: Oh, boy.
2: Oh, we got to wait for it.
0: But there's the Alesso factor right there.
2: Oh, yeah. It's coming. This is Alesso's part. And now Ryan Tedder's part's coming.
0: Oh, yeah, I'm liking this already.
2: It's coming now, Bill. Get ready.
0: Here we go. That's it. I'm going clubbing this weekend. Sabrina Carpenter, Busy Woman, number 17. Let's go.

0: Kiss Right Away, Kiss Off 30 Countdown, Bruno Mars, Risk It All, number 16. And Justin and I have seen and heard some of the clips from this Bruno tour. It's unbelievable. He really gets the audience in the entire stadium involved, Justin. It's very cool. This is going to be a huge show, Bruno Mars with Ray. Meantime, Olivia Rodrigo says she's got a potential wedding song on the new album.
1: One of the songs on the record is like a real love song. Mm-hmm. That's like kind of tried and true. It sort of reminds me of a song that people would play at their weddings, hopefully. And it was the first time I've written a song like that is just like pure romantic love, joyful vibes. And I think that was a fun creative challenge for me as a songwriter to do something like that.
0: Okay, new album comes out June 12th. She comes to Boston, TD Garden, October 15th, 17th, and 18th. And Drop Dead this week is number 15 already.

0: Kiss 108, Kiss Top 30 Countdown, Harry Styles, American Girls, number 14. He made quite the revelation this week when he revealed the song he lost his virginity to while presenting Radiohead with an award. Listen up.
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2: You familiar with that one, Bill?
0: Is that something we needed to know?
2: Not really, but the song doesn't really scream romance.
0: No. But... okay, I'm just imagining Harry now. Like, really?
3: I want to be someone.
2: It kind of screams Harry Styles, though.
0: I guess so, yeah. Sienna Spyro on the countdown this week, landing at number 13 with Die on This Hill. I'm still loving this song. Got me.

0: Sienna Spyro, the Kiss Top 30 Countdown, Die on This Hill, number 13. First time I heard this song, it pulled me in. Kind of an old soul song, right, Justin?
1: Absolutely, and it's no surprise, Billy, because that's who her inspirations were.
2: When I started listening to music, when I was like conscious enough to like digest it and understand what I was listening to, I would listen to so much jazz and soul because that was what, you know, my dad played. I kind of tried to emulate these voices that I had, like Frank Sinatra, Nina, Aretha, Al Green. I tried to just like emulate the way these artists would sing, and then it would kind of, you know, seep into what I would write. I started writing when I was 10.
0: You know, she was in Boston not too long ago. I really regret that we were on vacation. We didn't get a chance to have her in studio or spend some time talking with her.
1: So she was at the Brighton Music Hall, which is a small venue, beautiful place.
0: Yeah.
1: When she comes back, she'll be in bigger, and we'll be there.
0: And we're going to get her right in here. Meantime, we've got to take a break in the Kiss Top 30 Countdown. As I look ahead in the next few minutes, we've got Tate McRae, Kehlani, and we've got some Ariana Grande, too. It's all coming up. Hang in.
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3: So, how about Joe Jonas on the new Hey Jonas podcast, talking about all the movies, all the TV shows he auditioned for and, well, never got?
4: He's auditioning for Wicked.
5: And no,
4: Spider-Man.
5: We don't need to name all the things I didn't get. I would like to. It's,
4: those are two of them.
5: What's the one about the news anchors, the amazing actresses that are
4: morning show.
5: Monster Short. I show up early. They're like, oh, and they did this thing which was very kind. They were like, oh, we have a private room for you. And then this is the saddest room you can imagine. And I could hear clear as day all the guys auditioning. And these guys
4: were killing it.
5: Were crushing it. Like, oh my god! And I go in and I just. Like crash and burn.
4: Bad auditions happen.
5: Would you say
4: that's your worst audition?
5: I think also Wicked was a bit of a strange one because there was like incredible theater vocalists I could hear clear as day.
6: Has he gotten any roles?
3: It doesn't seem that way, but I like the way they, you know, kind of hit on each other, make fun of each other.
6: Yeah.
3: It's kind of cool. Anyway, back to the countdown. Tate McRae, revolving door at number 12.

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0: massive.
1: And we've got the brand new Ariana Grande coming up next hour. Don't forget, the Ariana Grande Getaway returns Monday morning at 7:10. You listen for the first half of A Phrase. And then at 4:10 that afternoon, you get the other half and your short shot at Ariana Grande tickets. And, ooh, here's Ariana Grande, Into You, and Extra on the countdown.

0: Kiss 108, the Kiss Top 30 Countdown. Kehlani, that's folded at number 11. And Kehlani going to be in Boston August 19th. MGM Music Hall. Perfect venue for her, Justin.
1: Yeah, that was just announced this week. That's huge. That song is

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3: Okay, here we go. Third hour of the Kiss Top 30 Countdown. Bruno Mars, by the way, looking to make it 5 weeks in a row at number one. What is the countdown record, Justin?
4: That's 7 weeks set by Ariana Grande.
3: Well, getting closer and closer. We've got the brand new Ariana Grande. That's coming up this hour, and your jams are coming up in minutes, Justin.
4: Yeah, Role Models got a new album and a new song on the way. They're not out yet, but I have a taste of the first single.
3: All right, here we go. Hour number three, the 10 biggest songs with all of the best stories that go with them. Zara Larsson and Midnight Sun at number 10.

Kiss 108, the Kiss Top 30 Countdown, Zara Larsson, Midnight Sun at number 10. She performed at the BBC Big Weekend Show. That was a big show, Justin, this past week. It all happened in the UK.

0: I'll tell you, no lip syncing there.
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0: No.
1: What a big show that was. It's kind of like our iHeartRadio Music Festival.
0: Ah.
1: The big weekend show, if you would compare that, I guess.
0: You know what I love about her, Justin? Mm. Just like Sabrina Carpenter, when she's performing, she seems to be having the time of her life.
1: Yeah, remember Jingle Ball this past December? She was one of the best people backstage. They were all great, but she was so much fun.
0: Okay, back to the countdown with Olivia Dean coming to the TD Garden August 10th. And A Man I Need in the top 10 at number 9.

0: 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It's time for Justin's Jam.
1: So Role Model has a new album and a new single he announced this week. The single is called High Hopes 3000. I have a taste of what it's going to sound like. It kind of sounds like country, pop, honky-tonky time. I don't know. We like it. Okay, I bet if we talk to Role Model, which we might, he might say he was inspired by country music.
2: I tell you, I think you nailed it. Honky tonk.
1: Honky tonk. That's what it sounds like.
2: Absolutely honky tonk.
1: Yeah. So anyway, new album on the way for Role Model. Welcome back. How about Ray Melanet, who did our Jingle Ball back in December? We love her. Love Me Not was a huge hit. She has a new album and a new song out. The song is called Handle, and she says she was heavily inspired, Billy, by the 80s. Prince, Michael Jackson,
2: okay.
1: Maybe some Eddie Money. I don't know. Anyway, it's called Handle.

0: you can hear the 80s influence there in the background.
1: Absolutely.
0: So very, very cool. Welcome back, Rabel and A as well. And the jam of the week goes to, well, for the first time ever on the countdown, possibly, rapper Future and Tyla, who's been on the countdown before. Yeah. They have a new FIFA World Cup song. It's called Game Time. Let's go, Bill.
2: For the game we love, game. Seven figures all above.
0: Yeah.
2: Going all the way around the world.
1: Yeah.
2: Ice in the cup out with pearls.
0: Ski. There we go.
1: Hey.
2: Game time.
0: Oh, that's Bad Bunny.
1: Oh, yeah, I know.
2: Yeah. Game time.
3: It's true, I'm an issue.
0: Oh, yeah.
1: This now, is the one.
0: There's been several. Shakira's was great. You know, the other one, which I think was Jenny from Blackpink, was good.
1: Yeah, yeah.
0: This one is our favorite.
1: We've got All That. Great job on the jams. All That and Noah Kahan, The Great Divide, this week just shy of the top.

Kiss Run Away, the Kiss Top 30 Countdown, Zara Larsson, Lush Life at number five. That's such a fun song. Meantime, Tame Impala coming to the TD Garden with Joe Keery. That show set for July 28th. Dracula this week at number four.

0: She'll be all right. No riding shining armored knight. She will save herself this time. And in fact, tonight, she did confirm.
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0: That's talent.
1: I got to tell you something, Justin. Every time I hear Olivia Dean, and we play a lot of Olivia Dean, she's appearing everywhere. I just think part of my brain thinks it all started at our Jingle Ball back in December with Olivia Dean.
0: You're not wrong. That was her, that was her first appearance here in America.
1: She's been on a rocket ship ride ever since, right?
0: Yep.
1: I'm just saying. Anyway, Olivia Dean, so easy to fall in love. Runner up at number two.

0: Kiss 108, the Kiss Top 30 Countdown. Olivia Dean, runner-up at number two. So it's looking pretty good for Bruno Mars right about now. Anyway, so easy to fall in love at number two. So we world premiered the new Ariana Grande this past Friday. She's got a new album on the way. What's the date for the album release?
1: July 31st. The album's called Petal.
0: All right, and the first single off the album is the one we world premiered, and now we've got it on the Kiss Top 30 Countdown, brand new, Ariana Grande, Hate That I Made You Love Me. It's an extra.

0: Kiss Runaway, the Kiss Top 30 Countdown. Ariana Grande, Hate That I Made You Love Me. An extra on the countdown this week because we world premiered it this past Friday morning on the Billy and Lisa Morning Show. Speaking of which, Monday morning at 7:10 on the Billy and Lisa Morning Show, we will have your next half of a phrase. And the second half will appear on the V Bros show Monday afternoon. 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All expenses paid, flights, hotels, Ariana, Chicago. That's huge.
1: Huge. So 7:10, be here. 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You completed at 4:10. 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
0: And meantime, keep those senior shout-outs coming, right, Justin? 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
0: And don't forget, Bruno Mars coming to Gillette Stadium September 5th and 6th, and he's getting closer and closer to the all-time record on the Kiss Top 30 Countdown for number one, because he is number one for a

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2: 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Okay, let's say the first. 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
2: Welcome to hour number two. Got the K-pop mix with DJ Triple XL coming up in a few moments. And of course, make sure to follow us. K-pop with JoJo on Instagram. That's K-pop with JoJo on IG. Let's kick off this hour with the ladies of Baby Monster.
3: Hi.
2: Okay, here we go. 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
3: Hi, everyone. We are Baby Monster.
2: All right, let's do it. This is Choom. Let's go. Ooh.

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3: All right, so don't judge me. It is The Vibe with Tanya Rad and EJ, but I literally just woke up probably 45 minutes ago.
4: Is
3: it bad?
4: Sick.
3: I mean, I woke up from a nap. I was a little tired in the middle of the day, so I was a little sleepy. Got me a little nap. Now I'm refreshed, and now we can rock out.
4: Yeah, you do seem like you have a lot of energy.
3: Yeah, on The Vibe with Tanya Rad and EJ. How you feeling? Is this the first weekend of June? No, it's not.
4: I think it's next weekend.
3: Oh my gosh, I feel like my days are starting to like blur together because I feel like time is just going by so quickly.
4: So quickly. I cannot believe it's officially summer now.
3: Gosh, doesn't it seem like...
4: Do you have summer plans?
3: None.
4: Zero.
3: Wait, I am going to Italy in like 2 weeks.
4: Excuse you me, that's a plan.
3: I forgot all about it, as a matter of fact. You know what's funny? It's going to pop up and then it's going to be like, oh, by the way, your flight to Italy is departing right now. I know. Don't judge me. Sorry. You know how I am with plans. I just don't make them.
4: Thanks for the heads up for this show.
3: That's your heads up.
4: Be here by my lonesome.
3: Yes, that's your heads up.

0: I'm scared.
1: I feel like there's so much going on right now.
0: I mean, between the Summer House reunion, like the only, and I've never seen a single episode of Summer House, and yet tell me why I know everything about this reunion.
1: That's how I felt about, what's the show that Houlda, Coulda, Woulda was on?
0: Love Island.
1: That's how I felt about Love Island.
0: Oh,
1: between,
0: really?
1: Between like three people telling me about Love Island weekly, I felt like I was caught up and I knew everything was going on.
0: Yeah, it's the weirdest thing because I'm like, I've never watched a single episode of Summer House and yet somehow I know every single detail and it's all over my social media.
1: Where does Summer House air on?
0: Bravo.
1: Bravo. Okay, so I gotta watch that.
0: Bravo.
1: We gotta

0: with Tanya Rad and EJ. You say this all the time, and I agree with you 100%. Teddy Swims has literally been everywhere.
1: Everywhere.
0: He's been here.
1: Booked and busy.
0: He was at, he's going to be at like Bonnaroo or something like that too, I think. He's going to be, he was at Coachella. He was at Stagecoach. I feel like he's going to be someplace. He was just at the American Music Awards. He's literally everywhere. He's going to be stopping by here in just a sec. I cannot wait for that conversation. Also, our guy DJ Triple XL is coming back with the Viral Mix. So you may want to hang out this weekend. It's the Vibe.
2: 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We'll be right back.

0: Triple XL inside the viral mix. I was talking with DJ Triple XL last week.
1: Yeah.
0: Saying, I love how you guys fight over who discovered ever since you left.
1: What now? Because he's claiming he discovered it?
0: No, you're just saying he loves it.
1: Oh, I'm like, but now there's three of us claiming.
0: I definitely discovered this one before anyone else.
1: Get out of here.
0: You know what's funny? DJ Triple XL probably heard it before it even came out. But anyway,
1: DJ Triple XL. Yeah, he really probably is the one who brought it to us, but it's fine. Fresh

0: DJ Triple XL inside the viral mix. I don't know why, whenever I say the title of this song, I think of you. When you come to the studio and you say shimmer.
1: Make the whole place shimmer.
0: Meghan Trainor and Shimmer. I love this music video. Let's go. It's the vibe, y'all.

0: see the scuttle online about the new Olivia Rodrigo music video for The Cure? They're basically comparing it, saying that she stole the look from Sabrina Carpenter's Taste music video because Jenna Ortega was in like a nurse's outfit. And I'm like, guys, everybody needs to relax. There's a lot of medical, the song is called The Cure.
1: Yeah.
0: So I don't think she's trying to poke
1: just doing
0: or
1: too
0: prod.
1: Much.
0: Yeah, I think sometimes we just gotta let it go. But anyways, here's Olivia Rodrigo, Drop Dead.

0: that viral mix right there with the homie DJ Triple XL on the vibe with Tanya Red and EJ. And coming up, our guy, our dude. Always a great time whenever Teddy Swims is around. When's the last time you've been to a Teddy Swims show?
1: I saw him perform at Selena Gomez's Rare Gala.
0: Yeah. What, like a year, 2 years
1: Maybe
0: ago?
1: Maybe like 2 years ago at this point.
0: So good. DJ so good. Teddy Swims going to be stopping by in just a sec next on the Vibe.
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4: 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It's-

0: Yo, what is the vibe with Tiny Rad and EJ? So Teddy Swim stopped by and chatted with our girl Kayla. Take a listen to the interview, y'all.
1: Let's get into Mr. Know-It-All.
2: Okay.
1: The most recent song. So it's a song about, you know, self-sabotage in a way and using that as a self, you know, defense mechanism. So when you were writing it, did you realize that this was about self-protection?
2: Yeah,
1: or?
2: Well, I got really like, Steve Merton had this, it's like a, you know, the prophet's dilemma where, you know, basically this, it's like self-defeating versus self-fulfilling prophecy. And you know, like, on one end, like the self-defeating prophecy is this bit of, you know, if you do nothing, you know, maybe that's why this thing falls apart. Or self-fulfilling prophecy is pretty much like every episode of That's So Raven, you know, where she sees something in the future and then she tries to do everything and double down to make sure it doesn't happen. But because of those actions, it's why it also happens. So I thought I've been on both sides of the spectrum of that in love, where I've tried so hard to like protect something and keep something from falling apart that maybe it is the reason why. And then also like never fully giving myself to it as well. And that being the reason why it fell apart. And yeah. So I just kind of was obsessed with that, you know, that prophet's dilemma thing, and was like, this would be a cool kind of concept for a tune.
1: When you were writing it, was there a specific lyric that came first that kind of unlocked the whole song, or was it the
2: melody
1: first?
2: Yeah, the Mr. Know-It-All bit came first, because I know we had kind of just like, it was one of those tunes where we had built the tune that we wanted to hear, you know, made the kind of world and the instrumental of it, and mumbled a bunch of things into it, and it was like, all right, so this is the song itself with just a bunch of melodies and a bunch of things on it. And I was like, this is the song I want to hear. So like, how do we just like fill in the gaps with words and not mess this up, you know? And so luckily we mailed it, but I think, yeah, then I come up with the idea of Mr. Know-It-All. And originally it was like, you know, out of all the names you call me, Mr. Know-It-All or something. But then, you know, we had this idea of maybe it's I see the future coming bit. And so
1: that's
2: then we filled around.

0: Vibe with Tanya Rad and EJ and our girl Kayla sat down with Teddy Swims. Take a listen to the interview.
1: So your performance at Coachella was absolutely mesmerizing.
2: Thank you.
1: I have to say, that was amazing. Congratulations. From our point of view, it was just amazing. So what was it like from your point of view being up on it?
2: Oh, it was so cool, you know, and so many things were so, like, I guess, like, serendipitously, like, last minute, you know, like, we were rehearsing next to David Lee Roth, so that was just, like, awesome for him to just want to come up and do Jump with me and Vanessa Carlton, and we had Joe Jonas, and,
1: yeah,
2: you know, I got to do When You Look Me in the Eyes by him and yeah, see Nick's fart, so it was, like, I'm so excited that he's, like, because I was telling him a couple years prior I met him, he came to a show of ours in, like, London, and I was telling him, like, I came to their show. This was, like when Camp Rock was out, because Demi was opening up for them, you know, when this was, like, I was maybe 15, and I saw them doing that song, and I was like, that was me and my first girlfriend's, like, love song, you know? So when I was asking him to come up and do Coachella with us, because he was happening to be there, he was like, well, you know, I know you brought up When You Look Me in the Eyes is, like, important to you. And I was like, no, you wouldn't. Really,
1: stop,
2: bro? Come on, man.
1: I love that.
2: For Jonas Brothers lore, it was so sick.
1: Yeah.
2: I had so much fun.
1: I mean, each guest that you brought out kind of unlocked a core memory for me from Joe Jonas. I mean, Vanessa Carlton, you guys singing 1,000 Miles.
2: Yeah, she's,
1: I don't
2: the
1: think
2: best,
1: anybody.
2: Dude. We reached out and she was so, you know, gracious and came to it. And we, I've been texting her, like, you know, so much lately. We've gotten so close. She's like the coolest lady in the world. She's so sweet.
1: Oh my gosh.
2: Just all she cares about is her little garden at home, you know? She's like, I don't really do nothing but tend to my garden and then go do my shows when I want to. But other than that, boy, I'm at home in my garden.
1: Wow. So it was a big.

0: live with Tanya Rad and EJ. So our girl Kayla sat down with Teddy Swims. Take a listen to the interview, y'all.
1: And you never get tired of performing Lose Control, huh?
2: I wouldn't say I get tired of performing it, no, because I think it's such a wonderful thing to perform and everybody loves it, you know? Mm-hmm. I definitely get tired of hearing it, you know what I mean? Like, there's always another performance of it, and then, like, what it's always over listening back to it, and I'm like, can you turn the song off? But I am so grateful for what it's done in my life, and I do love the song. Yeah. It's a remarkable tune, but I just...
1: It's on the radio, it's on TikTok, you're singing it. I mean, we all get tired of our own voices.
2: Yeah, exactly, you get it then.
1: I'm sure if you heard so many, like, renditions of it, right?
2: Yeah,
1: so
2: that makes it awesome. I love hearing somebody else sing it, too. That'll never get old.
1: It's beautiful how the song has touched so many people. So is there one that you can think of that's, like, the rendition of it was just so beautiful, it stayed with you, and was probably, like, the most memorable, whether it was a fan who sang it or somebody that you admire in the industry?
2: You know, I might say there was a... When forever ago, when we were doing the, like, you know, the, what is it called? The open verse challenge bits, you know what I mean? There was like, you know, on the TikTok, you can do the open verse challenge, uh-huh. Somebody writes their verses or to it. And there was a couple that really hit me, but this one guy I was obsessed with, Spencer Sutherland, he's got just a freaking heck of a voice, sorry. And I don't know, I love that dude. And I've heard a lot of good versions of it. There was... I can't remember the guy's name, but he did like a Spanish version of Lose Control too, and I wish I remembered his name because now I can't even just give him his flowers, you know. But it was beautiful.
1: Oh my gosh! Well, Spencer said.

0: Today, so our girl Kayla chatted with our guy Teddy Swims. Take a listen to the interview, y'all.
1: So your tour is starting soon.
2: Yeah.
1: It's called The Ugly Tour. Why did you decide to call it that?
2: I think, you know, I was really... I might call the album Ugly. I think it's just like a good, you know, I don't know. I had this time in my life where, and I still always like have to be, it's kind of self-deprecating in a way that's meant to be funny. Because there was so much times in my life years ago before I had started learning to love myself that I would always like,
1: yeah.
2: Not say like so ugly, dude. You know, like catch myself in just ugliness. Like, oh, dude, what are you doing? You know. But now I try to. It's a reminder to myself to just tell myself I'm a beautiful person. You know. So
1: it's kind of you reclaiming the word.
2: Yeah,
1: it's a word that people avoid.
2: I love that. That's the way to do it.
1: Yeah, it's a word that people avoid. You know, and they try to hide from it. But this is you, like, kind of taking ownership of it.
2: Yeah.
1: And flipping it around.
2: Yeah, that's what I'm trying to say.
1: Do you feel like naming it The Ugly Tour, is it an extension of your music? Because your music is about heartbreak and the messy situations that come from it. So is it, you know?
2: Yeah, because I think, you know, what do they got? Like the good, the bad, and the ugly.
1: There you go.
2: This is kind of just the ugly bit of it. So, yeah, just kind of the ugly bits of love here is what you hear. You know, so maybe it's to reflect that.
1: Okay. So what can we expect on the tour?
2: You know, we're going to be, this is our first North American tour that's in arenas. So that's going to be all big and cool. You know, we were going through some stuff yesterday, like the stage plotting and all the cool moments of it. And so it's meant to be really like, you know, bohemian and like, you know, cool. But I mean, it'll be us, you know, some new music, all the old favorite tunes, and me and my buddies still jamming and fire and stuff going on. You know, like just bigger and better than the last time.
0: Yo, appreciate Teddy Swims for stopping by and chatting with our girl Kayla. It's The Vibe.
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0: everybody is on tour.
1: Literally everyone is on tour right about now.
0: Everybody and their mom.
1: But you know what's interesting? I feel like now you don't even have to go to this tour. All you got to do is open up TikTok and Instagram. I've pretty much seen Harry Styles' tour already.
0: I know.
1: Literally just open up your social media and you can see it.
0: Yeah, but it does feel different when you're there.
1: Right.
0: Like, even though you know what's coming, like, it's still, like, there's an energy that you can't get from looking at clips on social media.
1: Especially when this guy is out on tour.
0: Oh,
1: he puts 110% into his performances.
0: Yeah, so let's

0: Survivor, Tanya Rad and EJ Harry Styles officially on tour. And there was a lot of scuttle, I feel like, opening night. And now I feel like people are like, okay, Harry's got his groove back.
1: First of all, they are killing me.
0: What?
1: Just like with the comments. They don't like the stays. They don't like this. They don't like, just go and enjoy the show.
0: I know, but like, honestly, I want to give Harry Styles some cred because I feel like making that stage and extending it as far out as he did, he's just trying. Like, he's literally trying to have people get a better view. Do you know what I mean? Like, when you have the stage and it's just in the front and you're never going anywhere else, I'm like, he's doing the most to try to, like, appease people, and yet it backfired.
1: You know what stage I loved the most?
0: Which?
1: What's the last tour that he did?
0: Oh, Harry's House?
1: Yes.
0: Love on Tour?
1: Loved that stage. It was just like smack dab in the middle.
0: Yeah.
1: It was so good. But I just love that he does that because it seems like he just wants to give everybody a show and he also wants to interact with all of the fans.
0: Yeah. He's like trying. Like, you know what I mean? He doesn't have to try. Harry Styles could literally go out on a stage and just sing and people would come.
1: Correct.
0: Like, he's like trying to make the experience
1: better. Everybody always got something to say. Relax.
0: Well,
1: it's not that serious.
0: I love you, Harry.

0: have a brand new personality, and it is called Off Campus. It is my new
1: hyper obsession
0: of the week. I cannot get enough of it. And like the thing that I love so much about this show, it's on Prime Video. If you haven't heard or you haven't seen it, check it out. 8 episodes, delicious television. But the soundtrack is so good. Like I've been listening to so many. I've discovered new songs from the show.
1: Have you cried?
0: No, I haven't cried.
1: I've seen some people that were crying over it.
0: Oh.
1: And I was like, I didn't think it was that kind of show because it's like a kind of like a old school romantic comedy a little bit.
0: Yeah. Hmm. Maybe there's something that people can relate to. Maybe okay. that's making Makes them cry.
1: Sense. I get it.
0: But this song I discovered from the show, and it's so good. So I wanted to play it for you right now. It's called

0: It's Vibe with Tanya Rad and EJ. And actually, on my podcast last week, Becca and I were like discussing what we think is going to be the song of the summer.
1: Stateside.
0: Okay, well, we also threw in there that there's new music coming from Ariana Grande and Olivia Rodrigo. So we're like, we didn't want to say too soon because Ari is bringing it. Absolutely. And she brought it.
1: Yeah, absolutely. You know what's funny? I didn't even realize that this was coming, to be honest.
0: I don't think anybody did.
1: Yeah. Just earlier in the week, this caught me by surprise when we got here and they were like, by the way, you got new music from Ariana Grande. And I was like, get out.
0: Yeah, very, very exciting. So we're going to play it for you right now. Ariana Grande.

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1: 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With the biggest hits

0: you've seen. Okay. So I am obsessed with the new show Off Campus. It's okay. on Prime Video. EJ has not seen it.
1: Right.
0: Although you haven't seen it, do you see everybody online talking about it?
1: Correct.
0: Okay, so I was just curious because I feel like my algorithm is filled with it, but I also feel like my algorithm knows that I'm obsessed with it, so it feeds you what you want.
1: No, I see nothing but Summer House. I've seen nothing but the show on Prime.
0: Off Campus.
1: See nothing about, what's the other show that's coming?
0: Love Island.
1: Yeah.
0: Yeah.
1: I don't know why, because I don't interact with any of these things. Maybe because my phone hears you talking about it right now, so that's why it keeps showing me that. But that's really interesting how you can literally not watch a show and still be familiar with it because of what it shows you online.
0: Well, we're gonna get into it right after this. Risk It All, Bruno Mars on The Vibe.

0: because the...
1: Tell us why.
0: So, well, the characters were created by a woman, and I feel like these male characters are not problematic. Like, they're evolved, they are emotionally equipped, they're okay. Emotionally able and stable.
1: They don't have the, what do you call it? The emotional intelligence of a toddler?
0: No, they're not like these brooding, like, yeah, stereotypical male characters. Mm-hmm. And I just love it so much. I really cannot say enough about this show. And the leads, I'm just so obsessed. There's the quickest follow on Instagram I've ever done.
1: Well, it means it was written very well.
0: Yeah, it was. Well, you know, it's a book adaptation.
1: Is it?
0: So it's a book series that was made into a show. Oh. And so season two is going to focus on like two other leads, uh-huh, kind of like Bridgerton did. Yeah. But anyways, I cannot get enough of it. I'm like deciding if I should binge it again or if I should like take a little break.
1: You know what's funny? Whenever I binge things, you know, 1, 2, 3, 10 times, I always end up seeing something that I didn't see
0: the first time.
1: Correct.
0: Okay, great. I didn't need much convincing, but here I am.
1: It's the vibe.

0: EJ, summer is officially here, and we were talking about this. So EJ's going to Italy in 2 weeks, so good on you. My summer plans consist of Love Island USA and Love Island UK, because they are daily shows. And
1: is that the show that has two on one day? It's daily. Every day there's two shows.
0: No, just one. But every day, minus hump day.
1: Okay. Oh, okay. That's right.
0: Every day except for hump day, there's a new episode. It really becomes like a part-time job. And it's a job that I'm really excited to take on. So we'll spend

0: EJ, we are talking about our summer plans, and mine consists of rotting in front of the television because there is something about, so I've been like such a Love Island stan for many years now. And I feel like it's recently become just like this, its own phenomenon in the U.S.
1: I tell you what, it's all that we talk about here at the station. It's so funny because like during our staff meetings, I feel like 10 minutes of it is getting caught up on Love Island.
0: It like brings me so much joy to watch things because I feel like especially now with TV, everything is bingeable. They put out the whole season. Everybody watches it at their own pace.
1: Do you like that or not?
0: I like it personally because then I get to watch it like at my leisure. But there's something about Love Island when it's on every day. Like if I don't watch it that day, I'm getting spoiled because people are already gonna like talk about it the next day. So there's some urgency to it, which I really do enjoy. And I feel like I'm like a part of the conversation. I feel like because I miss out on Summer House, this is really my time to shine.
1: Well, I do feel like it's interesting when people, it's a feeling when people are watching things collectively. Like, and you guys are all on, like, Instagram and Twitter talking about it. It's almost like how, you know, we used to do it when we were growing up and there was no, like, DVR or anything like
0: that.
1: So you got to, like, talk to your friends about it because you guys all watched it at the same time.
0: Yeah.
1: You know what I'm saying?
0: Yeah. So June 2nd, in case you have not marked your calendars. Oof.
1: Yeah. I'm excited for this.
0: Me too.
1: To hear about it because I'm not going to sit and watch every single day. All right, bye.

over the garden in July for three nights. Such an obsession for you. Kiss 108 is giving you free tickets every weekday. And not just tickets. Everyone

0: Olivia Rodrigo is gearing up to drop her new album just a few weeks out on June 12th, but she did release the track list. And let me tell you, What's Wrong With Me is going to be my theme song. I already know it. I just know it.
1: There's nothing wrong with you that I know of. We'll see.
0: I can't wait. It looks so freaking good. But let's do a little drop

0: our guy Teddy Swim is about to be blessed in the airways once again. Next, hang on.
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0: with our girl Kayla. Take a listen to the interview, yeah?
1: Let's get into Mr. Know-It-All.
2: Okay.
1: The most recent song. So it's a song about, you know, self-sabotage in a way and using that as a self, you know, defense mechanism. So when you were writing it, did you realize that this was about self-protection?
2: Yeah,
1: or?
2: Well, I got really like, Steve Martin had this, it's like a, you know, the prophet's dilemma where, you know, basically this, it's like self-defeating versus self-fulfilling prophecy. And you know, like, on one end, like the self-defeating prophecy is this bit of, you know, if you do nothing, you know, maybe that's why this thing falls apart. Or self-fulfilling prophecy is pretty much like every episode of That's So Raven, you know, where she sees something in the future and then she tries to do everything and double down to make sure it doesn't happen. But because of those actions, it's why it also happens. So I thought I've been on both sides of the spectrum of that in love, where I've tried so hard to like protect something and keep something from falling apart that maybe it is the reason why. And then also like never fully giving myself to it as well. And that being the reason why it fell apart. And So I just kind of was obsessed with that, you know, that prophet's dilemma thing, and was like, this would be a cool kind of concept for a tune.
1: When you were writing it, was there a specific lyric that came first that kind of unlocked the whole song, or was it the
2: melody
1: first?
2: Yeah, the Mr. Know-It-All bit came first, because I know we had kind of just like, it was one of those tunes where we had built the tune that we wanted to hear, you know, made the kind of world and the instrumental of it, and mumbled a bunch of things into it, and it was like, all right, so this is the song itself with just a bunch of melodies and a bunch of things on it. And I was like, this is the song I want to hear. So like, how do we just like fill in the gaps with words and not mess this up, you know? And so luckily we mailed it. But I think, yeah, I'd come up with the idea of Mr. Know-It-All. And originally it was like, you know, out of all the names you call me, you only got to write Mr. Know-It-All or something. But then, you know, we had this idea of maybe it's I see the future coming bit. And so
1: that's
2: then we filled around. Yeah, that, based off of That's So Raven. Yeah.
1: Okay.
0: Yo, we got more with Teddy Swims and our girl Kayla coming up next. But first, Somber and Homewrecker on the Vibe.

0: Vibe with Tanya Redd and EJ, and our girl Kayla sat down with Teddy Swims. Take a listen to the interview.
1: So your performance at Coachella was absolutely mesmerizing.
2: Thank you.
1: I have to say, that was amazing. Congratulations. From our point of view, it was just amazing. So what was it like from your point of view, being up on
2: it? Oh, it was so cool, you know, and so many things were so, like, I guess, like, serendipitously, like, last minute, you know, like, we were rehearsing next to David Lee Roth, so that was just, like, awesome for him to just want to come up and do Jump with me and Vanessa Carlton, and we had Joe Jonas, and,
1: yeah,
2: you know, I got to do When You Look Me in the Eyes by him and
1: yeah,
2: see Nick's fart, so it was, like, I was so excited that he, like, because I was telling him a couple years prior I met him, he came to a show of ours in, like, London, and I was telling him, like, I came to their show. This was, like when Camp Rock was out, because Demi was opening up for them, you know, when this was, like, I was maybe 15, and I saw them doing that song, and I was like, that was me and my first girlfriend's, like, love song, you know? So when I was asking him to come up and do Coachella with us, because he was happened to be there, he was like, well, you know, I know you brought up When You Look Me in the Eyes is, like, important to you. And I was like, no, you wouldn't. Really?
1: Stop.
2: Well, come on, man.
1: I love that.
2: For Jonas Brothers lore, it was so sick.
1: Yeah.
2: I had so much fun.
1: I mean, each guest that you brought out kind of unlocked a core memory for me from Joe Jonas. I mean, Vanessa Carlton, you guys singing 1,000 Miles.
2: Yeah, she's
1: I don't
2: the
1: think
2: best,
1: anybody
2: dude.
1: Expected that. How did you get her to come? Like, did you reach out to her?
2: Yeah.
1: Did she reach out to you?
2: Yeah, we reached out, and she was so, you know, gracious and came to it. I've been texting her, like, you know, so much lately. We've gotten so close. She's, like, the coolest lady in the world. She's so sweet.
1: Oh, my gosh.
2: Just all she cares about is her little garden at home, you know? She's like, I don't really do nothing but tend to my garden and then go do my shows when I want to. But other than that, boy, I'm at home in my garden.
1: Wow. So it was a big deal for her to come out and do Coachella.
2: Yeah. Yeah, she's so vetted in the game now, you know. She's just like, I make it look however I want it, and then I just, you know, stay in my garden.
1: I love that.
2: That's so kick-ass.
0: Yo, we got more with, of course, Teddy Swims and our girl Kayla up next on The Vibe, y'all.

0: Tanya Rad, and EHA. So our girl Kayla sat down with Teddy Swims. Take a listen to the interview, y'all.
1: And you never get tired of performing Lose Control, huh?
2: I wouldn't say I get tired of performing it, no, because I think it's such a wonderful thing to perform, and everybody loves it, you know? Mm-hmm. I definitely get tired of hearing it, you know what I mean? Like, there's always some another performance of it, and then, like, what? It's always when we're listening back to it, and I'm like, can you turn the song off? But I am so grateful for what it's done in my life, and I do love the song. Yeah. It's a remarkable tune, but I just...
1: It's on the radio. It's on TikTok. Yeah. You're singing it. I mean, we all get tired of our own voices.
2: Yeah, sometimes. Exactly. Yeah, you get it. Then.
1: I'm sure
2: yeah.
1: you heard so many like renditions of it, right?
2: Yeah,
1: so
2: that makes it awesome. I love hearing somebody else sing it too. That'll never get old.
1: It's beautiful how the song has touched so many people. So, is there one that you can think of that's like, the rendition of it was just so beautiful, it stayed with you, and was probably like the most memorable? Whether it was a fan who sang it or somebody that you admire in the industry.
2: You know, I might say there was a. When forever ago, when we were doing the, like, you know, the, what is it called? The open verse challenge bits, you know what I mean? There was like, you know, when the TikTok, you can do the open verse challenge, uh-huh. somebody writes their verses or whatever. To it. And there was a couple that really hit me, but this one guy I was obsessed with, Spencer Sutherland, he's got just a freaking heck of a voice, sorry. And I don't know, I love that dude. And I've heard a lot of good versions of it. There was... I can't remember the guy's name, but he did like a Spanish version of Lose Control too, and I wish I remembered his name because now I can't even just give him his flowers, you know, but it was beautiful.
1: Oh my gosh. Well, Spencer Sutherland, I love personally so much. The voice is incredible.
0: Yeah, we got

0: with Tanya Rad and EJ. So our girl Kayla chatted with our guy Teddy Swims. Take a listen to the interview, y'all.
1: So your tour is starting soon.
2: Yeah.
1: It's called The Ugly Tour. Why did you decide to call it that?
2: I think, you know, I was really, I might call the album, I'm still thinking, but I might call the album Ugly. I think it's just like a good, you know, I don't know, I just like, you know, it's more, I guess like, I had this time in my life where, and I still always like have to be, it's kind of self-deprecating in a way that's meant to be funny, and I, because there was so much times in my life years ago before I started learning to love myself that I would always like,
1: yeah,
2: not say, like say like, so ugly, dude, you know, like catch myself and just ugliness, like, oh dude, what are you doing, you know? But now I try to, it's a reminder to myself to just tell myself I'm a beautiful person, you know? So
1: it's kind of you reclaiming the word.
2: Yeah.
1: It's a word that people avoid.
2: Oh, I love that. That's the way to do it.
1: Yeah. It's a word that people avoid, you know, and they try to hide from it, but this is you like kind of taking ownership of it and flipping it around.
2: Yeah, that's what I'm trying to say.
1: Do you feel like naming it The Ugly Tour, is it an extension of your music? Because your music is about heartbreak and the messy situations that come from it. So is it, you know?
2: Yeah, because I think, you know, what do they got? Like the good, the bad, and the ugly.
1: There you go.
2: This is kind of just the ugly bit of it. So, yeah, just kind of the ugly bits of love here is what you're hearing, you know? So maybe it's to reflect that.
1: Okay. So what can we expect on the tour?
2: You know, we're going to be, this is our first North American tour that's in arenas. So that's going to be all big and cool, you know. We were going through some stuff yesterday, like the stage plotting and all the cool moments of it. And so it's meant to be really like, you know, bohemian and like, you know, cool. But I mean, it'll be us, you know, some new music, all the old favorite tunes, and me and my buddies still jamming and fire and stuff going on, you know, like just bigger and better than the last time.
0: Yo, appreciate Teddy Swims for stopping by and chatting with our girl Kayla. It's The Vibe.
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0: 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Are you ready?
1: I am so ready.
0: I know.
1: Are you
0: ready?
1: The fact
0: that we're announcing it already, though, just goes to show you it's in September, so the year be wrapping.
1: Are we going to have a good time again on
0: the year be wrapping up. Let's do a little Bella Kay. I love it. I love it. I love it. I love this song on the vibe. I like being

0: live with Tanya Rad and EJ. Are you the type of person when you get overwhelmed, you got to listen to things to like reset your nervous system, or is that just me? Like, do you do, like, when you get overwhelmed, do you just, like, have to be quiet, or what do you do? Or do you get overwhelmed?
1: When I get overwhelmed, I usually just, like, become paralyzed, can't do anything. Yeah.
0: It's either that, or I have to listen to something to, like, relax me. Yeah. And I definitely put this one on right here. I see in a spiral down this hill on the vibe. Go!

0: I've been seeing a lot of rumors about Dua Lipa's upcoming wedding.
1: She's engaged?
0: Oh my.
1: Oh my goodness.
0: EJ, that is crazy.
1: What? And I call myself a fan.
0: Yeah. Okay, she's been engaged for a minute, and I've been seeing a lot of...
1: Okay, I see.
0: What do you see? Yes, yes.
1: Apparently, they've been linked romantically since 2024 early.
0: Which is quite some time ago now, so I'm happy that you are now up to speed. But they are getting,
1: how did I miss this?
0: I don't know, but they're getting married. And what I'm trying to say is I feel like the rumors are coming out that they're getting married in June, which is so soon.
1: Is that bad?
0: No, it's just soon.
1: I mean, they've been engaged. Well, no.
0: I'm just excited to like see her wedding dress. Like, yeah. You know, all
1: she's going to kill it.
0: Yeah.
1: Just like how she was killing those cans looks.
0: Yeah. All right. Let's do a little dual.

0: tell you about this New Hampshire man who apparently was arrested after doing this. He's an idiot, but we'll definitely discuss. Next on The Vibe.
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0: what is the vibe with Tanya Rad and EJ? Did you hear about this New Hampshire man who apparently was arrested after claiming someone stole his car? Literally the car that he just crashed. This 23-year-old New Hampshire man is facing charges after telling police that he had his car stolen and he crashed it. He's an idiot. Why would you do something like this? As if they're not going to investigate and see what the real issue is. You're looking at me like I'm crazy.
1: I just don't understand. I never understand these stories.
0: Really? When people do stuff like
1: this? Yes. Like, how do you think you're getting away with that?
0: Police apparently figured out that the caller had fled on foot. New Hampshire police responded with a K-9 and arrested the guy shortly after. He's already out on bail for a separate crime. I can't. How are you out on bail and you doing something? Lock him up, please.
1: Yeah.
0: Madonna and Sabrina Carpenter, Bring Your Love. It's the vibe.

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Welcome into the 5 a.m. Rewind Show on a Monday morning. I'm producer Riley, and on Friday, we had a really fun show talking about the senior shout-outs that we are bringing back and all about drop-off line stories. So we're going to get to that just a bit here. Kiss 108.

0: It's the 5 a.m. Rewind Show. I'm producer Riley, and on Friday, we were talking about how we are bringing back senior shout-outs. We did it all weekend long, and we're going to keep doing it. So if you want to leave us a talkback on the iHeartRadio app, shouting out a senior, please do. And we were discussing who you guys can shout out. It can be a neighbor, a friend, a stranger, somebody like Justin.
1: We're doing senior shout-outs, by the way, tomorrow, starting tomorrow, in the next couple of Saturdays to celebrate all the graduates. So we're asking people, seniors, if you have family members, friends who are graduating high school, college, even preschool, why not? We'll throw them into middle school.
2: Yeah.
1: Leave talkbacks on the iHeart app, and we'll play them throughout the day tomorrow.
2: Yeah, middle schoolers are graduating, moving on to high school. It's a big deal.
1: Yeah, so leave a talkback. I got some early ones here, though.
3: I just wanted to give a shout-out to the class of 2026 at Rockland High. They are an amazing group of students and athletes, and today they graduate, and I just wanted to say congratulations. Go Bulldogs.
2: Go Dogs.
1: Go Bulldogs.
2: So today's the graduation. That's cool. Rockland High.
1: Yeah, I think colleges are mostly finishing up now, and now we're going into high school.
4: Yeah, Milton's next weekend.
1: Yeah, so this is perfect.
4: Next Friday.
1: Are graduating or your friends, you want to shout out your friends that are in your school. Mm-hmm. You know, I know kids are in school right now, but, you know, we'll take them.
5: Shout out to my cousin Genevieve Roland, who's graduating from AMSA today. You go, girl. Congratulations.
2: Graduating what?
1: I couldn't hear that
2: say
1: one.
2: Say AMSA?
5: Shout out to my cousin Genevieve Roland, who's graduating from AMSA today.
2: Yeah.
5: You go, girl. Congratulations.
1: I wasn't able to go to my high school graduation.
2: Why?
1: I was kind of not allowed to go.
2: You weren't allowed on the property?
1: Yeah.
2: That's awesome.
4: Okay, well, that's a story.
2: That is awesome. Wait a minute.
4: You don't usually hear that.
2: Yeah. It's not like you didn't achieve the grade. It was
1: barely.
2: Because you
4: were banned.
2: Did they have people at the perimeter, like keeping you out?
1: Yeah.
4: With your pictures?
2: That's awesome.
4: They had
2: the
4: pictures.
1: I had gotten arrested.
2: With your pictures on light poles and stuff? Keep him out. I love this.
1: So I was in school. I was in an alternative school, which is, you know, in a parking garage basement. You know, it wasn't on that school property.
4: Okay.
1: And so I was in school, and I had gotten arrested for something stupid, like an idiot. And I didn't tell the school that I got arrested, but they caught wind of it. So it was about 3 months before graduation, and I was in class. And they came in and took me out of the classroom. And they brought me to the school, and they said, you're not allowed on the property because when you've been arrested as an adult, because I was 17, you're not allowed to go to graduation. You can't go to prom.
2: Oh,
1: you can't do anything. You can pick up your diploma the day after graduation.
2: So you were what they called a menace to society.
1: Apparently.
2: Which is really a bragging right for me. I think that's so cool.
1: Yeah, look at me now, right? But the good news is, Lisa,
4: yes,
1: I did graduate from two colleges after that.
2: Yeah, and now you're doing commencement speeches.
1: Yeah. So
2: how are you doing
1: around
2: now,
4: you know,
2: over there in your little school?
1: Yeah, but no prom and no graduation. So this is really cool to get this shout out. You know, so
4: it
1: if
4: is.
1: You're listening and you hear on Kiss 108, someone shouts you out.
2: Yeah.
1: That's really cool.
6: Senior shout out. This is Miss Rogers from Wellspring at Gloucester High School. Just want to say congrats to all the seniors in my reading and writing class. You guys are amazing. You're going to do great things, and best of luck to you.
2: You know what's funny? Wellspring, I host the fundraising gala for them.
1: Really?
2: Yeah, really cool place. Really cool group of people.
1: God, you host
2: cool.
1: everything.
2: That's very cool.
1: Yeah.
2: Is it too late for us to shout you out from the year such and such since you never got to graduate?
1: If somebody would like to give a shout out
2: to
1: Justin Malden High School.
2: Yeah.
1: I would take
4: all right.
1: that.
2: Okay.
1: If someone would leave that talk back, I would love to hear it tomorrow on the radio. Who's Riley, producer Riley, are you on the air tomorrow or no? You're not. Okay.
4: Sunday.
1: Yeah. All right. Well, somebody will get it on. Hopefully, if someone leaves the talk back, that would be good.
2: We'll show them.
1: Yeah. It's not that I had a prom date either. So it didn't really matter about going to prom.
2: So what did you do on prom night? Like, just stand outside the
4: building? Oh, my God. You should recreate prom night with Jen.
2: Yes.
1: That would be so good.
4: Maybe like for this Halloween, go as like the king and queen of the prom. What?
1: And have Billy Costa host it?
4: Yeah.
2: I don't think either of them were invited.
4: Oh.
1: No, Jen was in the can too.
2: Lisa, this is genius.
1: Yeah.
2: So you and Jen
4: it's
2: can have
4: so,
2: a prom.
4: Yeah, that's
1: She dropped out in eighth grade.
2: She was in the
1: she made it to ninth grade, but then she didn't make it.
4: Look at you now. And look at her
1: Look at her. She's going to be a psych NP.
4: Yep.
2: This is
4: a great
2: But
4: mom.
2: I got it. Like,
4: wow, this is really... This is a turn of events.
2: I somehow didn't know that she did time.
4: I did.
1: Who?
4: She was like a. Can we say what she did?
1: I prefer not.
4: Okay.
1: But
4: all right.
1: She's turned her life around.
4: Okay.
2: No, we have. You know what, Lisa? We got to do it like an event, and where we invite listeners and everything.
4: I think
2: prom
4: make it like old school
2: for Justin and Jen.
4: Yeah.
1: And we can be king and queen.
2: Yeah.
4: Like what year? Ball. What year would you have graduated?
1: 2001.
4: All right, so we need to make it that vibe.
2: Yeah, okay. This like is a music, big event, I'm thinking.
4: Like the early 2000s.
2: Yeah, like the ballroom at Encore or something, and everybody's invited, and everybody wears prom outfits.
4: And oh, I can't wait. Well, I'm
1: actually getting kind of emotional.
2: Yeah, you and Jen go under the mirror ball.
1: I'm actually getting kind of emotional, because I have thought about that.
2: Yeah.
1: That's one regret in my life, is that I missed out, because that's such a big moment. That's why we're doing the senior shout-out. Graduating high school or college or anything is a big deal.
2: And then we'll put you up in the hotel for the night, you and Jen.
1: I'll just never forget, I was in the classroom, and these two guys, big guys, too, they were like security guards. They just came in and like picked me up by the arm and just walked me out.
4: That's so sad.
1: And they walked me, and they just sat me down, and they were all business. They were like, you are not allowed on property. Wow. You are not going to graduation. You are not going to prom.
2: Wow. Yeah. And you were a big guy at the time.
1: Well, thank you, Bill.
7: Here's my senior shout-out to my wonderful daughter, Emma, who graduated last night from Bishop Snyder High School with magna cum laude. And a bunch of awards. We're just so proud of her and all that she's accomplished, both academically and personally. And, and I made it through the whole ceremony without crying. So I'm proud of me, too.
1: Oh.
2: Can I just revisit this for a second?
1: You can't let it go.
4: I know, because he's getting stuck in the visual of you, like, being a big, you know.
2: But not only that, but
4: big
2: so
4: guy.
2: Prom night.
4: Yeah.
2: You and Jen.
4: Oh, man.
2: That is such a unique story.
4: Gotta,
2: no one else has
4: I don't think so. We got to make this happen. We got to do this right for you.
2: No, this is, no one else has your story.
1: Yeah, right? Nobody. I'll take the shout
8: Big
1: out.
8: Big shout out. Sober senior, Justin. Alden High. Let's go. Congratulations, class of 2003.
1: Thank you.
2: This is really taking a turn. I don't think this is what the front office had in mind.
1: You know, that's what we do on this show, right?
2: Well, we should really go out the back door.
1: No, today. It's fine.
2: No, listen, I think it's not back
1: about
2: me.
1: It's about the seniors graduating. Yeah. Listen, that's part of my story. I've shared
4: right,
1: my story
4: we're
1: many times.
2: Yes.
1: I have a lot of regrets, but I'm grateful I was able to turn it around.
2: Yeah. But there's always a new chapter that we weren't aware of. And it was unveiled today. It's big.
1: I never got the shot. So to hear the shout-outs this tomorrow will be great. And today, we're playing. So leave your talk backs now for all the graduates, all right? Let's turn this around here. Let's end on a positive note.
9: 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It's rough out there. 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

0: 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It's the 5 a.m. Rewind Show. I'm producer Riley, so let me take you back to our show on Friday, because as we are coming up on the end of school and summertime, we wanted to know about the craziest drop-off line stories.
1: Every time I go down to Milton to do pickup for my kid, there's this very attractive blonde lady screaming, "I need to go to this place, this place, this place, this place." She's always trying to cut. So annoying.
2: Oh, yeah, we know her.
3: You have to be at this place, this place, this place, this place, bugging me.
4: We never got the items.
5: Yeah, she's in the academy drop-off line. Well, the pickup line.
0: It's always the pickup line. Yeah. Me,
5: yeah. Let's go to Alana in Haverhill. Alana, are you a drop-off mom?
6: Good morning. No, I'm not a drop-off mom, but I am a teacher that gets to witness all of it.
5: Oh, yeah. Give us some dirt.
6: And, oh, my goodness. Well, I've never really seen any crazy stories, because when drop-off and pickup are happening, I'm on the other end getting the kids or getting them out. But I wanted to say that the teachers and I are always amazed, because our school, I won't name the school, but our school gets out at 2:45, and we will legitimately have parents lining up at 1 o'clock and waiting that long to get their kids, just to get a spot in line.
5: But why? Is it like a social group or
2: because
5: something?
2: Because the line gets so long, right, Alana?
6: No.
2: No?
6: I mean, in my head, I'm thinking if they're getting there early, it's because they want a good spot in line and they want to get out quickly. But either way, you're still waiting 2 hours. So it's just funny. It makes no sense. But yeah, the drop-off and pick-up moms, they're insane. I wouldn't mess with them.
7: But do they socialize with each other for the 2 hours?
6: No, they all just sit in their cars.
5: Oh, they're just leering at each other. I'm like, I got in before you. Yeah, they want that coveted first slot.
2: Right, it's a line thing. Yeah, the line gets crazy.
7: Yeah.
2: Maybe you're looking for love.
8: Hey, guys. Forget Home Depot to find guys. I just did drop off to drop my daughter off at school, and I'm driving behind a minivan with one of those stick figure stickers. Oh. And there is a dad and three kids and a dog. And then there's an arrow that says, spot open. Move forward. Have an awesome day.
7: That's
8: take
7: hilarious.
8: Care.
5: See, I love that.
7: That's really funny.
5: Oh, God.
2: You never know where you'll find love, right?
9: I'm a drop-off mom, but I don't really have any horror stories. I actually think it's entertaining, because I drop my daughters off, and they're still asleep getting out of the car. So I just find the whole thing entertaining, and I go off to work, and it's a great day.
2: Yeah.
5: Yeah, I'll bet you go there expecting some sort of a story or hoping for something to happen.
2: But that's so funny. The kids are basically still asleep.
5: Mm-hmm. Yeah.
2: Get out of the car.
5: Time to go.
2: Time to go.
10: Hi, teacher here. I absolutely hate doing the car line. I have to direct the traffic after school for when kids are getting in the car. Mm-hmm. And it is a madhouse. Parents are on their phones in the line and have no idea when it's their turn to pull up. Kids are running everywhere. It is madness.
5: I love that we're getting talkbacks and calls from all sides of it.
2: Oh, yeah.
5: You know, people working the school, working the line, moms waiting in the cars, getting in line. Oh, God.
2: It's really funny. Because think about it. They're listening to us right now.
7: They are.
2: In the drop-off line.
5: Yeah. On their way.
2: Right now, literally.
11: Happy Friday. It's Unhinged Maureen here at drop-off as we speak. What is up with these people getting out of the car, opening the door, with their coffee cup that doesn't have a lid on it, coffee splashing everywhere? You have to let the kids stop, drop, and roll. There's no getting out. These people are giving me rage. The year is almost over. Have a great day. Bye. Bye.
7: She's right. Just hop out and go.
5: Yeah. Right? Don't even get out of the car. Yeah. Just
7: hop out,
5: open the door, get in.
2: Yeah. How about the people that are there at 1 o'clock? I can't get over that.
7: I just don't understand that.
5: I want one of them.
7: Well,
5: to
7: that's
5: call us.
7: That's the line person. They have to be first in line.
2: Yeah, yeah. But I'll then bet, even see, sometimes even if you're in the front of the line when they, you know, get the cars out, you're waiting. Because at my son's school, the street there's a crossing guard, and sometimes there's a lot of cars coming and you're still waiting either way.
7: Right.
5: I'll bet the people that are fighting for that first and second spot in the line are the same people who go on vacation and at 5 a.m. secure the beach chair.
7: Yeah.
2: Wait, what's wrong with that?
7: We've all
5: You're
7: been
5: one
7: there.
5: Of them?
7: Yeah,
5: of
7: we've
5: course.
7: All done it.
2: In Aruba?
5: Oh my God.
2: You gotta be out there and center.
7: Like in the Bahamas?
2: You have to.
7: Yeah, like at that big resort.
5: Oh, Atlantis?
7: Yeah.
5: Yeah. I think the whole securing the beach chair thing, the whole movement started in Aruba.
2: Yes.
7: Maybe.
2: Right? Maybe.
5: Like sunrise, people are down there putting towels on chairs. I'm the person. I'm the chairperson.
2: I feel so attacked. I know. My wife sends me down there to get
7: No, I'm telling you, we've all been there. It's okay.
5: All right, let's go to Allison. She's in Norwell, and she is a teacher. Allison, what have you got for us?
4: Hi, this is a little strange, but I'm sure you're going to get what I'm talking about without me actually saying it. There has happened several times, apparently we pulled up, and the dog was in the car seat, and she couldn't get out because she had to finish taking care of herself. If you know what I mean.
5: What? Oh, no. What? Wait a minute, because your phone was cutting in and out.
4: It's more common than you think. But the mother would try to interrupt, and she wasn't going for it. And we had to wait till she was done in front of everybody.
7: Wow, that's really annoying.
5: Am I getting this right?
2: I don't understand. I'm lost.
5: This is a new record.
7: This is a new level.
5: A pickup mom was pleasuring herself?
4: Maybe seven tops.
7: Wait. She keeps cutting in and out. I don't think we have the story right.
2: Allison, can you explain very quickly what you said, what she was doing, please?
4: Physically taking care of herself.
2: Oh my God.
7: This is, I've never.
2: Bill, who never hears anything, heard that.
5: I couldn't believe what I was hearing.
7: I can't even
5: so
7: believe
5: So wait
7: that.
5: A while. I'm not done yet?
4: You can beat that. I was like, yeah, it happened more than once.
7: At your school?
4: Mom wouldn't even say, like, she was just embarrassed. She was just like, ooh, you know, she's in the backseat doing her thing. She's almost done.
5: Wait a minute. She got out of the driver's seat and went in the back for a more comfortable position.
4: No. She was in her car seat. A little girl was in her car seat, and she was, like, literally, like, had her hands in her pants.
2: Okay. That's like an arrestable offense.
5: Yeah. Yeah. Thank you, Allison.
7: I don't even understand what this is about.
2: Bill's stepping away from the microphone.
7: I think we just need to move along. I have no part in this. No, let's keep moving.
5: Yes.
2: Wow.
5: We're definitely going to Worcester.
12: I have a son in first grade, and the pickup line, you have to park on the street in Worcester and go and get your kid. And there was a woman that was parked in the middle of the street, and I was waiting patiently. I had my son all ready to go, and someone else honked. She thought it was me. She came for me, cursing so bad.
5: I'm having so much trouble listening to anything else because...
7: That was a strange call.
5: Was that a prank?
7: I don't know. That was a really weird
5: It prank. Had to have been a prank.
7: I
5: right?
7: hope.
2: It didn't sound like it.
7: I don't know. That's very,
2: people do weird things. Very weird. It's a weird world.
7: It's actually troubling.
5: I think I need protection from the pickup and
2: like
5: drop
2: that person
5: line.
2: Needs to like register.
7: Yeah.
2: As an offender.
7: Yeah.
2: For that.
5: You know what it is? I still don't totally get it, but I don't think I need to know.
7: No, I think we just need to take another call.
5: Moving on.
7: I think Melissa and Peabody is.
5: Yes, good one, Lise.
7: Thank you.
5: Melissa, welcome to the Billy and Lisa Morning Show.
13: Good morning. So I am a drop-off and a pickup mom, and in the morning, it's actually pretty good, but in the afternoon, I leave my house super early because my kids go to school outside of Peabody. So I have to leave my house before 2 p.m. just to get to their school by 3 p.m. So I will stop on the way. I'll get myself lunch. I'll eat lunch in the car.
5: Wow.
13: While I wait for them, because we all know moms never get peace and quiet to eat alone. And then our kids actually, they get called by car. So, like, you roll the window down and you tell the person with the walkie who your kids are.
5: Wait a minute, they have walkie-talkies?
7: Some do, yeah, and then sometimes you can put... Yeah. We used to have a sign with our last name, and you'd put it on the dashboard, so they knew when your car pulled in that what child they would bring out.
2: Yeah, they have little things on their belt.
7: Yeah.
2: To communicate with each other.
5: Yep. God, it's like becoming an army.
7: A lot of different systems.
2: Yeah. Well, that's important. If anything happens, well, an emergency.
7: You kind of, they keep the line going.
2: Yeah.
7: So there's, yeah, so every school has their own way of doing it.
14: Come on, Madam Child. We got
7: the Donovan
14: Costa
7: kids.
14: Family out here.
7: Yeah.
2: Abel Aguirre here. Any, in the principal's office.
14: Any sign of their child?
15: Billy and Lisa.
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1: Good morning. It is Monday, June 1st, coming off a fifth straight wet weekend with a sixth possibly on the horizon. Weather for today, leftover showers early this morning. We'll get the sun today. Highs about 60 degrees. Pretty windy, too. Mix of clouds and sun for tomorrow. A little bit warmer. Highs in the 70s. Sunny and nice on Wednesday. Highs in the 70s. And then into the 80s on Thursday. Top stories, another state trooper hit by another wrong way driver. And again, it was on Route 1, this time in Peabody. Pretty crazy.
2: It's awful. I mean, I've lived up here for 40 years. It's always around this section of Route 1. I just don't know what they can do about it. But as you can see, it's very easy to go left, to go the wrong way.
1: Not that easy. That wrong way driver going to be in court this morning. Also this morning, the funeral for Boston firefighter Robert Kilduff Jr. killed while fighting a fire last week, falling from the third floor. A massive turnout for the wake yesterday. Even Patriots owner Robert Kraft.
3: I say that from my whole family and Patriot fans everywhere. Thank you to Bobby Kilduff. Good man.
1: And New England still buzzing over the meteor blast this weekend, streaking through the sky, crashing, they say, in Cape Cod Bay. People all over New England wondering, what the hell was that? And the D.C. 250th Festival falling apart. Several artists booked for the festival have dropped out, including Bret Michaels, Martina McBride, and the Commodores. The president says now he'll hold a rally instead. And the movie Back Rooms won the box office this weekend, taking in $81 million. The director, by the way, only 20 years old. The final season of Euphoria came to an end last night. And so much rain over the weekend, the Nantucket Wine Festival had to evacuate halfway through. NBA Finals are set. Spurs and the Knicks, a game one Wednesday night. Stanley Cup Finals, Golden Knights and Hurricanes. Game one tomorrow night. Red Sox beat the Guardians yesterday 9-4. We've got the Ariana Grande getaway at 8:10 this morning. Also right after 8 o'clock, your first shot at your share of $250,000. No joke. Lisa checks the drive next.
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7: You know what they say, four wheels move the body, but two wheels move the soul.
8: Poetry, mate.
7: But don't think my motorcycle or my soul will be moving anytime soon. 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
1: A mix of sun and clouds today. Temps are on 60 for a high. 10-minute ride on the expressway northbound right now. If you're heading out, pockets of congestion on 93 southbound between Pelham Street and 133. If you're heading out on 24 northbound in Brockton, 123 up to 93 will take you 10 minutes. For Kiss 108, I'm Lisa Donovan.
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2: Well, good morning, everybody. Welcome into the Billy and Lisa Morning Show. It is a Monday, and by the way, today is June 1st.
3: It is June 1st.
4: Cannot believe it, can you?
5: You believe it is June 1st already?
6: Hard to believe it's June already, right?
7: Hard to believe June 1st is already here.
8: Hard to believe today is June 1st.
4: I can't believe it's already June.
7: Can you believe it's June 1st already?
4: It's hard to believe it's June.
9: Jeez.
2: Can't even believe it. Can you believe it, Lisa?
10: Yeah. I can't believe
9: busting
10: it.
9: Busting out.
11: June is busting out all over.
2: Well, it's not really busting out because we just came off a fifth weekend in a row of rain. And a sixth weekend of rain apparently is ahead of us, or at least that's what I'm hearing.
10: You know, I think it's too soon to say that. But yeah, this weekend was crazy.
2: It was insane. I have a little Billy moment.
10: Okay.
2: A day in the life of Billy. Okay, so because of the situation with the storm, on Saturday I went down. I wanted to be on the boat because they were saying 50, 60 mile an hour winds. I was getting all kinds of warnings and email from the marina office. Make sure you check, you recheck the lines, you move anything that's loose. So I'm down there fighting the storm, right? 50 mile an hour winds. It's blowing me off the bow. I'm trying to pull the lines and pull the boat. How are you going to pull a boat that big with the winds blowing it off? The dock. So I dealt with that all day, and I came home, and I said, so how's it going here? I said, it's a mess down at the marina. How's it going here? And Michelle said, well, I just came back. I had to take the dogs out for a walk, and Titus had a very loose stool.
10: Oh, boy.
4: Titus.
2: Okay.
10: Blowing around.
2: This is where it gets sketchy.
9: This is the update we needed.
2: Yeah. This is where it gets sketchy. She said the words, Titus had a loose stool at the park.
9: Mm-hmm.
2: Right? This is our life now. My words, and God help me if I could take them back, I would. My response to Titus had a loose stool at the park. And immediately my response was, oh, that's weird. He had a beautiful movement this morning. I'm not making this up. Those were my exact words. What is that?
10: Oh, these are your babies.
9: Yeah, spoken like true dog parents.
10: Dog parents, exactly.
2: I had to look around making sure no one was near me and heard the words, gee, that's strange because he had a beautiful movement this morning. What the hell happened to me?
10: I don't know. Man. Good luck with that. Yeah.
9: Do you usually study the poop?
2: It's amazing. You become parents of very young children
10: yes,
2: again.
10: Yes, that's what I'm saying.
2: All you talk about, did he poop? Did he poop? Did she poop? Well, it's not her time. What time is she going to poop?
9: Yeah.
2: It's like, what happened? Yeah. I raised three children. I changed diapers. Mm-hmm. I was up all night. Now it's even worse.
9: Mm.
2: It's like, I don't know if he pooped. Like, he went in the woods. You know? Like,
9: is he okay?
2: He's fine.
10: He usually eats something weird.
2: Beautiful poop last night.
10: Oh, good. Okay. He's back.
2: Okay, but this has taken over my life. Dog stool. Like, I wasn't anticipating this. It's very weird, and I don't like who I've become.
9: I'm not a dog owner, so I'm not sure about this, but I want to ask, when Titus has a loose stool, how do you clean that
10: you
9: up?
10: You can't, really.
2: Well, see, here we go now.
10: You can't, really.
9: You can't
2: it depends
9: bag
2: on
9: loose
2: how
9: stool.
2: Loose it is.
10: Yeah, I mean,
2: sometimes
10: it's, runny,
2: it's too loose to bag.
10: Yeah, you can't.
9: So what if the loose stool is done on someone's lawn when you're walking him?
2: It's not my problem.
9: You leave it?
10: You just keep walking.
2: Yeah. Oh. But you look around.
10: You look around and be like,
2: sure
10: okay.
2: Nobody's looking out the window.
10: Like, no, actually, you know what you do? You pretend.
9: You do the fake pickup.
10: Yeah, you do kind of the fake, like you're trying, and then you keep moving.
2: Because if they're looking out, there are a few houses in the neighborhood are very, very manic about their lawns.
10: Yeah.
2: So you don't want somebody chasing you down the street. Say, hey, what was that?
9: Right.
2: What was going on there? Like, what? I don't have control. It's not like I can turn the poop faucet off.
10: Yeah, the poop police.
2: The guy, the dog's got to go. He's got to go. Anyway, there's my story, okay?
10: Nice.
2: You have a book club tomorrow night,
10: I do, with Ben Mesrick. Yeah.
2: Wow.
10: Yeah, Checkmate. I finished it this weekend. It's so good.
2: Yeah.
10: We are going to have such an amazing discussion. It's at the Newbery.
2: You've got a busy book club schedule.
10: Yeah, if you want to come, you can DM me. I have my little private guest list, so yeah. Just DM me. I'll put you on my guest list. It starts at 6 at the Newbury. But yeah, we lost power this weekend in Milton for like 5 hours. It was crazy.
2: A lot of trees down in Milton.
10: My phone died. I had to get a new phone. So a lot going on.
6: Hey, Justin, we had a big tree come down across our driveway with that storm on Saturday morning. It crunched two cars. Fortunately, did not hit the house or anybody. But all I can keep thinking about is that clip you guys play. The freaking tree is flat on the ground. And so I keep saying it, and my family thinks I'm crazy. Yeah. Love you guys. Bye. Mm-hmm.
10: So true.
12: The freaking tree is flat on the ground.
2: Yeah.
10: So many trees down.
2: Of course, my first thought was, Charles, is he okay? Let me tell you something.
10: If
2: Charles, the wonder tree outside our building falls, the whole building goes. This is a massive tree. It's taking everybody.
10: Is he all right?
2: He's fine.
9: I'm sure he'll be fine.
2: He's a good boy.
9: Any other questions here?
13: How large was the poop?
2: And don't forget, we had a meteor come crashing down to Earth over the weekend. That had everybody going nuts. We'll break down the media and where it might be right now. That's up next. Hang in.

0: From the Planet Fitness Kiss 108 Studios, we're back with Billy and Lisa in the morning.
1: Hey guys, welcome back. Again, it is Monday. It's the start of a new month. It is June 1st this morning. And things have been a little crazy. I mean, five weekends in a row of rain. And God, the wind on Saturday, 50 to 60 mile an hour gusts.
2: That was
1: enough.
2: Epic. It was epic.
1: Enough already.
3: I know. It was 40s this morning on the way to work.
2: Did you see the top of Mount Washington?
3: The snow?
2: Oh, yeah. Like a lot of snow.
3: That wasn't near me, Bill.
1: No,
3: I did not get snow.
1: You're just shy of the Mount Washington.
3: Yeah. Anyway, happy Monday.
4: I just turned my truck on to hear "It Was a Beautiful Poop" from Billy. Happy Monday, I guess.
3: Yeah. What a way to start the week, Bill.
1: I just had a loose stool at the park.
3: Yeah. But he's okay.
1: He had a beautiful movement this morning.
5: Yeah, so he bounced back.
3: Yeah, he bounced back.
6: I have never related to Billy Costa more in my entire life. My dog just turned 12 and at the end of April started to have some digestive issues. Ever since, all my husband and I talk about is his bowel movements. Yeah. We text each other things like solid, high five. It's something who you become.
3: Yeah.
1: Yeah. It really takes over your life, because even when you're walking the dogs, when they decide it's time to go, what are you doing?
3: Right.
1: You're staring at them, watching them go. Give them some privacy.
3: I know. That's the other thing. They go right in front of you. There's no
1: Titus
3: privacy.
1: Kind of half looks around like, why are you watching? Like, well,
2: and
1: because
2: they do the dance.
1: Yeah. Oh, the circle. They
2: the
1: do
2: circle.
1: It. What is that, by the way?
2: I have no idea.
1: They go into a spin.
2: They really do.
1: And they until
2: like,
1: they
2: okay,
1: finally
2: just
1: land
2: and then
1: on
2: morning,
1: the spot.
2: Because we can hear it, you're like, okay, can we speed this up, please?
1: Yeah. Yeah. Pick a spot.
2: Yeah.
1: Pick a spot and do your spin. Let's get it done.
3: Yeah.
1: What
3: happened?
1: He had a beautiful movement this morning.
3: Thank you.
1: And then we aggressively pick it up.
2: At least we're not talking about you, right?
3: Like, no,
2: that's,
3: right.
2: That's the next. Yeah. That's.
1: Oh,
2: that's
1: well.
3: He's got a loose stool. It's going to be Billy, not Titus.
1: Yeah, right. Mish, you're going out to dinner with Billy. You bringing a bag? You know? We get that every day. Yeah. Do you have a bag? Did you get a bag? Do you have a bag?
2: Yeah.
1: Anyway, the other big thing over the weekend, the meteor crash. Wow, was that weird. Am I the only one that thinks the aliens are involved?
2: No, I how did they not see this coming?
3: I don't know. I didn't hear the boom.
2: I did.
3: Salem, New Hampshire.
2: Yeah.
3: I did.
2: Well,
3: people in Salem did hear it.
2: Yeah, Milton definitely heard it. I thought it was like thunder. Like something, it sounded like a train and thunder.
3: All I know is I went on social media and everybody, no one knew what it was at first.
1: I was getting texts from everybody. Billy, you in Charlestown, was that the Constitution firing the cannon? No.
3: They thought it was the cannons?
1: Noise. Yeah.
3: Oh.
1: No. It was the boom heard all over New England. A meteor came crashing down, splashing down for a while. They didn't even know where it was.
2: Right.
1: But apparently it splashed down in Cape Cod Bay. They'll probably try to recover it.
2: Yeah, there'll be little
1: fragments.
2: Dive crew.
1: Yep. Which would be cool. But it would have been much more visible, they say, if it weren't for the cloudy skies.
7: It would have been a very bright streak just above the horizon, most likely, from your vantage point, and only lasting a second or two. So if you weren't looking in the right direction, you would have missed it.
3: I did see some video of something.
2: There was definitely a video that I posted. You could see it in plain sight. It reminded me of the movie Don't Look Up. Did you see that movie?
3: Oh, Leo?
2: Yeah. That was what happened.
3: Well, that question of how didn't they know is scary.
2: Yeah.
3: I guess they come in all the time, these things. But they usually explode before they enter the atmosphere. But this one didn't.
1: Call me crazy. I think it was a landing.
3: Oh, you thought it was the aliens?
1: I think it was a landing. All right. I want to be the first to predict it was a landing.
3: Okay.
1: They're finally here.
3: Well, there's a lot going on. The government is releasing all the alien files.
1: Mm-hmm.
3: You have rockets blowing up, the penis rocket.
1: Yeah. Okay. Let's not forget the penis rocket blew up.
3: Yeah. And it was a meteor.
4: Wasn't it a meteor?
8: They're all meteors.
9: Meteor. Take it easy.
3: Yeah, it was a meteor.
1: Bottom line, it was a very loud boom.
10: Boom, boom, boom. Now let me say well. I say boom, boom, boom. No, about to-
3: How many boom songs can I fit into one segment, Lisa? What's the over-under on this, you think?
2: I need to
3: Five?
2: Hear another one.
3: Yep. Yes, there's a lot.
10: Boom, boom, boom.
2: Oh, here we go.
1: Yeah, there they come.
3: Yeah. By the way, if anybody saw anything or anything crazy, maybe it like shook your house, you can leave us a talk back on the iHeart app now.
8: It was like, boom. We was like, what was that? Everybody's looking at each other.
9: We heard a massive bang. Like, I was in the kitchen and it was just like, boom.
11: Gotta get that bang. Yeah.
3: That's three.
1: Yeah. Could you have it be on record somehow, Justin, audible record, that I was the first to predict it was a landing?
3: All right, let me write this down here.
1: They've heard us talking about them, you know?
3: Yeah.
1: FBI releasing all kinds of files, UFO files. I'm saying that was a landing.
3: Yeah, Bill was asking me this morning, Lise, before you got into the studio. He was asking me if I'd have sex with an alien. I don't know what's going on with Bill.
1: Oh, God.
3: But
2: did you answer?
3: Yeah. I don't know. I don't know. How do you answer that?
1: I thought you asked me.
3: No, you asked me.
1: Okay.
3: Yeah. You want my answer?
1: Yes.
3: No.
1: Out of fear?
2: You know what? That's a good answer.
3: Yeah, there'll be no boom. That's four.
1: I don't know. They seem pretty hot in movies.
3: The aliens?
1: Yeah.
3: The three-foot beings?
2: They never really seem hot, Billy.
1: No?
3: No.
2: They have very large heads and... Very skinny bodies.
3: Although, there was a movie when I was growing up. Billy, you may have seen it. It was called Species. And it was about a woman, and I think her name was Natasha something. And she was an alien, but she was a beautiful woman. But underneath, she was an alien.
1: See, that's the movie I saw.
2: She peeled her skin off.
3: Yeah.
2: Oh, yeah.
3: Yeah, and then boom.
12: Boom, boom. Out go the lights.
3: You're done.
1: Is that it on the boom songs?
3: Well, no, I have more, but I reached my limit. All right, one more.
1: All right, welcome, aliens to Earth.
3: Yeah, I don't know, man. It just makes me nervous. You know, what if one day it hits land? Although I was reading the odds, Lisa, and the odds of it hitting land is very low because Earth is mostly water.
2: Okay, yeah. And that's why it landed in Cape Cod Bay. But I have to say, I'm telling you, that movie, Don't Look Up, that's how everything ends, is the giant meteor coming crashing in.
1: How about Independence Day?
2: Right. It gave vibes of that to me.
1: Yeah.
3: Oh.
1: They have really cool machinery, the aliens.
3: It'd be cool if it hit the water, then Bill was on the boat. That would be cool.
1: Oh, and like...
3: Not, you know...
1: Because it always triggers a giant tidal wave.
3: Yeah.
1: And then my boat will feel like a cork from a wine bottle. Like just tossed around. Man.
3: And then you'll really go down with the ship.
2: Yeah.
3: You know, he always goes down with the ship every storm. He was there Saturday.
2: I know. Yeah. That's the thing. It was so close.
1: Yeah. Yeah. I could have easily gone down with the ship Saturday. There were some scary moments.
3: That would have been funny.
13: Good morning, team. Just leaving a message about the sonic boom. That was crazy. I was getting my car inspected and reaching over to get my registration out of the car when I heard it and thought, is that thunder? But then all the people in the gas station came running out thinking, oh my God, the roof is coming down, the roof is coming down. But of course it wasn't. But yeah, that was insane.
1: Man. I'm telling you, it makes you think, though, doesn't it? When you really combine all of the conversation, the newly released FBI files, the penis rocket exploding for no reason, crazy weather, it kind of makes you wonder.
3: A little bit.
1: Are they hopping around?
3: A little bit.
14: Bing, bop, boom, boom, boom,
1: are they hopping? I don't think they hop. We don't really know what they do.
3: Well, one of the theories is the aliens have always been there and they're just watching.
1: Uh-huh.
3: They're studying us.
1: Yeah.
3: One theory is that they're gonna show themselves if like nuclear weapons become active and we're gonna destroy the planet. Oh. That's one theory.
1: Well, it seems we're very close to that right now.
3: Yeah. Could go boom.
15: Life could be a dream.
1: Okay, it's not shaboom.
3: I thought it was shaboom.
2: Like
16: shaboomy.
3: Oh my God. Oh, hey, don't forget 8:10. The Ariana Grande Getaway is back. 7:10, I'm sorry. We'll give you the key phrase. You listen at 4:10 for the second half, and you score Ari tickets, not just in Boston, but a chance to see her in Chicago as well. How cool would that be from Kiss 108?

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2: Hey, we have a new Ariana Grande phrase coming right to you at 7:10 this morning. You win tickets to see her in Boston. But first, we've got the news.
3: Good morning. It is Monday, June 1st, coming off a fifth straight wet weekend with a sixth possibly on the horizon. Weather for today, leftover showers early this morning. We'll get the sun today. Highs about 60 degrees. Pretty windy, too. Mix of clouds and sun for tomorrow. A little bit warmer. Highs in the 70s. Sunny and nice on Wednesday. Highs in the 70s. And then into the 80s on Thursday. Top stories, another state trooper hit by another wrong-way driver. And again, it was on Route 1, this time in Peabody. Pretty crazy.
4: It's awful. I mean, I've lived up here for 40 years. It's always around this section of Route 1. I just don't know what they can do about it. But as you can see, it's very easy to go left, to go the wrong way.
3: Not really, not that easy. That wrong-way driver going to be in court this morning. Also this morning, the funeral for Boston firefighter Robert Kilduff Jr. killed while fighting a fire last week, falling from the third floor. A massive turnout for the wake yesterday. Even Patriots owner Robert Kraft.
5: I say that for my whole family and Patriot fans everywhere. Thank you to Bobby Kilduff. Good man.
3: And New England still buzzing over the meteor blast this weekend, streaking through the sky, crashing, they say, in Cape Cod Bay. People all over New England wondering, what the hell was that? Lisa checks the drive next.
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0: 108 traffic.
1: Some clouds around this morning, then some sun. Temps will be around 64 high. 20 minutes on the expressway northbound. If you're heading out on 93, that's about a 15-minute ride right now. Stop-and-go volume in Foxborough, 95 northbound at Route 140. It's still about 15 minutes. For KISS 108, I'm Lisa Donovan.

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1: Okay, here we go. The Ariana Grande getaway continues this morning. We give you one half of a phrase right now or in a couple of seconds. The V-Bros will have the other half this afternoon at 4:10. If you're caller 25, you get Ariana Grande tickets. You also qualify for the grand prize, all expenses to Chicago. We're talking airfare, hotels, everything, tickets for Ariana Grande in Chicago. And Lisa, you want to give them the phrase?
2: Exactly. Win your way in. The phrase is better. The phrase is, well, one half of the phrase is better.
1: Better.
2: Better.
3: I feel like it's getting more tougher as the days go on.
1: Well, the other half will come at 4:10 with the V-Bros and Gianna. Meantime, we have something else going on. 8 o'clock this morning. We're giving out $250,000, $250,000 to celebrate the nation's 250th.
2: That's incredible.
1: Okay, yeah, that's deal. What we do. It's who we are. So at 8 o'clock, you can claim your share of $2,500. Boom! Yeah.
3: So $2,500, I mean, that's a good amount of money.
2: It is.
3: The whole pot is $250,000 that we have to give away.
2: That's massive. Yeah.
4: I was hoping to hear you guys report about all the artists backing out of the 250th anniversary of America that Trump is trying to pull off. I think there's no more acts except for Vanilla Ice, Ice Baby.
1: Yeah, let's just go right there.
2: Yeah, that whole thing was derailed in about 10 minutes.
3: We did such a great job on Friday setting the whole thing up.
1: Yeah, we knew it was goofy to begin with, and that's why we had some fun with the artists that were coming in, everybody from CNC Music Factory to Miranda Lambert and Vanilla Ice.
2: And then it was over.
3: Yeah, it's done. Well, no, Vanilla Ice is still in and Flo Rida, I believe.
1: Yeah.
3: Everyone else gone.
1: Flo Rida is really all you need.
3: Yeah.
1: But I don't think they're going to do anything. No. Now Trump is talking about just holding a rally.
3: Oh, he's going to cancel the whole thing?
1: Yeah.
3: Hmm.
1: Well, I think it was kind of stupid to begin with.
3: So did they announce them without confirming the artists were going to do it?
1: I don't think Bret Michaels was notified.
2: Yeah, they were like, just floating names, and then the people were like, nope, nope.
3: Well, you know what Flo Rida said.
1: Do I have your check? That's all I care about. Go home, you... Vanilla Ice, too. He'll take the check. Where else is he going to go?
3: Although both of them are very wealthy, Flo Rida and Vanilla Ice.
1: Vanilla Ice is wealthy?
3: Very wealthy from real estate.
1: I didn't even think people were having him for dinner.
3: Yeah.
1: He's like, really?
3: And Flo Rida won like $100 million from a lawsuit.
2: Okay.
3: So they're not hurting for money.
1: No, Flo's always been flying in style.
3: Mm.
1: I'm not worried about Flo Rida.
3: No.
1: All right, so we'll see what happens. It's most likely going to be a rally. Mm. Maybe he'll bring Flo Rida out in the beginning to kick it off or something. And Vanilla Ice will holding on to his pocket. These are just weird visions that go through my head. I can't stop them.
3: I don't know. Weird things in your head. Weird things come out of your mouth.
1: Titus had a loose stool at the bar.
3: That was the start of the show. We'll get to more of that in a few minutes.
1: So... It looks like Taylor Swift is going to have new music in the Toy Story soundtrack.
2: Oh, good.
1: These are still rumors or subtle hints.
2: Something's going on.
1: Yeah. The letters TS in capitals keep popping up in billboards about Toy Story 5. And also don't forget Taylor's first single, Tim McGraw. That was a great song. Tim McGraw came out June 19th. Well, the Toy Story movie hits theaters June 19th. Mm. So these kind of things that happen when Taylor's up to something.
3: She also changed the cover art of 1989, her album, from Birds in the Sky to Clouds in the Sky. The same clouds that are on the Toy Story billboard.
2: Oh, there we go. Another little Easter egg.
1: Yeah, there's always something with her.
3: Yeah.
1: You know, you don't just drop an album anymore.
3: Well, some of these things she had done a while ago.
1: Yeah.
3: So it's kind of like a rollout, if you will.
1: Wow. Okay. Meantime, Olivia Rodrigo this weekend was asked about a rumored feud between she and Taylor Swift.
5: I think I tried to not let it get to me or upset me. I think I just try to keep it trucking. I think there's no, it was so long ago. I think there's no use in harping on it.
1: Producer Riley, what was the feud about to begin with?
6: It was kind of just online rumors that Olivia or Taylor was jealous of Olivia. So, because Olivia was a really big fan of hers. So there was just kind of like a separation of Olivia stopped talking about Taylor all the time. And people were like, well, something must have happened. When it's like, no, Olivia just wants to be her own artist.
1: Seems so petty.
2: Yeah. A little bit.
3: They want to create these feuds.
1: Yeah.
2: That seems really silly.
1: It seems very Housewives. Mm.
3: Mm. I like very how she said so. Truckin'. You don't hear that.
2: I like truckin'. Gotta keep trucking.
1: really speaking good. Of Housewives, wasn't last night the big watch party, the Real Housewives of Rhode Island at Capo?
2: Yep.
1: I wonder how that went.
2: I'm sure it went well.
1: I actually reposted a video of our buddy Rich Damari performing at Capo, and the Housewives were all there, so...
3: So the episode was last night, and they had the watch party.
2: They did.
1: Yeah. Okay.
2: So Rich performed, and then they all watched the show.
1: Okay.
3: I should watch it. My wife's watching it now.
1: Really?
3: She's really into the show.
1: I did watch two episodes.
3: Yeah.
1: I possibly may watch a third. Okay. What else am I going to do?
3: You should watch the one from last night, because it's all Rich and Rosie.
1: That's what I did all weekend. Real Housewives of Rhode Island and Women's College World Series softball.
3: Oh, my God. I actually watched some of it because of Billy. Ooh. It was kind of exciting, Lisa. Well, it's weird. Billy watches every summer the Women's College Softball World Series and the Little League World Series.
1: Yeah. But the Women's College Softball is really good baseball. Really good. They're amazing.
3: How do they throw the ball that fast? I know. Underhand. I don't understand.
1: Throw nothing but heat. Yeah. You got to look out for that rise ball.
3: Billy told me to put it on. He called me. He said, you got to watch it. So I put it on. It was exciting. Yeah. Texas beat Nebraska.
1: Yeah. Dua Lipa got married over the weekend, Liz.
2: Yeah, we saw this coming. There were rumors last week, and I posted it. But yeah, it's true. She actually did something really cool. They got married in the town hall in London. She wore a white suit that kind of paid homage to Bianca Jagger when she married Mick Jagger. Similar look with the big white hat, very chic. And then they had a three-day party in Sicily.
1: So that's interesting if you're Dua Lipa. You're getting married, right? And you think, what did Bianca Jagger wear?
2: No, but I'm telling you, it was exactly the same outfit. It was just very cool. And I just love that they did it in the town hall. Very simple.
1: Me too. Very intimate.
2: Yeah.
3: Bill was into it.
1: Dua Lipa had those amazing boots on.
2: Yeah. Oh, I remember that. Backstage at Kiss concert.
1: That was a great story backstage.
2: Yeah, it was. That was a good one.
1: Yeah, before she even came into the interview
2: I said to Mike, I'm like, oh, look at those boots.
1: Yeah, manager goes over to Justin. We don't want to talk about the boots.
2: It was all
1: definitely
2: about the boots.
1: Don't talk about the boots.
3: Yeah.
1: She came up for
2: it's
1: the
2: all
1: interview.
2: About the boots.
1: Wow, look at those boots. Yeah. Who are you wearing?
2: They were Saint Laurent, by the way, but she didn't want to talk about them because she had paid for them.
1: Yeah.
2: And she was working on a brand deal, and that's why she was like, no, don't ask about the boots.
3: It actually was not fun for me because, again, her manager came to me before, and I said to Bill, everything is on the table except for the boots.
2: Yeah, well, that was...
1: Well, you know what's funny? She'll probably get the brand deal now.
2: No, she already has a ton of brand deals.
1: I'm not
2: like,
1: worried about her.
2: We're not worried about
3: her.
1: No.
3: First question, she walks out, okay? Picture this.
2: I know.
3: The guy tells me no boots. I tell Billy, he goes, okay, no problem. I got you, Justin. No problem. She walks out first thing.
1: Before we do anything, can you just step to your left a little bit? You cannot wear boots like that and not have the world see.
3: Meanwhile, her manager is staring at me and he's doing, Lisa, you know that hand thing?
2: Yes.
3: Like with the across the throat?
1: Yeah.
3: He's going to cut my throat?
1: Yeah.
2: Yeah, and then Bill threw me under the bus.
3: Yeah, he did. Yeah.
1: And I brought you over to see the boots. I made the biggest deal about the boots.
2: Totally.
1: It was awesome. Yeah, where's that guy now, by the way? I'm worried about this guy.
3: He was at the wedding.
1: Yeah, well, who's he now?
3: He was at the wedding.
1: I bet he's not even with Dua Lipa. She probably got rid of him because he wouldn't let me talk about the boots.
3: Maybe.
1: Anyway, Charlie Puth went on the Today Show this weekend talking about being a new dad and wanting his son to, his son's called Jude is his name, wants his son to like his music.
7: I mean, I want him to like it, and I want my wife to like my music, too. My wife's very honest of what she does and doesn't.
8: Really?
7: Yeah. Which is good.
8: Yeah.
9: You need that. You need somebody to tell you.
7: Yeah, so I would hope that Jude, when he is able to say hello to me for the first time, would be like, I don't love that melody you're doing.
1: Hey, Jude.
3: I want my son to like what I do. I think he does.
1: He does. He thinks you're so cool.
3: But when he talks about it, the last time I brought him in, he went down to jamming, you know, because he's into hip-hop, and they put him on the turntables. And they had a mixing.
1: Oh, yeah.
3: And so that was like the highlight.
1: But what you do is much harder than turntables.
3: I don't think he understands that. He just always talks about the mixing on, on jamming.
2: I think my boys are okay with what I do.
1: Oh, they're very
2: proud
1: of you.
2: You know, they come on the show, so that means something.
3: They've been a part
2: right?
3: of the show
2: yeah.
3: for years.
1: And you're the queen of the city.
2: Yeah.
1: You own this place. Charlie Puth also had a show.
2: She does. I would love to own the city. It's available.
1: Charlie Puth also had a show at Madison Square Garden this weekend, and Jimmy Fallon joined him on stage. They did a duet of the song Africa.

0: weird song choice, right?
1: It's fun, though. I watched the video. It was pretty good.
0: So Drake May had his celebrity softball game last night in Worcester, raising money for Children's Hospital. He and his wife, Ann Michael, were there.
2: You know, I got drafted, and I think, really, love these fans. You know, I love playing for them. I love getting to meet them. Hopefully sign some more tonight, and just thankful for being here. Hopefully the rain holds off, like I said, but I think it shows what, you bring some energy back to the city and all sports, how much this city loves sports.
3: But everyone's just been so great, so kind to us, received us so well, and so we've grown to love this place in a short amount of time. So it's awesome to see something like this, such a great turnout, how our idea on a whim kind of turned into something so cool.
0: Yeah, Drake's team had Ann Michael, also three of Drake's brothers, also had Will Campbell, and Bruins great, Zdeno Chara. Meantime, Team Sox had Julian Edelman, Dave Portnoy, Tony DeVito, Tommy DeVito, Tommy Cutlets, and Christian Gonzalez. And by the way, Team Sox won it. 16-10 was the final.
1: And Portnoy hit a home run.
4: He did.
0: he had to love it.
1: Well, he always posts that old video of him when he was a kid playing baseball. He hit a home run. Because people criticize and say he doesn't have any, sporting skills.
0: Uh-huh.
1: But he hit a home run.
4: He definitely did last night.
0: There you go.
1: Oh, look at that, a weekend full of softball. Billy and I were watching college women's softball, and then they had the big softball tournament.
0: Yeah, a lot more college women's softball coming up this week. But we brought you by Azores Airlines. Just got back. Magical trip to the Azores. 4.5-hour flight from Boston, direct. You're transported to another world. Trust me on that. The warmth, the hospitality, just unbelievable. You'll feel like family. And you can book your next dream vacation on azoresairlines.pt or call your travel agent, and there you go. Dua Lipa had those amazing boots on.

Sabrina Carpenter, Kiss 108, the Billy and Lisa Show. Good morning, everybody. It is Monday, June 1st. We're into June weather. Kind of sucky out there. It's cold, 50 degrees, but it's okay. We're here. Warmer weather is coming. We're here to entertain you and make you laugh. But we have a question for you. What weird thing do you do with your dog or your cat? Billy had quite the weekend with his dog Titus and Luna. But we want to know, yeah, weird things you do with your pet. Give us a call, 877-617-1108, or jump on the iHeart app. Leave us a talk back. Leave a message for us. We want to hear from you next.

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1: Kiss 108.
2: So this morning we were having a conversation. I don't know how it came up, but it was a crazy weekend. When the weather is that bad, you just catch yourself doing things that on a normal day you probably wouldn't do. Like if you've got two dogs, Lisa.
3: Yes.
2: When it's as bad as the weather was on Saturday, you've got to come up with things to do with them because otherwise they get crazy in the house.
3: They get stir crazy.
2: Yeah, stir crazy because they're used to going on these long walks and runs in the park.
3: And you couldn't do that.
2: No, you couldn't. Although I'll tell you, my wife is so crazy. Like when it's really raining like that, I'm always like, no, we're not going in the park, okay? It's going to be all mud. I'm not going in the park. I've got good running shoes on. We're not, but then we have to go in the park. And then I'm hosing off my running shoes when I get back to the house. So I got back from saving my own life and the boat from the storm, the hurricane Saturday,
4: okay.
2: Right?
4: That's a bit of a stretch, but okay.
2: Came close to losing my life several times. I get home and the dogs are at the house. And so I say, hey, what's going on? She says, well, Titus had loose stool at the park. And, you know, I thought, you know, just catch up on the day, yeah. Right? And that was the one line she had for me. And I thought back to the morning early when I left for the boat to save it from the storm. And we had taken the dogs out for a walk, and I couldn't help but remember that Titus had a beautiful poop in the morning.
4: Right? Because you look at it.
2: How did things change so fast?
3: Well, maybe the rain freaked him out, and he was nervous. It was like a nervous poop.
2: Well, you don't just look at it. You got to pick it up.
4: Oh, right. You got to pick. Yeah, exactly.
2: Oh, no. You become obsessed with the dog's poop. Well, am I lying, Lisa?
3: Right. But when it's like that, it's kind of hard. So you kind of have to like fake pick it up, like with the bag and kind of try.
4: Oh, if it's loose?
3: Yeah. But then there's nothing you can do, really.
2: Yeah.
3: I mean, you can't really. I mean, you could scoop up the dirt and stuff and the grass into a bag.
2: But damn you, if someone's looking out the window know that it was a very loose poop and you couldn't. Yeah, I'm not dealing with that.
3: That's why you got to deal with it in some way.
2: Yeah.
4: I would do the fake pickup if it was loose like that.
2: But
4: you don't walk away.
2: It's fascinating to me that I find myself doing things for these dogs that I didn't do for my children.
3: Mm. Well, didn't you when you had Bailey, rest in peace, didn't you put Bailey in the shower with you? Like you guys would shower together?
2: I shower with Titus.
3: You do?
4: You shower with the dog?
2: Of course I do.
3: You're naked?
2: How else is he going to get clean? Licking himself?
3: Okay.
4: I think I remember this, actually. Now it's jogging my memory.
2: He loves it, getting in the shower with Dad.
3: Okay.
2: Yeah. No, wait a minute. Don't be thinking. Don't get me going on you, Justin, okay?
4: No. This isn't about me.
2: Okay.
4: It's about you. Also, Lisa, the dogs sleep in the bed.
3: Yeah.
4: Yes. Him and Michelle.
2: So all the more they should be nice and clean. And then, okay, you ready for this? Again, more than what I did for the kids. So Titus will come in the shower with me, right? And when I'm done... cleaning him again. I'm stark naked.
3: But you don't take him to the groomer?
2: Once in a while, but I can groom better than these people.
3: Okay.
2: So wait till you hear this. So now I hand him off to Michelle, who's waiting outside the shower with towels, right, to towel him down. And then I have to finish up, and then I have to go out in the hallway where we have a cabinet that's just all stuff for the dogs. And now I have to finish drying him. And then I have to blow dry him.
3: Right.
2: And then I brush him. And then I have a perfume spray for him. What is going on?
4: I'm glad we picked this topic today for topic time.
2: Yeah.
4: Weird things you do with your pets because you are the king. There's no one. This is. Wait, you don't wash Luna, though. Luna's a female.
2: We're washing Luna.
4: You're in the shower naked.
3: Does she
4: Luna?
3: Like it?
2: What do you
3: though?
2: Mean she's a female? Like something's going to happen?
3: Does she like it being in the shower?
2: She loves it.
3: Oh.
2: Yeah.
4: I don't know if I loves feel. It. The boys, okay. But you and Luna, that's a little weird.
2: And then Luna's got this weird thing with her eyes. She's always got these hard, goopy things coming out of her eyeballs, and I have to take those out every day.
4: Oh, actually, speaking of that, let's go to Jess and Draco on line one.
2: Oh,
4: I think she does the same. Make you feel a little better. Good morning, Jess.
2: Hey, Jess.
5: Good morning. Yeah, my dog is hair, not fur, and she gets eye boogers, I call them. And they're little crusties in the corner of her eye, in the middle. And I like to scrape them out. Scrape them out with my fingernail.
2: With your fingernail, yeah. Oh. What do you call them? Eye what?
5: Yeah.
2: Eye boogers.
5: Eye boogers, okay.
2: All right, yeah. See? Yeah. See what I mean?
4: So you do the same. You scrape them out?
3: Yeah, you can use like a tissue or something.
2: Yeah, ask me if I ever had to scrape out eye boogers from my son's eyes. No. Mm. This dog thing has, like, entered a new world.
3: It's taken over your life.
2: Yeah.
4: Well, this is a big development. I knew that you showered with the dog.
2: Yeah.
4: I didn't know that the dog comes out and you blow dry Titus and then put a perfume on.
3: Well, otherwise, you've got a wet dog, and that wet dog smell then gets all over their bed.
2: Yeah, everything smells of wet
3: smells
2: hound.
3: It smells awful. You have to blow dry them.
2: Yeah.
4: Just trying to picture the visual.
2: What?
4: I don't want to.
2: Yeah.
4: So you're in the shower with Titus.
2: Yeah.
4: You're obviously naked, and then you bend down, you kind of wash him.
2: Yeah. I mean, you don't want to see this video. Like, again, I'm naked, I'm bent down, everything's hanging out, and I'm scrubbing him because he's got a set of brushes that I use on him. And then you got to hose it off and then rewash him. And then I have to put a conditioner on him. And then you rinse a final rinse and then start drying him a little bit. And then Michelle takes him outside and finishes that until I go out in the hallway. And then Luna follows now.
4: Lisa.
2: Don't forget, Luna's a new resident.
4: Lisa can't even look at
3: it. I can't even.
2: Yeah. And here's the thing. It's not like I have a choice.
4: Right.
2: Like with Michelle, it's like, when are you going to wash the dog? And like, oh, I'm sorry. I just walked in the door. Like, that's what my point is. Everything is about the dogs. We watch them poop 3 times a day or pee. Oh, how many times did he pee? That's another thing. Did he pee? How many times? Oh, you got to take him back out unless he peed 3 times. He always pees 3 times.
4: Oh,
2: what is
4: Lord.
2: Going on?
3: Well, aren't you potty training Luna? So that's like a big deal right
2: she
3: now.
2: She kind of came potty trained.
3: I know, but to get her on a schedule, it's important.
2: That's another thing, the schedule. Okay. Whoop, 1:15, you got to get Luna out. Okay. Mm-hmm.
1: Happy Monday, this is Kim. I think I'm going to jump on the poop train. Perfect timing. I had my grand dog this weekend. She's 16. And the last thing my daughter said when she dropped her off was she hasn't pooped yet today with a smirk. So I took her out and she pooped. And I texted my daughter, Susie just took a dump a grown man would be proud of. Instead of a thank you, I get, oh, you're gross, Mom. But I must say there's nothing more sexier than sashaying down the street with a dog with that green weighted bag.
3: I know, it's so true. You're like, when can I get rid of this?
2: You look
3: like,
2: right.
3: And it's like so heavy.
2: Yeah.
3: You're like,
2: I'm trying to look at myself.
3: Here?
2: Look at like that mud all over my feet.
3: Yeah.
2: Right? And I'm carrying a bag of poop.
3: Mm.
2: Like, what happened?
4: I don't know.
3: But you love him.
2: You can't go home until he poops 3 times or pees 3 times.
4: Mm.
2: You got to watch them carefully.
4: This is unconditional love is what it is.
3: It really is.
4: It really is. We make fun of it, but it is. It's unconditional love.
3: It's sweet.
4: You love your pups.
2: I'm all worked up.
4: All right. Our phone number is 877-617-1108. That's 877-617-1108. What's something weird you do with your pet? Maybe your dog, maybe your cat. Keep it clean, please. Don't get weird.
2: I got one more.
4: You have another one?
2: If company's coming over, we have to hit them with a little pill.
3: Oh, to calm him down?
2: Oh. You got to calm him down.
4: Yeah.
2: Especially when you're coming over, Justin.
4: Yeah, Titus and I, but we're cool now. Titus and I are good.
2: Yeah, didn't he nip you right on the nipple?
4: Yeah, not on the nipple. Well, I had walked in late to the party, and it was when you first got Titus, and I was all in black, and I kind of came barging in like I do, and he got a little.
2: You came in like Aquaman.
3: I think he did the same thing with Max. He did the same.
2: Yeah, he'll nip you, and then occasionally he'll hump you.
4: Oh,
2: that's another thing you got to look out for.
4: And Luna too.
2: It's taking over my world. God.
4: Anyway,
2: is he humping? Is he nipping? Am I in
4: give
2: trouble?
4: Give us a call or hit the talkbacks on the iHeart app. Let us know what's something strange you do with your pet.
6: Good morning, guys. Especially Bailey. And listen, I have a little dog named Lily and a bigger dog named Kevin. And sometimes when we're bored, I dress Lily up as Lisa and I dress Kevin up as Justin and I pretend I'm Billy and we just do a little morning show in my living room. But yeah, it's a little weird. But it's fun. Hey-o.

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1: 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Kind of a crazy conversation this morning. I don't know how we landed on it. It's about the pets and what we do for them and the crazy things we do for and with them. Let's go to Sarah. She's in the beautiful town, and it is beautiful, Osterville. Good morning, Sarah.
2: Good morning.
1: What have you got?
2: So my dog is very needy. She's been on a prescription diet ever since she's been a puppy. She takes Claritin in the spring because if she doesn't, her belly gets very red. But we also have to wipe her lady bits every time she uses a every time she goes to the bathroom, or else she gets super irritated. She's just very high maintenance.
3: Wow.
1: Okay. Wait a minute.
3: What do you wipe her with? Like little.
2: So it's actually a medicated wipe with that we need to get from the vet.
3: Wow.
1: Well, maybe it's the medicated wipe that's causing the irritation. And first of all, when did you decide to start wiping the animal?
2: So because she would sit there and lick it. And like, if anybody has a dog, you know, that's like the most obnoxious sound on earth. Just the licking. So we brought her to the vet and she was like, oh, yeah, she's all sorts of irritated. Like, it looks like a fungal infection. So now we do these wipes. Mm-hmm. It's not like every time, but it's
3: No, but she's right, though, because I have a female dog, too. And sometimes it gets so irritated. It looks awful.
1: Like, well, Luna's a licker.
3: Yeah.
4: Bill, don't judge. That could be your future with Luna.
3: Yeah, wiping the medicated
1: her?
3: Wipes.
1: No, I'm going to draw the line there.
3: No, that's coming.
1: No, I'm honey.
3: Yeah, that's
1: no.
3: coming.
4: You'll shower, you'll scrub them in the shower.
1: I'm not following them around so I can wipe their bottoms.
4: Lisa, he'll wipe.
3: He's okay? Totally wiping.
4: He'll do whatever Michelle says.
1: Well, you know there's a problem when they start dragging their ass on the rug.
3: Well, that's they skid. Well, that's because the anal sac is
4: Thank you, Lisa.
3: It's full of fluid. Right. It's a real thing.
4: No, I know.
3: And that's when at the groomer, they'll squeeze it. That's what they do.
4: How do you expect us to do this show?
1: This is crazier by the second. They squeeze it.
3: They do.
1: Good for them.
4: They squeeze the sack?
3: You have to squeeze the sack. Otherwise, they just keep skidding, trying to do it themselves.
4: Can you squeeze
1: Lisa,
4: the sack?
1: Please keep talking because we're getting all kinds of drops here.
3: No, but Billy, do you? Because that's something you have to do.
1: Okay. I want to go on record as saying I have never squeezed the sack. Now, let's continue the conversation.
4: I'll save you, Bill. I'll save you. Don't worry.
1: Thank you.
5: Hi, it's Gracie from West Bridgewater. And this weekend I had a puppy dance party with my dog, Boston.
3: Oh, that's so cute.
4: Boston, I like that name.
3: That's a great name.
1: A puppy dance party?
3: Yeah, and her dog's name is Boston.
4: Yeah.
1: Wow.
4: Yeah, send more details on that. We'd love to know what music was played.
1: I'd take the dogs to a dance party.
3: I would, too. I'd bring Ruby.
1: Yeah.
4: Do they like music, the dogs, the pups at your house?
3: Yeah, they do. They like it.
1: Yeah. I mean, I think so. You know, they don't cry when we're playing music.
4: Oh, well, that's good.
1: A dance party, this is good.
3: Ruby, like, loves jumping around.
4: Yeah.
3: Gets all excited.
4: And you did post that, you know, they were listening to the countdown last weekend.
1: Oh, yeah. They listen. If we listen, they listen.
4: Yeah, well, Billy makes his wife, Michelle, watch his TV show, listen to the countdown, the WBZ show. You know, he's on.
3: You watch yourself on TV every weekend?
1: No, I don't. Once in a while. I will say I did watch both shows this past weekend.
4: Michelle told me.
1: And I got to tell you, those shows are awesome. Dining Playbook and Meet Boston on NESN.
4: Please.
1: Saturday morning, Sunday nights.
4: Michelle told me a typical Saturday is he'll be upstairs and he'll have it on the radio, the countdown, him and I doing the countdown. And then she'll go downstairs and he'll have Dining Playbook on the TV. And he'll be kind of bouncing back and forth.
1: Yeah. She has no interest in the TV shows.
4: No? What about the radio show?
1: She only likes it because you and Lisa. She likes you guys. But she just rolls her eyes at everything I say.
4: Michelle, what do you think?
6: Coffee time.
4: No, okay. That's just kids with the coffee. Yeah.
7: Hey, guys. Every single morning, Boo, my Pomeranian, and I go to Starbucks every single morning.
1: Mm-hmm.
7: He gets his pup cup. I get egg white bites and a cheese Danish. I know I shouldn't eat it, but he shares a little bit of that with me. We sit in a parking lot for an hour. I do my Wordle, and then he gets going to daycare, and I go to work. It's pathetic, but that's what we do.
1: Oh, those egg white bites.
3: Oh, we've had them. They're good.
1: Oh, those are very good.
4: Yeah, we should bring those back. Those are actually really, really good.
1: Yes. How do we get them?
3: We just have to order them.
4: Yeah. Mm. They're right up the street.
3: Yeah, it's right next to at Station Landing.
4: Yeah, those are good.
6: Bill, listen. All right. First of all, you scrubbing the dog in the shower while you're in the shower, and just, I have this visual of just all the dog's filth just running over, like, your feet, and, like, the whole point of the shower is to, like, clean yourself, and, like, for someone who's a foot person and, like, cares about, like, the way your feet look and foot health, like, something ain't clean about that, Bill. I don't know, man.
1: They're not pack dogs. I mean, they're not, like, wild wolves. You know, they're my dogs. They're house dogs.
4: They still go outside.
1: Huh?
3: Yeah, they're still
4: They were outside during
3: in.
4: The storm, weren't they?
1: Mm. Well, whatever is floating around down at my feet, that's what your immune system's for.
3: I agree with you.
1: Let it do its job.
3: Yeah,
1: enough people
3: good.
1: Don't do that. Let it work.
4: Right.
8: Does anybody else's dog do the poop walk? Like, you can tell when they're getting ready.
3: Yes.
8: Like, right before they do the little dance, they do, like, the little butt in the air poop walk.
1: Yeah.
3: Yep.
1: That's Michelle.
3: Again, I don't understand what the dance is. Ooh, the circling dance.
4: I think we have an answer, but go ahead, Bill.
3: Right.
1: Well in advance of the poop, Michelle will say, oh, his thing's ready. I'm like, what does that mean? His thing, it comes popping out. Like, okay.
4: His anal sac?
1: See what I mean?
3: No, the other thing. Yeah.
4: Oh.
3: Yeah.
4: Is the anal sac?
9: The anal sac thing is normal.
1: Yes. The conversations, it's like, I don't know what happened to my life.
4: I know. Yeah.
1: Can you see it? His thing's out.
4: Well, think about it. Like you said, when your three boys were little, the babies, you study the poop, right? That's what you do to make sure it's normal.
1: Oh, he had a beautiful poop.
4: And they grow up and you do the same with the dogs. Anyway, the answer.
10: All right. You guys are talking about your dogs and their bathroom habits. Here's a fun fact. Dogs poop facing north, so that could be the reason for the spin.
3: Okay.
10: Have a great day.
3: Okay.
1: Is that true?
3: I've never heard that before.
4: Is that true?
1: No, because they keep walking around. They're close to feeling like they're ready
3: they
1: to go,
3: around.
1: And then they stop and spin three or four times, and then they're happy to go.
4: Right. I have an answer. It is true. And science backs it up. Dogs have a natural instinct to align themselves along the Earth's north-south magnetic axis when they have to go to the bathroom.
3: Okay,
1: they know stuff we don't know.
3: Okay.
1: I'm telling you. That's why they always look at you weird.
4: Yeah. Wait, so it's not just north. They prefer to face either true north or true south.
3: Okay, the next time I'm going to take notice.
4: Yeah, they're anti-east-west. They will not poop east-west.
1: What are we supposed to carry a gadget now? Make sure he's pointing his poop in the right direction? God, when does it stop?
4: Okay, so the next time your dog does the endless circle, Bill, before doing their business, they're literally using an internal compass to get in the zone.
3: Really?
4: See the things you learn on this show every day?
1: See?
3: This is the newest thing I've ever heard.
4: Yeah.
3: Like, ever.
4: Yep.
1: So do we have to carry a gadget to know if he's in the right direction?
4: No, they figure it out for themselves. They have an internal compass.
1: Okay.
3: This is fascinating.
4: Yeah. See, this show is educational.
1: It's amazing.
3: I guess.
1: Like a science class.
3: Are we right about it? Like,
4: this says science. I'm looking at it right now.
3: AI?
4: Okay. It says it right there. Could be making it up. I don't know.
1: Wait a minute. Now we have ChatGPT in our conversation about the dogs going to the bathroom?
4: No, there's several stories about it. I'm looking at it right now. There's several of them, unless they're all made up.
3: Well, if we have a vet listening or someone that works in that business, can you call us?
4: We do have a vet that listens. His name is Mike.
1: They squeeze the sack
3: also,
1: all the time.
3: Also, Jake Tedaldi. We could call Jake.
1: Yeah.
4: Yeah.
3: Ruth's husband.
4: Out.
1: He's a sack squeezer.
4: Yeah.
3: Jake is a sack squeezer?
1: Well, that's what you go there for.
3: Not necessarily. You don't go to the vet for sack squeezing.
4: But that's good. This show is educational. You get that, you learn things, and then you get this.
1: Titus had a loose stool at the park.
4: See what I mean? You get everything here.
11: Never heard of somebody showering with their dog, but I bet that dog is wondering why Dad's tail is on the front and not the back.

0: sunset in the morning.
1: Well, this is so cool. We're celebrating America's 250th anniversary, and get your shot and your share of $250,000. That's coming up right after 8. But first, we've got Bill's news.
2: Good morning. It is Monday, June 1st, coming off a fifth straight wet weekend with a sixth possibly on the horizon. Weather for today, leftover showers early this morning. We'll get the sun today. Highs about 60 degrees. Pretty windy, too. Mix of clouds and sun for tomorrow. A little bit warmer. Highs in the 70s. Sunny and nice on Wednesday. Highs in the 70s. And then into the 80s on Thursday. Top stories, another state trooper hit by another wrong-way driver. And again, it was on Route 1, this time in Peabody. Pretty crazy.
3: It's awful. I mean, I've lived up here for 40 years. It's always around this section of Route 1. I just don't know what they can do about it. But as you can see, it's very easy to go left, to go the wrong way.
2: Not really, not that easy. That wrong-way driver going to be in court this morning. Also this morning, the funeral for Boston firefighter Robert Kilduff Jr. killed while fighting a fire last week, falling from the third floor. A massive turnout for the wake yesterday. Even Patriots owner Robert Kraft.
4: I say that for my whole family and Patriot fans everywhere. Thank you to Bobby Kilduff. Good man.
2: And New England still buzzing over the meteor blast this weekend, streaking through the sky, crashing, they say, in Cape Cod Bay. People all over New England wondering, what the hell was that? Lisa checks the drive next.

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1: Hey, coming up just after this traffic report, your shot at $250,000. Yes, we're celebrating America's 250th. 30-minute drive on 93 southbound. If you're heading out the Pike, it's about 15 minutes between Newton Corner up to Fenway 3 southbound, 495 up to Treble Cove Road. That'll take you 20 minutes. For Kiss 108, I'm Lisa Donovan.
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0: Fitness Kiss 108 Studios. We're back with Billy and Lisa in the morning.
1: Hey guys, welcome back. It's Monday. It's also June 1st today. And June is busting out all over with rain and clouds and wind.
2: And wind. I know the trees. Look at them. Blowing.
1: Yeah.
3: Oh, the sun's supposed to come out later.
1: Of course it is.
3: I think.
2: And I thought Sunday was the better day, but yesterday afternoon, it was pouring.
3: Pouring.
2: In Salem, New Hampshire.
3: I was laying by the pool briefly, and then I had shorts on, and I went out. And when I came out, I was like, oh my God, it's like a monsoon out here, and it was freezing.
1: Yeah, for a couple of hours in the morning, it was really nice.
3: It was beautiful.
1: Yeah.
2: Yeah. The pool that I opened and then spent all the money on the chemicals is green again.
3: Oh, no.
1: I think Thursday is the day. It's going to be sunny in the 80s.
3: Yeah,
2: that's great.
1: Nice. Yeah.
2: How's the weekend looking?
3: Okay, not bad.
2: So.
3: Okay. Yeah.
2: One day at a time.
1: Sunday's at wash.
2: Thanks.
4: Right. Happy Monday. It's the mayor of the South Bend. Today, I want to pay tribute to a legend, an icon, a star for the ages. Mm-hmm. No, I'm not talking about Billy Costa. I'm talking about today would have been the 100th birthday of Miss Marilyn Monroe.
1: Yeah.
4: She's been gone for 60 years, and people still remember and love her. Happy birthday, Norma Jean. We still love you. Woo-hoo!
1: Yeah.
2: Thank you,
1: Mr. 100
2: Mayor.
1: Today.
2: Wow.
1: So Marilyn.
2: She died when she was 40.
1: Yeah.
2: Wow.
1: Well, she had a rough time.
3: Sounds like it.
1: Yeah.
2: An icon, though.
1: Mm-hmm. Biggest star of her time.
2: Yeah, I remember as a kid my mom explaining to me the Elton John song.
3: Yep.
2: Candle in the Wind. Mm-hmm. Is that the name of it?
1: Yeah.
2: Yeah. That was written about Marilyn Monroe. That's how I learned about Marilyn.
1: Yeah.
2: Yeah. Anyway, thank you to the mayor for checking in.
1: He's a sack squeezer.
2: Thank you.
1: I can't.
3: This show is so...
1: What?
3: This is so
1: what is wrong with you?
3: Yeah, this is silly.
2: Your voice, not mine.
1: Yeah. He's a sack squeezer.
2: Okay. Anyway, we're talking about the weather weekend. Something else happened this weekend. The meteor.
3: Yes. Yeah. Flew through the air.
2: The sonic boom everyone was talking about.
5: Does anybody else think it's weird that the meteor came down, but we also had a blue moon? Very interesting. Something's going on. Mm-hmm. Or Superman has landed.
3: No, I think they all know something.
1: Yeah.
3: And this is just a precursor for something much bigger.
1: That meteor was them.
3: Yeah. And,
2: well, they're releasing all the alien files.
3: How did they not know that this was...
2: I don't know.
3: Right?
2: Don't they have names for these things? They track them. Meteors.
3: Look, people were posting videos from all over the East Coast. You could plainly see it was huge. It's something that you would see in a movie.
2: Yeah.
1: Look, the aliens have always been here, but we started talking about them, and now we've got their attention. And you saw the penis rocket explode for no reason last week.
2: Right.
1: You got what happened yesterday, unlike anything that's ever happened.
2: Yeah, a lot's happening.
1: Titus had a loose stool at the bar.
2: There's a lot of different things.
3: That's
1: it could
3: tell.
1: Be behind that.
3: That's
1: who knows?
3: Tell.
2: Well, you're right. The government stopped denying. I mean, think about it. Area 51, they denied anything, any kind of alien, anything. And now they're admitting, it's true.
1: This could have been their plan. That meteor, right? That meteor hit, and now all of us are going to have loose stool.
2: Oh, please. Anything but that. Anything.
5: What if it didn't land in the ocean? Holy Toledo. Literally. That would have been horrible if it hit land.
2: Mm.
5: It frightens me.
3: Mm-hmm. I know. It's kind of strange.
2: I know. I didn't know what it was. I didn't hear it. But all of a sudden, my phone started blowing up. People were talking about it. What was the boom? What was the boom?
1: Yeah, strangely, I didn't hear it either. But I started getting texts from everybody.
3: I definitely heard it because I live in Milton. And I thought it was thunder, like a weird... It sounded almost like a train and thunder mixed together. Mm, strange. Mm.
2: Could be the end coming.
6: I was actually outside during this. And I was playing with my softball and my bat with my dad. And all of a sudden, we heard what sounded like big thunder. Like boom. And then... Next thing you know, my neighbor's running out of the house, and my sister is, and they're, both yelling, and they're like, oh my God, what was that? And, it was weird.
1: That's cute. She's out in the yard playing football with Dad. Right?
2: That's what I do.
1: That's Americana right there.
2: Yeah, having a catch.
1: Yeah, let's have a catch.
2: Yeah. Remember those days, Bill?
1: Mm-hmm.
2: You do?
1: Absolutely.
2: Yeah, the special moments you share, you know?
1: Oh, definitely. Out in the yard. Having to catch all the time.
2: Yeah, sometimes he'll say to me, you want to go outside and play catch? And I'll be busy or tired. And I'll be like, I really don't want to. And then it hits me. And it's like, no, you got to get it out there.
3: Yeah, no, take advantage.
1: If he's asking you, you got to get out there and play.
2: Yeah,
3: very true.
2: You got to do it. You got to do it. Anyway, keep the talkbacks coming on the Meteor. If you saw it by chance, the clouds covered a lot of it. But some people did get video of it. Mm-hmm. If you did see it or if anything crazy happened, you hit the talkbacks for that. But coming up next, real or fake headlines. Imagine getting banned from Little League. This may or may not have happened.

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4: All right, let's try to get some of these headlines out. Real or fake, that's the name of the game. The first headline reads, man banned from all Six Flag parks for life after a chicken nugget stunt on a roller coaster.
5: I'm going to go real on this.
6: Me too.
5: This sounds...
6: You got to go real.
4: I always think the lengthy headlines throw you off, but apparently not.
5: Oh.
4: Yeah, this is true. YouTuber, he's in hot water after a stunt where he tried to eat a 10-piece chicken nugget while on a huge roller coaster at Six Flags. He ate 7 of the 10. Not bad. But he almost choked on the first hill on the roller coaster.
5: Yeah.
4: They ended up banning him for life.
7: It was definitely really hard, so I see why Cedar Point reacted the way they did, because I can see why there's safety measures and everything like that. It was hard. I had to try not to choke almost the entire ride. I had no idea Cedar Point even seen the video until I got a message saying I've been banned for life from Cedar Point, which really hurts because I've been going there since I was a little kid. I'm a season pass holder. I'm definitely sad about how it ended up, but I understand why they went the way they did. They don't want a bunch of other people trying to pull off challenges like I do.
4: I'm going to give it to Alan Farrell. He took it like a champ.
6: Oh, he just never grew up.
5: Yeah.
6: Here's the thing.
5: That could have gone really bad.
6: When they issued their bans, right? How are they going to know if he's walking into the park?
4: How they enforce it?
6: Yeah.
4: That's a great question. When they ban someone, say, Fenway Park.
6: Yes.
4: I know. How do they enforce it? I don't know. If anyone knows, you can always join the show on the Talkbacks on the iHeart app, because I don't know.
6: Producer Riley, you work at the Garden. How would they ban somebody that's banned for life?
8: I actually have no idea either. Yeah. I'm assuming security just like is aware of their face, but yeah, how do you monitor that?
4: Right.
8: I have no idea.
4: I know, because she worked at Canobie Lake too, in Salem, New Hampshire.
8: Yeah,
6: she's a carny.
5: Why? I have to think there aren't that many banned for life people, right? I mean,
4: they must have a list.
6: I think there are enough of them, but
5: you think?
6: Let's say it's a year later and the guy wants to go to the park or he wants to go to Fenway. He was banned from Fenway. Who's going to know when he's walking in the gate?
4: I know, especially if somebody else is working that wasn't working when the ban. I don't know. Who knows? If anyone knows, hit us up on the Talkbacks. Anyway, next headline here. Proposed bill in Congress would change U.S. currency with an endorsement deal with Hasbro's Monopoly game. You think that's real or fake?
6: That's fake.
5: I think it's kind of fake. I'm going fake.
4: You're both going fake on this?
5: I think so.
6: Yeah. How did you make that up?
4: I don't know.
6: What's wrong with you?
4: You know, I've never played Monopoly.
5: You haven't?
4: My whole life.
5: Oh, it's fun.
6: I don't think I have either.
4: Really? Yeah.
6: No, board games.
4: It came up recently. My friends were playing it, and I had never.
5: Yeah, I played when I was little.
4: Really?
5: Yeah.
4: I played Double Trouble. Remember that one? Is that the name of it? Double Trouble. Yeah. Oh, Candyland. Those are board games.
5: Oh, my God. I loved Candyland.
4: Candyland was good. Candyland. What? They're not for you, Billy.
6: No, she's got boxes of them up
5: over the
6: closet.
5: Remember Chutes and Ladders?
4: Chutes and Ladders was a great board game.
6: I kind of remember that, but I don't think I played it. Anyway, what else you got?
4: All right, next headline here. Youth baseball coach banned for life after son pitches into the opposing team's dugout on purpose.
6: I'm going real on this one.
5: Crazy
6: dads.
5: Crazy baseball dads.
4: Yeah. This is actually insane. Listen up. A youth baseball coach in Oklahoma has been banned for life after his son threw a pitch into the dugout of the opposing team. So here's what happened. They're playing. They're losing, right? Frustration happens. He tells his son, who's pitching, to hit the other player with the ball, which he tries to do. He then tells him to throw the ball into the other dugout, which he did. 70 miles an hour, whipped it into the opposing team's dugout. Here's the moment it happened.
9: Are you kidding me? You people are nuts. Get him out of there.
4: Yeah. So he's banned for life. The son, who's 12 years old, five-year ban, which is pretty much his whole Little League career.
6: Well, yeah, he's not playing ball after that. Yeah,
5: no.
4: I mean,
6: he's
4: talked about this endlessly. The parents. There was also a fight at a hockey game. I forget where it was this weekend. Oh. Parents fighting in the stands.
6: God.
5: Yeah, they need to.
6: I'll tell you what's going to happen with this kid, because the dad is so living through his kid vicariously.
4: Right.
6: What's going to happen? He'll get him a private coach. He'll have him, and he'll go into some elite league or something where nobody knows them.
4: They're going to have to move.
6: Yeah, it's all about the dad.
4: Yeah, this video is everywhere online. So, all right, last one here. Sports reporter immediately regrets eating Citi Field's chili egg roll. That's the headline. That's all you get. Is it real or fake?
6: Sports reporter what?
4: I'm going to read it again.
6: Yeah.
4: Sports reporter immediately regrets eating Citi Field's chili egg roll.
5: I think I'm going to go real on this.
6: Yeah. Yeah.
4: Going real?
6: Going real.
4: All right, this is another viral video of a Reds announcer talking about trying Citi Field's chili egg roll. I don't think we want to order what this guy ordered. I'm just saying.
2: There is a Skyline Chili egg roll in the house. How is it?
3: Well, since you guys have absolutely no guts whatsoever, and since I'm a team player, I'm going to try it out.
2: That's not the world's most ringing endorsement.
3: I love Skyline. Can I just say that for the record? This is the lowest point in my career. I've had some low ones.
2: Ooh. So his review was and oof.
4: Yeah, so they roll out this new chili dog, and he did not like it. Yeah.
5: It sounds like Billy.
4: Yeah, exactly like Bill.
10: God, that what food sounds awful.
6: Yeah.
10: It sounds like my worst nightmare. Mm-hmm. Ugh.
4: It's not like he has a food television show.
6: I'll decide whether it's good or not.
4: That's right.
6: Or right. else.
4: What do you got coming up here, Mr. Egg Roll?
6: Well, question is Taylor Swift going to be on the soundtrack for the new Toy Story movie? Maybe. We've got that story. Also, Drake May and his wife Ann Michael had a really cool charity softball game last night. We'll take you there as well. It's up next. Hang in.
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0: Hey, this is Jimmy Fallon. When I'm in Boston, I like to listen to Billy and Lisa in the morning on Kiss 108. Hey, Lisa.
1: Hey, Lisa.
2: Hey, Jimmy.
1: Jimmy Fallon shouting you out, baby.
2: There we go.
3: He had a busy weekend.
2: He did. It was with Charlie Puth.
3: Yeah. We'll get to that in a couple minutes.
2: Yep.
1: And before we get to the actual entertainment story, something serious, just shout out and well wishes to the Bobby Kilduff Jr. family, friends, and co-workers tragically killed while fighting a fire and actually trying to save some people from that fire. And he fell from the building last week. The procession is making its way, very emotional. The procession is making its way through the streets of Boston right now on its way to the church and the funeral. Wow. And it is so cool, a firefighter's funeral, that they come in from all over the country. Mm-hmm. We've got firefighters here from Canada and from all over the world. So in California, and it's really tragic, but it's a sad moment for a lot of people, and we just wanted to acknowledge that.
3: Yeah. True hero.
1: And also well wishes to another state trooper last night, Route 1 in Peabody this time, who was hit by another wrong-way driver.
3: Yeah, what's going on? I mean, you lived in Linfield for years.
1: Yeah. I don't see the problem. I mean, I would take that exit several times a day up Route 1, the Linfield exit. Never saw a problem, never saw a sense of confusion. Mm. It's just real easy to decide what direction you're going in, so... I don't know what's going on with all these wrong way drivers. Okay, now let's get to the entertainment.
4: Billy and Lisa!
5: Now, the entertainment update with Billy Costa on Kiss 108.
1: The Ariana Grande getaway is still going on. Earlier this morning at 7:10, we gave half of a phrase. This is how it works, right, Liz?
2: Yes, we did, but we're not allowed to repeat it.
1: No, he'll get mad.
2: I know.
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1: Now, 4:10 this afternoon, the V-Bros and Gianna will have the second half of the phrase, and then caller 25 gets the tickets to see Ariana Grande here in Boston. But bigger, she qualifies for the grand prize. That's all expenses paid to see Ariana Grande in Chicago.
6: Just saying.
1: Yeah. And there's something else we just kicked off this morning. Boy, we've got a lot going on the show. We're giving out $250,000. That's $250,000 to help celebrate the 250th of our nation.
3: Yes.
1: And you can claim your share, which would be $2,500.
3: Yep. Exactly. We do it at 8 a.m., 11 a.m., 2 p.m., and 5 p.m.
1: Mm-hmm.
3: Now through the 4th of July to celebrate 250 years, baby.
1: Yeah. And they had a big celebration planned in Washington, D.C. We actually had a lot of fun with it last Friday morning on the show.
2: We did.
1: Because there was a lineup. Everybody from CNC Music Factory to the Commodores to Bret Michaels to Martina McBride to Milli Vanilli. I could go on, but pretty much everybody except Vanilla Ice has pulled out.
2: A lot of them were like, they never even asked us, so I think maybe they were just floating names around, and then it just was completely derailed this weekend.
1: I think Rob Farban from Milli Vanilli still wants to do it, but what's he going to do? He didn't even sing the song when he had the song.
2: Yeah, there's so many issues.
1: Like, how's he going to perform?
3: Okay. And what else is he doing?
1: I know.
2: Yeah.
1: Yeah,
3: Flo Rida and Vanilla Ice both said yes.
1: Yeah, so I don't even know if he's going to use either of them because now he's saying he's going to replace it with a rally.
3: Oh,
1: and that's all we're hearing so far.
3: Mm-hmm. Happy birthday, America.
1: Yeah, if that doesn't say happy birthday.
2: That's so weird.
3: You know what? You can still win some dough with us.
1: Yeah.
2: You can.
1: You can win everything with us.
3: Yeah.
1: But this is like... having a birthday party for yourself and nobody shows.
2: Mm. So true.
1: You know, you've got to eat the whole damn cake.
3: Yeah, I was looking forward to watching Vanilla Ice on stage do that dance. Remember the dance he used to do, like with the Ninja Turtles?
2: Oh, yeah.
1: No.
3: You don't remember that?
1: No.
3: Oh.
2: I remember.
3: Yeah, like, I can't really do it.
1: But he's very wealthy now, right?
3: He's into real estate.
1: Yeah.
3: So he's not hurting for money.
1: Didn't he have a reality show or something about real estate? I think he did.
2: He did.
3: He may have, yeah. Mm-hmm. And all I know about Vanilla Ice is Suge Knight hung him over the balcony of a hotel and threatened him to sign the contract he was refusing to sign.
1: That's how you get somebody to sign on the dotted line.
3: Yeah.
1: Just hang him by the hair over a balcony. Looks like Taylor Swift will have new music in the Toy Story 5 soundtrack. Apparently the letters TS in capitals are popping up all over billboards and Everybody's trying to put it all together. Also, Taylor's first single, Tim McGraw, came out June 19th, and apparently Toy Story 5 comes out, hits theaters June 19th, same day. So I'm guessing, yeah, we'll get Taylor Swift music in the soundtrack, which is good. Aren't we due?
2: We are due.
1: Yeah.
2: We've missed Taylor.
1: I'm a Swiftie.
3: You are?
1: Absolutely. From day one, Tim McGraw, let's go.
3: Lisa, look.
2: I know you've got your Taylor
3: T-shirt. I'm wearing
2: t-shirt
3: a Taylor Swift shirt.
2: Yes, you are. I like that shirt. It looks good on you.
1: Yeah.
3: That's why I'm wearing it. I mean, I like Taylor, but I'm not wearing it because, you know.
2: It's about the fit.
3: It's about the fit.
1: Actually, I got to tell you, I was going to say something earlier. You know, it's humiliating that you're wearing a Taylor Swift shirt.
3: I like it.
1: But it looks very good on you.
3: Yeah, it's the Eras Tour merch.
2: Yeah, it's great.
1: Yeah.
3: Yeah.
1: Okay. All right. Olivia Rodrigo this weekend asked about a rumored feud between she and Taylor Swift. What did she say?
7: I think I tried to not let it get to me or upset me. I think I just try to keep it trucking. I think there's no, it was so long ago. I think there's no use in harping on it.
2: Keep it trucking.
1: Oh, yeah. Keep it trucking.
2: Keep what are it they trying truckin'.
1: To do? Oh, trucking.
3: Are they trying to make it like the Kendrick Drake feud?
2: I don't know. It's
1: not the same thing.
2: Not the same.
1: No, it's just not the same thing. Dua Lipa got married this weekend.
2: Yes.
1: I like the way she did it, too.
2: I love this story. She went to the town hall in London with just her close family, and then they had a major party in Sicily, a three-day party after. Mm-hmm. And she was wearing a white suit, and it was very cool.
1: Okay, so today is June 1st, mm-hmm. Okay? It's the first day of June. So what happened to the Taylor-Travis wedding June 13th? That was everywhere, and now it's nowhere.
3: No, then it got changed to July,
2: right.
3: Yeah, but nobody knows when it is.
2: Yeah, or where.
3: Yeah.
1: So basically, it could be the 13th of any month, December, January of 2027.
2: Pretty could much.
1: Be July 13th. They can't be doing it in July. Won't they be in full training camp?
3: Well, I keep seeing stories of the guest list and people who are invited who are not invited.
1: Yeah.
3: So it definitely is coming up soon.
1: Yeah. They get notified, but they're not told when it is.
2: Right.
1: They just say, keep your schedule open forever? wow. Charlie Puth went on the Today Show this weekend, talked about being a new dad and wanting his son Jude to, like his music.
8: I mean, I want him to like it, and I want my wife to like my music, too. My wife's very honest of what she does and doesn't.
9: Really?
8: Yeah. Which is good.
9: Yeah.
10: You need that. You need somebody to tell you.
8: Yeah. So I would hope that Jude, when he is able to say hello to me for the first time, would be like, I don't love that melody you're doing.
1: And we mentioned this earlier. Charlie Puth had a show at Madison Square Garden this weekend. Jimmy Fallon joined him, and they had a duet of the song Africa.

0: actually a fun song to do when you think of it.
1: It is a good song.
2: It is a good song. Yeah, so his son Jude, remember, the doctors and nurses played Hey Jude, the Beatles song,
0: yeah,
2: to Jude right after he was born.
0: Yeah.
2: So that was the first kind of song he heard. It's kind of cool.
0: Was Charlie just in Boston?
2: He was there a couple weeks ago.
1: Yeah. He was at MGM Music Hall.
2: MGM Music Hall, yeah.
0: That's a good venue for him.
2: Mm. So I played a weekend song for my son Abel when he was born. There's a video of me holding him literally an hour after he was born, and I was playing a weekend song because he's named after the weekend.
0: Yeah.
2: Yeah. Yeah. Although it is weird. The song is a bit sexual.
0: Well, then.
2: What am I going to do with my favorite song?
0: Get me going with you.
2: My favorite song.
0: You had a new revelation off the air this morning.
2: Okay, just continue.
0: You notice
2: on.
0: I haven't been gone there.
2: No, just continue.
0: Drake May had his celebrity softball game last night in Worcester. Boy, what a busy weekend. He did Best Buddies. Mm-hmm. He was there, as was his wife, Ann Michael, because she made a lot of pastries for the after party on the Cape. But then they had the celebrity softball last night, raising money for Children's Hospital. And Ann Michael was there, too. Here are the two of them right here.
3: You know, I got drafted, and I think, I love these fans. You know, I love playing for them. I love getting to meet them. Hopefully sign some more tonight, and just thankful for being here. Hopefully the rain holds off, like I said, but you know, I think it shows what, you know, you bring some energy back to the city and all sports, you know, how much this city loves sports.
4: But everyone just been so great, so kind to us, received us so well, and so we've grown to love this place in a short amount of time. So it's awesome to see something like this, such a great turnout, how our idea on a whim kind of turned into something so cool.
0: Yeah, the team setups were pretty cool. Drake's team had, and Michael, three of his brothers. So is this going to be another Gronk brother thing?
1: Could be. We met the parents, remember, at Strega? Remember we were at brunch?
2: I do.
1: Right before Jingle Ball?
2: Yeah. Super nice.
1: They were so nice.
2: Yeah.
0: Are Drake May's brothers shirtless and weird?
1: I don't know.
2: Not sure.
1: We'll have to do more digging.
2: No, we love the Gronk brothers.
1: They're
0: Gordy,
1: fun.
0: Chris. Oh, Gordy, what's
1: they've
0: up, Gordy?
1: They've come in here all the time.
0: Yeah. Drake also had Will Campbell and Bruins great Zdeno Chara. Now, the team Sox had Julian Edelman. Good athlete, by the way. Dave Portnoy had a home run for that.
1: Yeah, Dave like brought it.
0: Jacked it.
1: Mm.
0: Yeah. Tommy DeVito, Tommy Cutlets, and Christian Gonzalez. They won, by the way. So Drake May's team lost 16-10. And the annual Scooper Bowl starts tomorrow. New location this year, too, the Seaport District. It'll go on Tuesday through Thursday, rain or shine, from noon until 8 o'clock all 3 days. You can get your tickets at scooperbowl.org or right at the event.
2: Yeah, the Jimmy Fund dropped off ice cream here at the radio station.
0: Lots of ice cream?
2: Oh, yeah.
0: Mm.
2: Oh, yeah. Jerry usually comes in, but Jerry retired.
0: Yeah.
2: Ben and Jerry.
0: Hey, yeah. Jerry, enjoy the retirement,
1: yeah,
0: bud.
1: Enjoy it.
2: Every time he meets somebody, he hugs them.
1: Yes, he's a big hugger.
2: I've given Jerry many hugs.
0: Yeah. The Euphoria finale was last night. Oh, Don't say a word. I'm going
1: character.
0: Right home yeah. to
1: main
0: watch
1: character's
0: it.
1: Gone.
2: I saw it. Yeah, I saw. I'm not going to say who it was, but so major, major.
0: This will be a second main yep. character to be gone then. Yeah. So it's got to be either Zendaya or Sydney.
1: Mm-hmm.
0: Mm-hmm.
2: And see, this is the difference. We're not going to leak it to you like you would leak it to us.
0: Okay. I'm okay with that.
2: Yeah. Sure.
0: Okay. We're brought to you by the 99 Restaurants. Now at the 99 Restaurant, kids eat free the day after the Red Sox win. They won yesterday, Lisa.
2: They did. Jaron Duran's on fire.
0: Boy, did he jack one. I think he was the first batter of the game.
2: Yeah.
0: Out of here.
2: He's on fire.
1: We're going to the 99.
0: You got to go. Yeah. Kids eat free with every adult entree purchased. So it's a win-win. 99 Restaurant, the official family restaurant of your Boston Red Sox. And there you go.
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1: Hey, you want to hear yourself on the radio? Well, we're going to be talking about the meteor that hit Earth, actually hit Massachusetts on Saturday. Leave us a talk back, and we'll play them back for you at 9:10. So stay tuned.

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1: It's kind of cloudy. You'll see some sun later. Temps are on 64 high, 20 minutes on 93 southbound between Bedford Square and the O'Neill Tunnel, 20 minutes on the expressway northbound right now. It's also stop and go on 1A between Bell Circle and Boardman Road. It's about a 20-minute ride. For Kiss 108, I'm Lisa Donovan.
2: Billy and Lisa in the morning, oh, they're absolutely fantastic.
3: They just have great chemistry.
2: They always put a smile on my face.

0: From the Planet Fitness Kiss 108 Studios, we're back with Billy and Lisa in the morning.
1: Lisa, you've got a book club tomorrow night.
2: Yeah, and it's actually the day that Ben Masryk's new book, Checkmate, actually is launched. Like, it's the first day it's available. You could have done a pre-order. He's doing my book club to launch it at the Newbery, and I finished it this weekend. And the LA Times has now picked it as the 10 books of the summer to read. The New York Times book review, same thing, book of the summer. Dave Portnoy's book was also on the list. Coming July 1st.
1: Well, this is the kind of respect you have commanded in the book world.
2: We have, like, this is serious. Like, these books are amazing. And I have to say, loved Checkmate.
3: I'm halfway done. And I just want to go on record and say that today, June 1st, is National New Year's Resolution Recommitment Day.
2: Okay.
3: 6 months after January 1st. So it's a day that you revisit your resolutions and see where you're at and get back on track. Mine was to read more, and I'm still going. And yes, I'm halfway through, and it's fantastic.
2: I don't remember what my New Year's resolution was.
1: I don't either. I think it was use my voice more often.
3: Okay.
2: I don't remember.
1: It hasn't worked.
3: No.
2: But anyway, getting back to the book.
3: Although
2: club,
3: he uses his voice every day.
2: You're using it a lot, Bill. But yeah, if you want to go, DM me. I have this special little private guest list that I do for every book club. So if you want to go, it's at the Newbery. It's totally free. The Newbery puts on such a beautiful event, beautiful party. 90-plus sellers will be pouring their wine. There'll be past hors d'oeuvres, a beautiful space. And you can ask Ben all the questions that you want to ask him about any book or any movie deal, anything he's ever done.
1: But think about it. You just mentioned two authors, two books, both of whom are on the list of the of absolute reads for the summer, right?
2: New York Times.
1: And they both chose your book club to launch their book.
2: Actually, they did. You're right. Because Dave's book comes out June 30th, and then he's here July 1st at Big Night Live. So, it's pretty cool. And then Dave was just in town last night at the Drake May event.
1: At the softball game.
2: Yeah.
3: Is he back on Nantucket? Do we know?
2: I don't know.
3: He might be.
2: Probably.
3: He spends the summer in Nantucket.
1: Oh, of course.
3: He has a house
1: there.
2: Yeah.
1: Oh. It's quite a house.
2: It's quite a house.
1: It's more of, it's a compound.
2: Yeah.
1: And no, really.
3: I think it was 30 or 40 million.
2: Yeah.
1: He has one separate house just for massage.
2: Mm-hmm. Oh, he does?
1: Yeah. It's like a massage building.
2: Oh, like, my God. That's treatments. Like my dream.
1: Yeah.
3: He also, remember, really? I think it was last summer or the summer before, the dentist comes to him.
2: Oh.
3: His dentist comes to his house.
1: Oh, dentist chair?
2: Yeah.
1: That's very cool.
3: That's FU money.
2: Yeah, that is. That's next level. Wow. But this is so fun. I can't wait. Like, I honestly, like, I did all my notes for Ben. The rivalry, the chess rivalry, because it's a sport between Magnus and this other guy, Hans.
3: Hans.
2: Yeah. And, like, the cheating scandal and did he or didn't he? Very, very good premise.
3: Yeah, I'm very fascinated by Magnus Carlsen.
2: Me
3: in the book
2: too.
3: Fascinated.
1: Boy, yeah. Listen to you.
3: Oh, I'm into the reading thing. That's why I'm not watching Euphoria.
1: Don't talk about Euphoria. I'm going directly home to watch.
3: Yeah, we're not spoiling anything.
4: Good morning, morning show. I would like to personally thank you for not spoiling the finale of Euphoria, because I have chosen to not watch any of the episodes so that I may partake in a very unhealthy binge. So thank you again. I hope we all have a lovely week. Bye.
3: Thank you.
2: You know what I binged this weekend? The Rafael Nadal documentary on Netflix. It was 4 parts.
3: Was it good?
2: It was so good. Like, you have to watch it.
3: Okay.
2: Have to. He played in so much intense pain his entire career, and no one knew about it.
1: Mm. Rafa.
3: Did you watch it, Bill?
1: Not yet. I keep seeing it on the homepage whenever I go to Netflix, so I will be watching it. But I'm halfway through Scarpetta, so we're still watching Scarpetta. I have to watch Euphoria in another room, and every so often Michelle walks in.
3: Yeah, we know.
1: What is this show? And I said, no, don't even ask.
3: No, you got to watch Euphoria.
5: Good morning. It's Jodes. All right, so I purposely watched Euphoria last night just because I did not want Billy spoiling anything, and he didn't even watch it. did I love it? No. I want to see if Billy's going to rage about it. Mm. And just beware, it is about an hour and 45 minutes, so that was like, what are you doing to me tonight? All right, happy June 1st. Ciao.
1: Thank you, hour 45?
3: Yeah, the big finale. It's a series finale. It's not coming back.
1: No, it's gone after tonight.
3: Yeah.
1: Or today for me.
2: Well, can you watch it if you didn't watch the other, you know, two
1: I think
2: seasons?
1: So, because recently I landed by accident on the first season, And I kind of like, you know, it's like a different show.
2: Okay.
1: A couple of the same people, but it didn't mean anything to me. But
3: I watched the Jacob Elordi death.
1: Oh, God. It's just a beautiful scene.
3: Actually, I watched all of the beatdown scenes because of Billy.
1: Yeah.
3: He would come in the next morning and he'd make me pull it up to watch.
1: I've never seen better beatdown scenes.
3: Yeah.
1: And you know what? He really plays a great beatdown-y. Like on the other side of the beatdown?
3: Yeah.
1: Oh, you couldn't ask for anybody better.
3: And I got to be honest with you, Sydney Sweeney plays a great beatdown-y too, because she kind of gets tossed around.
1: She takes a heel in the face.
3: They're saying she could be the next Scream Queen.
1: I heard that.
3: Yeah.
1: Yeah. Oh, God. If you do nothing else, Lise, you have to see the beatdown scenes. It's just,
2: I watched some of them with you guys.
1: You know, there's something.
2: The Staircase?
1: I think,
2: I watched that one.
1: Yeah. Jacob Elordi, Elordi is a fabulous actor, but there's something about his face that makes it perfect for a beatdown.
3: He's got a punchable face.
1: Yeah.
2: Well, his face is
1: such
2: so
1: a punchable face.
2: Yeah, you would just want to punch him.
3: Yeah.
1: You want to be in the room.
2: You really do.
1: You know, gay, give me a shot.
2: Yeah.
3: No, some people do have a punchable face. I know what you mean.
1: Yeah.
3: You meet people and you're like, that's a face I can punch.
1: Oh, he's begging for a beatdown.
3: It really is a good thing you didn't watch it, because you would have spoiled it.
1: Oh, definitely.
3: Definitely would have.
1: Well, I made you watch the wedding scene, the after the wedding beatdown.
3: Yeah, you have this obsession with Jacob Elordi. I don't know what it is.
2: It's so strange.
3: Yeah. I don't know.
1: Well, I will say this. I have such a bigger respect for Jacob Elordi, having seen him get the crap kicked out of him.
3: Mm. Well, I will say, if you watch it tonight, if you tune into the show tomorrow, make sure you watch it tonight, because we can't promise that Bill's not going to spoil it. But that's 2 days after the finale.
2: Yeah, that's enough time.
1: Oh, I'm definitely watching today.
3: Okay. We'll find out tomorrow on the Big Tuesday Show. A bunch of talkbacks I'm sitting on right now. A lot of people active on the show today. We'll do that. Talkback Leftovers next on KISS. To be

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1: Kiss 108.
2: Talk back leftovers, buddy. We got a lot of them, I'm guessing.
3: All right, we'll see what's going on here. By the way, the talkbacks are a big part of this show. We love hearing from you. You can leave a message on the iHeartRadio app. Just tap that red microphone. You can do it right from your phone, too. And you record it, send it in to me, and maybe I will play it. You can join the show, join the conversation. And by the way, if you're a teacher or a parent, maybe you bring your kids to school in the morning, you listen to our show, summer, your schedule changes, and you don't listen, you can always leave talkback. So we want to know what you're doing. So you can still listen on the iHeart app, no matter what you're doing. Taking a vacation, leave a talkback. Or if you missed the show, maybe you slept in late, check out the podcast as well. 10 a.m., we put that up every single day. All right?
4: Just saying.
2: Yeah. Don't make us.
5: Sarah from
3: sorry,
5: Maine.
3: Sorry, Bill. Go ahead.
2: Don't make us come looking for you.
3: We'll find you.
6: Hey, it's Sarah from Maine. I just want to say thank you to anyone that put any kind of good vibes out there for this past weekend for Saturday with the weather.
3: Did anybody put good vibes out for Sarah? I forgot. Seemed to work out though.
6: Weather, because the forecast all week had said Saturday was a total washout for our backyard baby shower, but it stopped raining at 10 a.m., and so even though people had to come in their rain boots and their bean boots, we had a great time regardless. So hope everyone has a good week, and we have a better Saturday.
2: She should be happy. Thanks, the
5: Sarah.
2: Weather wasn't that great. Otherwise, no one would have gone.
5: Okay, well, that's not one what way she to was saying.
2: Okay.
3: I'm thank just you, saying. Bill, the bearer of good news.
5: Yeah, Billy doesn't go to those kinds
3: no.
5: of things.
3: No. Don't invite to anything like that.
5: Don't invite him to your house.
3: Yeah. But congratulations to Sarah from Maine. I feel like that's a Billy and Lisa baby.
5: She is.
3: She's an OG talkback.
5: And she came to the book club, remember?
3: Yeah,
5: you met. We have a picture with her.
3: Yeah, we sent her undercover to the Jordan Hudson.
5: Oh, my God, that's right.
3: In Portland.
5: Yeah, I have to uncover that picture of the three of us. That was cute. Maybe I'll repost it.
3: All right.
7: Good morning. Happy Monday. Question for Billy, and it's kind of unrelated, but we are figuring out where to go on vacation next. We're very lucky. We're going to take a vacation next October. We're deciding between Italy or, now that I've heard from you, Billy, Portugal. My girls are 5 and 8, and I'm curious to know what your thoughts are. I know you're a fan of both, but what do you think? Where should we go? Thank you.
2: Oh, October. Yeah, I mean, I was in the Azores in October last year, and we had a ball. And it's just beautiful. There are 9 gorgeous islands. You'd have to do some investigating, decide which islands work the best for you. People keep telling me to try Fayal. Oh, my God, I was watching a show last night. What were the odds? It was all about Portugal and the small town of Cascais. And what's interesting about that is, my best friend in childhood, like, we were the first 2 Portuguese families to live in the neighborhood. He was from Cascais, so I had never seen it. And I was watching that program last night, and there it was, Cascais, bigger than life. So I recommend the Azores. Italy, you can't lose with Italy either. But
3: when you were just there in the Azores, did you see families there, kids?
2: Oh, definitely.
3: Enjoying it?
2: Yeah, because they have small beaches, huge beaches. They also have a really cool place on Terceira where you go to the edge of the ocean. It's all volcanic rock, and the water comes crashing in so high that it fills these little pools that you can go swimming in the natural pools. So that's good for the kids, too.
3: That is very cool.
2: Yeah.
3: Yeah, they had natural pools in Aruba. I remember that.
2: Oh, yeah.
3: Yeah, it was very cool. The other big story this weekend was the meteor.
2: Oh, boy.
3: Yeah, the meteor came down. Usually it kind of, you know, breaks up before it enters the atmosphere, but it did. There was a big sonic boom. Everyone was buzzing about that. Did you hear it? I forget. Either of you?
5: I heard it.
3: You heard it, Lisa, Milton.
5: Oh, yeah. Very much so.
3: But it landed in the ocean.
8: Good morning, morning crew. I wanted to chime in on this meteor incident. I was just wondering why there wasn't, like, a giant wave that hit Cape Cod, kind of like a tsunami maybe, or just a big wave. We didn't hear anything about that.
2: I don't think it was that big a meteor. It was three feet wide. Yeah.
3: But it was going very fast.
2: I still think it was a ship.
3: Oh, alien?
2: Spaceship.
3: Yeah, Bill has a theory that it was the aliens.
5: Mm-hmm. Oh, okay.
3: Yeah. I mean, it could be.
2: It's them.
3: Yeah, they are listening.
9: Greetings, Earthlings. My name is B-Zork from Galaxy 15. Today's alien invasion has been called off due to the lousy New England weather and the sucky traffic. We will reschedule soon.
2: Yeah, even they don't want to come.
3: Come. Yeah, he loves Lisa, though.
9: This is Bezork from Galaxy XL5. Mm-hmm. How you doing, Lisa?
3: Oh my God. Who knows what it was? It was, like Lisa said earlier, it's a little frightening. They didn't see it coming.
5: Yeah.
3: Because what if it landed on land?
5: Like when you see it flying through the air, like some people captured, it looks much larger than 3 feet.
3: Thank you.
5: Okay.
3: It's very, I appreciate that. Thank you.
2: As you should.
3: Yeah.
2: Knock it off.
3: Shout out to everyone checking in on the meteor. A lot of people had a lot of things to say about it. I'm just saying.
0: Yeah, so I was actually on the toilet when the meteor kind of came flying by my house, and then, boom, out popped a loose stool.
2: I'm telling you.
3: If you missed that joke, you got to catch up on the podcast.
2: Yeah.
3: It'll be up after the show on the iHeartRadio app. All right, we got the wrap-up coming up next. A great topic time about pets and weird things we do with our pets, dogs and cats. Billy showers with both of his dogs. Yeah. Is that weird? I don't know. You do something weird, let us know in the talkbacks. The wrap-up is next. Stand by.

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15: KISS 108 traffic. Well, it's a little cloudy this morning. We will get a little bit of sun later. Temps will be around 60 for a high. Expressway northbound, you're looking at about 15 minutes, 93, 15 minutes from Medford Square up to the Zakum. And then if you're heading out this morning, a slow moving work crew. The two right lanes are closed in Westwood on 95 southbound at University Ave. For Kiss 108, I'm Lisa Donovan.
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1: All right, first things first, if you're just tuning in now, a lot going on the show today. First of all, we kicked off a new contest. How about this? We're giving away $250,000 now through the 4th of July. Every single day you could win.
2: That's amazing.
1: I know. It's in honor of, you know, America's birthday, 250 years.
3: Amazing. Mm-hmm.
1: So your next shot's coming up 11 a.m. with the Mighty McCabe. It's a lot of money up for grabs. Also, the Ariana Grande getaway returned today, 7:10. We gave you a part of a phrase. 4:10, the Vibros will give the other half. If you call it 25, you complete it. You win tickets to see her in Boston, mm-hmm. and you qualify to see her also in Chicago. If you missed the first half of the phrase, it'll be up on the podcast. So check that out. It'll be out probably around 10 a.m. Billy and Lisa in the morning on the iHeartRadio app. Also this morning, you never know where our topics come from. We started the show. Billy was telling a story about this weekend. He has two lovely dogs, Titus and Luna.
2: Titus had a loose stool at the park.
1: Right.
2: Yeah.
1: That was what Michelle said, his wife, to Billy. And then Billy said,
2: he had a beautiful movement this morning.
1: It kind of, yeah. It was, this is the life that you live now.
2: I literally had to stop myself in the middle of the park and say, did you really just say that? Mm. Like, that's who you've become?
1: Yeah.
2: Well, gee, honey, he had a beautiful poop this morning. He had a beautiful movement this morning. Yeah, I don't think I said anything else the rest of the day. Right. I was so humiliated.
1: Oh, so that led to our topic time, which, by the way, we do every morning at 7:40 on the show. Weird things you do with your pets.
4: So we have a Bernedoodle who is very much human-like, mm-hmm. and we are sure to keep her entertained when we are not there. She has her own profile on our TV. So when we are away, we make sure to put on her favorite shows, which often include puppy yoga or dog meditation.
2: Yeah, a lot of people do that.
1: The dog has
2: its own. They have dog channels for dogs.
1: Oh, I like that.
2: So if you're leaving them home, they just watch. And some dogs like it. Mine don't acknowledge the TV.
1: Oh, they don't look at the TV
2: at
1: all?
2: I wish they would, yeah.
5: Hmm. I used to work for an apartment home community that at the end of the pool season, before they closed, they started to have a dog party and let all the dogs in the building jump in the pool.
2: Oh, that's cool.
5: And they would DJ it and play all dog songs, you know, like Who Let the Dogs Out?
2: That's cool, though. You know, they finally get to go in the pool.
1: Wow. Okay. That is pretty cool.
3: It is fun.
2: Yeah, you don't want loose stool in the pool.
1: Oh, no.
3: You gotta drain the pool.
1: Yeah. No, you really do.
3: You do.
2: End of
3: you
2: party.
3: Drain the pool.
2: Yeah.
1: Yeah. Kid pooped in my pool once.
3: Yeah, no, that's everybody yeah. out.
1: It was like a floating.
3: Yep.
2: Yeah. You know, you shut it right down.
3: Yeah.
2: That's some viral poop.
3: Yeah, you don't want active diarrhea anywhere near your pool.
1: Not at all. Not at all. All right, so much for more on the podcast. Again, iHeartRadio app, Billy and Lisa in the morning. But coming up next, the Mighty McCabe, he's going to have $250,000 or your share of that money coming up at 11 a.m. McCabe's up next.
2: He's a sack squeezer.
1: We know.
2: Okay, really?
1: Thank you, Bill. Thank you, Frank.
2: And you know what? We've been complaining about the weather, saying, wait, June is not busting out all over because of the weather, right? But here at the Billy and Lisa Morning Show, it is busting out. How about early this morning, we had the Scooper Bowl drop-off ice cream, right? The Scooper Bowl starts tomorrow,
3: yes.
2: goes through Thursday, new location, the Seaport, right?
1: Mm-hmm.
2: Then we had Backdoor Donuts drop-off boxes of donuts. And a couple of minutes ago, the folks from Traverse City, Michigan.
3: Traverse City, Michigan is in the house, and they've got cherry pie.
1: Oh, my God.
2: They've got all kinds of pie and other stuff, and they brought wine.
3: Yep,
2: now
3: from
2: it's
3: their
2: busting
3: amazing
2: out.
3: Amazing vineyards.
1: Oh, so much for my diet.
3: Woo! Yeah, get out there.
1: Oh.
2: I'm just saying. The Mighty One. He's got a shot at your 250. Are you kidding me? Stand by.
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The bad news may be that it's Monday. It's McCabe on Kiss 108, Boston's number one hit music station. But the good news, June 1st, start Pride Month, one step closer to summer, despite it feeling like it is fall, New England. Kiss 108. I know.

did Boston become the toy capital of the world? McCabe on Kiss 108, Boston's number one hit music station. Well, first, Lego moved their headquarters here. Now, Hasbro has started working on their Seaport headquarters. It's supposed to open the next year or so. Kiss 108.

Kiss 108, Boston's number one hit music station. This is McCabe. What is happening on Route 1? It happened again. Trooper's car struck by a wrong-way driver, of course drunk, on Route 1 in Peabody. Second time in a week.

after the first match of the World Cup at Gillette Stadium, or should I say Boston Stadium, since they've completely taken all of the branding off of it for the entire World Cup. At Boston Stadium is going to be Haiti and Scotland, June 12th, so we are getting so close. That's it. 2 weeks away. It's 108.

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once we get through our second fall, yeah, starting June, with it being 56 in Boston, we're going to be 82 by Thursday. Summer's going to be here. Let's keep that mindset. You know, every summer in New England, there's always a country song that just, like, takes over our entire world. That has become this one. I'm obsessed with Ella Langley. She was in Texas on Kiss 108. Just when

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of all the incredible national parks in Boston and New England and really across the country, one of the incredible things you can explore with our 250K USA giveaway. 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

getting truly romantic with Risk It All, Kiss 108, Boston's number one music station. This is McCabe. I was out of town this weekend feeling FOMO from the meteor. What do you mean a meteor exploded over Boston? They're saying that there are little pieces of it in Cape Cod Bay, by the way. So I don't know if you want to go dive for those or not. Looks like

like this at all. Cave on Kiss 108, Boston's number one hit music station. Oh, the Market Basket loyalists are going to get mad. Sprouts Grocery Stores says they're looking to open 30 to 40 New England locations. So yeah, another grocery store is on the way. Kiss 108.

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Ariana Grande's taking over the Garden in July for 3 nights. 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And not just tickets. Everyone who

think about the iconic moments that have happened in Las Vegas, the iHeartRadio Music Festival. I mean, the first one, Gaga bringing out Sting, Prince surprising the crowd of Mary J. Blige for that once-in-a-lifetime collab. What's going to happen this year? We're going to find out tomorrow morning, 9 o'clock. Billy and Lisa are announcing the lineup for this year's festival. It's going to be a lot of fun. I'm wide awake.

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meteor that exploded over Boston over the weekend, which, by the way, the wildest thing to say, it did happen, and the pieces of it apparently fell into Cape Cod Bay. NASA says that it fell in an area so shallow that if you've got a boat, you can get out there and maybe even go get a piece

0: Kiss on the way. Billy and Lisa here. Another shot at Ariana Grande tickets tomorrow, Lisa.
1: That means it's 7:10. You got to be listening.
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I'll take you free tickets to see Ariana Grande doing that song at the Garden. Oh, and then fly out to Chicago with your best friend to see her do it again. The V-Bros, Mikey V, Frankie V, and Gianna are going to complete that Ariana Grande Kiss Code so you can win this afternoon at 4:10. 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
1: I love all the Boston athletes having these charities and doing so much for the community. Like, just yesterday, David Ortiz did his dinner for his charity, which helps kids in the DR. And then, yesterday in Worcester, Drake May and, of course, his wife, Ann Michael, were out at the May Day Celebrity Softball Classic, raising money for his charity.

Remember when Olivia Rodrigo first broke out, she did the iHeartRadio Music Festival daytime stage. Oh man, the amount of pop stars who have been there, crazy. Miley, Dua, Billy. Let's find out who's there this year. 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

1108, Boston's number one hit music station. 11 days till the first World Cup match at Boston Stadium, which is so funny to say considering Boston Stadium, aka Gillette Stadium, is what, an hour from Boston? The world will never know, I guess. McCabe on Kiss 108. And there's somebody actually from Malden who's playing in that first match from Haiti. Kiss 108.

0: Kiss on the way. Billy and Lisa here. Another shot at Ariana Grande tickets tomorrow, Lisa.
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ugly gray days are behind us. At least that's what I'm manifesting. It's McCabe on Kiss 108. I'm looking at this forecast for the next, at least through Friday, and it's all sun. Finally. Even towards 85 on Thursday.

Do you want a piece of the meteor that exploded over Boston? Apparently you can get it. NASA says it exploded like completely over the Cape Cod Bay, and it's so shallow where the pieces are that if you had a boat and can get out there, you might be able to get a piece of it. Kiss 108.

everyone in New England has their like set grocery store that they go to. The Market Basket people are out there, the Wegmans folks. Now, there's another option apparently coming soon. The Boston Business Journal reports that Sprouts, which is a big grocery chain in the South, wants to open 30 or 40 New England locations. Kiss 108.

108 is McCabe. I have breaking Taylor Swift news, or I think it's about to break. 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

0: That song just keeps getting bigger and bigger. Ella Langley, Choosing Texas, right there on Kiss 108. Back at it on a Monday, doing an hour commercial free. Mikey V jumping in alongside my big bro, Frankie V and Gianna.
1: And breaking Taylor Swift news, the rumors were true. She does have a song featured in the upcoming Toy Story 5 movie, just announced. It's called I Knew It, I Knew You. And she dropped these limited edition CDs on her website.
0: Do we think that she's still going to voice the character? It's like, are there going to be more to this? Is this the last?
1: I don't know. I think, you know how every Toy Story movie has this like emotional montage that makes us cry? Uh-huh. At least me, anyway. I think that this song might be one of those, like in the middle of the movie.
0: There you go. Fair enough. Drake May did something really cool over the weekend for a great cause. We learned something about Drake May that I don't think most people knew about Drake May. We'll explain more in about 5 minutes on Kiss 108. I'm so

0: Every afternoon on Kiss 108, you got me, Mikey V, and my big bro, Frankie V, and our best friend, Gianna, and Christina. Did you hear the amazing things Patriots quarterback Drake May did over the weekend?
1: I did not.
0: Oh, isn't it really cool? Have you seen this, Gianna?
2: I almost did this event, actually, and then this weekend, but I did see this.
0: It's a really cool event. May Day Celebrity Softball Classic out in Worcester, raising money for Boston Children's Hospital. And I'm not sure, Frankie, if you've seen this, but Drake May, there was like a home run derby. My guy hit 6 home runs. The dude's quite a baseball player.
1: 6?
0: 6 home runs in the in the home run derby.
1: That's incredible.
2: Wait, this is a crazy theory. Has there been anyone in the history of life that's played major? Yeah. Really?
0: Deion Sanders was dominating in both sports.
3: Bo Jackson.
2: Really?
0: Yeah. Deion Sanders used to play in the playoffs of the NFL, jump on a private jet and the same day play a baseball game for the White Sox.
2: I'm just learning that this was a thing. Yeah, I thought I was about to invent like a mega athlete over here.
0: But maybe Drake May with the next one. He'll play for the Red Sox. They need
2: that
0: it.
2: That would be insane.
1: Yeah, that would be. Oh my gosh.
3: He was also a stud basketball player in high school as well. Maybe he can do the trifecta. I don't know if anybody's done all 3 sports. So maybe he'll play for the Celtics, the Red Sox, and the Patriots. Let's go, Drake May.
2: All
0: raising money for Boston Children's Hospital.
2: Thank you, Drake. That's awesome.
0: Oh, man. Hey, Christina, thank you so much for joining the conversation. Tame Impala and Jenny from Blackpink, now one of our favorites, is Dracula, commercial free on Kiss 108.

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0: every afternoon on Kiss 108. You got the V Bros and Gianna. Random question, Maria. I know you're hanging at Saltboro right now, but would you allow somebody to clean your house for free?
1: I don't know. That seems a little risky for free.
0: Yeah, for free. There's a little catch to it. Mikey, John, refer to what the catch is. If somebody says they want to clean your home for free, would you allow them to? Yeah.
2: Come on in. Yeah. I hate cleaning.
3: And I'm a risk taker, so it's I'll take the risk.
0: So there's this tech startup offering to clean people's homes for free. However, the cleaners will wear cameras and capture everything they see and everything that they do. And why they're doing this is called Micro AGI. It's an app called Shift. And what they're doing is developing robots that eventually will be able to clean your houses, but for them to train the robots, they have to actually clean these houses and get all the intel to teach these robots. So they're using your house, using cameras, picking up every little thing they see.
2: Perfect.
0: But they're going to clean for free.
1: You know what? I guess that's not too bad. My house is pretty clean, though. So, I don't know if I'd allow that.
3: That sounds like you're a bad guinea pig. Me and Gianna have to take over.
2: We're great. Yeah. They'd be working. They would have so much footage of things, all sorts of things. And
0: I can only imagine what these robots would be taught after cleaning Mike's house.
3: They might learn something.
0: I don't care what they learn. As long as my house is clean.
2: Oh, my God.
0: I mean, I'll take that as a win. Hey, Maria, thank you so much for having Kiss 108 on. Olivia Rodrigo right here. We're all excited. Her album comes out in about 2 weeks on the 12th. His drop dead on Kiss.

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2: And it's Gianna. Did I get scammed at the grocery store?
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0: It is time to get to know us a little bit better. Two truths and a lie every afternoon this time on Kiss 108, the V Bros and Gianna.
1: Erica is in Malden. Are you ready to play?
2: Yes.
0: All right, Erica, let's have some fun. We all give you a fact or a lie. You guess who is lying. It's Mikey V, the younger brother. And this weekend on Saturday, I'm DJing and hosting the Pride Parade here in Boston.
3: Happy Pride Month.
0: Yeah,
4: Mikey V.
1: It is the older brother, Frankie V. I don't know if I'm proud about this or mad at myself for doing this, but for the first time ever, I used ChatGPT to help me through an argument with customer service. I was going back and forth on email, and I was cutting and pasting and cutting and pasting. I feel like who I was arguing with was cutting and pasting and cutting and pasting. So I feel like it was a ChatGPT versus ChatGPT argument.
0: Probably was.
3: Yeah.
1: So far, no resolution, yeah. Just so you know.
3: Perfect.
0: Two truths and a lie on to the amazing Gianna. What do you got?
3: I try not to go to the grocery store, but I went this weekend, and I spent an ungodly amount of money that I almost started crying. And when I got home, I double-checked the receipt because I was like, something can't be right. And sure enough, they rang me up for 20 bunches of asparagus instead of the two that I bought.
0: 20 bunches?
3: 20.
0: How much extra money was that?
3: Too much. Crazy.
1: You didn't realize it until you got home?
3: No, I was like, I guess it's inflation.
0: All right, I have another question if that's true. Two truths and a lie. Who do you think the liar is?
2: Oh, goodness. I think the last one is too real. I'm going to have to go with Frankie V and ChatGPT.
0: Ooh.
1: Again, I can't tell you if I'm proud of myself for doing this, but it's totally true. I am in a ChatGPT versus ChatGPT argument with customer service right now. We're just going back and forth on email.
3: That's just the way of the world at this point.
0: Frankie first said I got in an argument and used ChatGPT. I thought he was going to say for an argument with
3: his wife. Yeah.
0: Not Frankie would also do that. But that means
3: the
0: liar is
3: me, Gianna. Thank goodness they did not ring me up for 20 bunches of asparagus, but I did indeed almost cry after I went grocery shopping this weekend.
2: See, that's what sold it for me. Yeah. I was like, I do that all the time.
3: Yeah, it's bad. It's bad out there.
0: Well, two truths and a lie. Thank you so much for having us on. And
1: Wait. You said you had one more question for Gianna.
3: Well, if it was true.
0: Oh, it wasn't true. I was going to ask if she went to self-checkout and it was her fault for the 20 bunches.
3: That's going to happen to me now. Watch.
0: But thank you for playing with Kiss 108.
2: Thank you for having me.
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1: This one YouTuber is banned from every single Six Flags across America.
2: What?
1: For doing something. What he did, we'll let you know next. 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

0: Appreciate kicking off your week with the V Bros and Gianna on Kiss 108. Kelly's in Sudbury. Did you hear about this YouTuber that got himself banned from Cedar Point in every single Six Flags across the country?
1: No.
2: Who could it be? I love theme park YouTubers. Who is it?
0: So, what he did was, he rode the ride Millennium Force. Do you know that ride, Gianna?
2: Mm-hmm.
0: You know what it is?
2: I've seen it on TikTok.
0: It's a roller coaster ride that reaches 93 miles per hour and stands over 300 feet tall. So this YouTuber snuck a 10-piece order of chicken nuggets onto the ride and attempted to eat them while being filmed.
2: Great.
0: Creating what park officials viewed as a serious safety risk due to the potential for choking and loose objects. Now, not only did he try to eat them, he was dipping them in sauces as he was on the ride. He ultimately ate 7 of the 10 nuggets during the ride before the ride ended when he did get off the ride and they noticed what he did. He then got kicked out pretty much and banned for life from Cedar Point and all Six Flags.
1: Do we know if he got sick and like threw up in the process?
2: Oh, that would
1: be interesting.
0: It doesn't say that. It does say that he admitted he was disappointed having visited the park since childhood and he previously held a season pass and he's very upset that his little YouTube stunt got him booted for life.
1: I wonder what like caused him to bring those on. He got that hungry?
0: No, it was a funny video, I'm sure.
2: The content.
0: Yeah, it was trying to go viral.
2: And look at him now.
0: He's gone viral. Band. Oh, man. Hey, Kelly, thank you for having Kiss 108 on. Pink Panthers and Zara Larson now. Here's

0: our favorite part of Mondays. Every Monday here in Boston, Kiss 108's V-Bros and Gianna. It's time for
1: Mommy V-Mondays.
0: Our very own mom, the preschool teacher she is back home in Framingham, joins the show. Mom, what do you got for us?
2: Well, I'm going to talk about something I didn't even know existed until last week.
0: Okay.
2: And it's that nature has its own happy hour. Truly, it does. Apparently, animals can accidentally get drunk in the wild.
1: What?
0: Oh, my God.
2: So, birds called cedar waxwings sometimes eat fermented berries and literally fly drunk.
1: I love
3: that's
1: that.
3: That's awesome. Yeah.
2: They wobble, they crash into windows, they act confused after eating the berries. Can you imagine calling out of work because you accidentally ate bad fruit from a tree?
1: Wow.
2: Some birds are doing brunch mimosas before noon, I guess.
0: Oh, yeah. Wait, is that why wine is alcoholic? Because they're berries?
3: The grapes.
2: The grapes, my gosh.
0: Oh, the grapes. Yes. But still,
2: we'll,
0: a fruit.
2: We'll talk about, yeah. In fact, I'll tell you right now, the deer that live in wine country,
0: Hammered.
2: Walking around drunk.
1: Probably.
2: Yep. In places like France, they've been seen eating fermented grapes.
0: Okay.
2: After harvest season. And technically somewhere in France, there are deer enjoying wine every day.
1: Wow.
2: Even the wildlife in wine have sophisticated tastes. They only like certain grapes. And bees, you know bees? Mm-hmm. They have bouncers. They can get intoxicated from fermented nectar.
0: Mm.
2: But some hives actually have guard bees at the entrance that stop drunk bees from coming back inside. They have tiny nightclub bouncers. Isn't that
3: That's
2: a liar?
3: Funny.
0: That is hilarious. Well, just so everybody knows, I just checked out.
3: Yeah.
0: A grape is a berry. Thank you very much.
1: Yeah, it grows on a vine.
0: Okay, so everybody thought I was crazy.
1: It's a berry,
0: ago.
1: Yeah.
2: Oh, see, you were right then.
0: Yeah.
2: Look at that. You taught us something today.
3: Mm-hmm. Thank you, Mikey. Appreciate that. Mikey was stressed out. You should have seen his face, Mom. He was like, wait, what? I'm wrong?
0: Yeah.
3: I know it's a berry. He got right on his phone to double check.
0: Yeah, I did. Well, this weekend,
2: well,
0: instead of going to
2: did.
0: The bar, I'm going to go find some berries.
1: Yeah, perfect.
0: Hang out with my animal
2: I've
0: friends.
2: I've been trying grapes all my married life here, and they're not working on me, but the wine does.
0: Okay. <Yeah. laughs>
1: Perfect.
0: Mommy V, we love you, and thank you for educating us every Monday. What was that ding? Are your berries ready?
2: How did you know? I'm going outside to feed the birds. Talk to you later.
0: Love you, Mom.
2: Peace out.
1: Bye.
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0: every afternoon, especially on a Monday, here to spread positive vibes with you. It's a V Bros and Gianna. Why are you happy? Why are you smiling today?
1: Call us and tell us. 877-617-1108.
0: Yes, let us know. We'll get you on next after Harry Styles. Here's American Girls on Kiss 108.

0: Harry Styles and American Girls right there on Kiss 108, the V Bros and Gianna. Spreading positive vibes. Nina, why are you smiling?
1: I'm smiling today because we are supposed to have some great, great weather coming this Thursday. I've already taken the day off to enjoy it.
2: Yep.
3: Oh, look at you.
0: Planning ahead. Gianna, you're just saying it's going to be almost 90 degrees Thursday?
2: Yeah, and then it's going to rain Saturday and Sunday.
4: Typical.
2: Obviously.
1: We enjoy it while we can.
0: Yeah. Mm-hmm. I wonder if we could do what you do, just like offer, hey, we'll work Saturday, Sunday. Can we have Thursday, Friday off?
2: How do we make that happen?
1: If you ask really nicely, I feel like it could probably work.
0: We'll send you to our boss's office. Yeah. And nevertheless, we're happy that you're going to enjoy Thursday and appreciate spreading positive vibes with the V-Bros.
1: Thanks for having me.

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0: We all heard that big boom over the weekend.
1: Yep.
0: Kiss 108's Mikey V, Frankie V, and Gianna. But Bianca, did you hear exactly what it was?
2: I have no idea what that was, but I was literally home watching a movie, scary movie, and that happened, and I was really spooked, to say
1: wow.
2: the least.
1: Talk about like surround sound. Great. Yep.
2: Big time.
0: Well, Bianca, we're going to get you some answers.
1: Mm-hmm.
0: Appreciate you having Kiss 108 on. But we have Nicole Davis from WBZ in studio.
1: Yeah.
0: She's going to explain exactly what happened next after Tame Impala and Jenny. There's Dracula on Kiss.

0: We all heard the big boom over the weekend. We've seen on social media what it might be, but we brought in the pros from WBZ to explain everything. Kiss 108, it is the V Bros and Gianna.
1: Well, I was working a little project on my computer when I heard it Saturday afternoon, and I thought somebody drove a Mack truck into my apartment building. It was so crazy. I have so many questions. I tried to Google, and I didn't do well in science in high school. I actually failed out of science. Okay. So I had to call over Nicole Davis from WBZ because, Nicole, I really need to know how nobody saw this coming, even NASA.
2: I really don't know why NASA didn't know. I mean, but you have to keep this in mind. They did say that stuff like this happens actually all the time. What? Believe it or not, it's true. Earth is always interacting with space. There's stuff flying by us all the time. It's just that it doesn't always show up in, like, major metropolitan areas.
1: Okay.
2: That's the thing. And because it's, like, here in Boston, everybody felt it.
0: Explain exactly what did happen. I've seen on Instagram posts and all that, but
2: so there was, from what I can tell, NASA said essentially there was a meteorite, and it was about 3 feet. So, you know, picture whatever you can picture that's three feet.
0: Yeah.
2: And as it was coming into the atmosphere, it was like 75,000 miles an hour, like super fast. And so the coming into the atmosphere, the force of that essentially caused it to just break apart.
1: Yeah.
2: And because it was going so fast, it caused a sonic boom, which is what we heard. They say that it ended up breaking up. So that's why, you know, I remember there was somebody asking, well, why didn't we see a tsunami?
1: Right.
2: Why was there, like, no flood?
1: Yeah, that was my next question.
2: Well, because there were only pieces of it by the time it finally got through the atmosphere. Because you remember, like, when stuff comes in through the atmosphere, it's supposed to protect us. Mm-hmm. And so because it's going so fast, it, like, erodes and burns up. So there was debris, but whatever was left landed in Cape Cod Bay. We're talking, like, pieces.
1: Okay.
3: So you can officially confirm, somebody on Instagram posted that it was an alien that landed in Massachusetts. It was not an alien spaceship. Ship that landed here.
2: It was an alien thing of not of Earth, so you can twist it that way. Yeah, I mean, it wasn't like Marvin the Martian or anything. Oh, if it was, I'd feel for him.
0: He exploded.
1: Yeah. Okay. Yeah. So you're saying this essentially happens all the time. We should just be thankful that it landed in the water and broke up, and not, you know,
2: pretty much.
1: At Faneuil Hall.
2: There's so much stuff flying around in space, and yeah, we just happen to notice it. It's just a once in a generation event. That they call
0: I feel special.
1: Wow.
0: There we go.
1: Yes. I'm honored.
2: So your house has shaken in a once in a generation
1: event. Nicole Davis, thank you for clearing that up.
2: I am happy
3: to assist.
2: Appreciate
3: you.

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0: 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Kiss 108's Ariana Grande Getaway.
1: Yes, you'll see Ariana Grande here at the Garden, and then you will be off to Chicago to see her on one of the last stops of her tour as well.
0: You're about 3 minutes away from getting that hookup. Kiss 108, we're going to get you set up after Ariana Grande, her latest.

0: Ariana Grande right there. Hate That I Made You Love Me. The music video just came out today. Mm-hmm. And you're going to be one of the very first people to ever see her perform that song live. Ooh. Kiss 108's Ariana Grande Getaway. It's Mikey V, Frankie V, and Gianna.
1: 7:10 this morning. I know you're listening in to Billy and Lisa because they gave you the first half of the Ari Kiss Code.
0: Mm-hmm.
1: Then in the afternoons, we'll give you the second half. And all you got to do is put them together for a chance to win.
2: Yes, and the second half of that code is left unsaid.
0: Ooh, you put it all together.

0: It's a Kiss 108, Ariana Grande, Getaway with Mikey V, Frankie V, and Gianna Amanda, and Bill Ricka, your caller 25.
1: Oh, my God.
0: Are you ready?
1: My daughter is here, and she's super excited.
0: I love it. Mom and daughter playing together. Hopefully, you guys listened this morning to Billy and Lisa. Do you know the first part of the Kiss code?
1: Better.
0: And then the second part that we just gave you.
1: Better left unsaid.
0: There we go.
2: That's right. Better left unsaid.
1: No way. We're speechless.
2: Yes way. You're going to see Ariana Grande here at the Garden, and now you have a chance to also see her in Chicago, too.
1: Oh, my gosh. Thank you guys so much.
0: You are so welcome. Wait, we didn't get your daughter's name.
1: Olivia.
0: Olivia. We can't wait to see you at the Garden for Ariana Grande. Hold on 2 minutes, guys, okay?
1: Yeah, no problem.
0: And we have to talk about this. A guy is walking from L.A. to Boston.
2: Why?
0: For a World Cup match.
2: What?
0: We'll explain the whole story in 5 minutes on Kiss 108.

0: This is pretty crazy, but Kiss 108, it's Mikey V, Frankie V, and Gianna Leah. Do you hear about those guys walking from L.A. to here in Boston?
1: No.
0: And he's walking here for the World Cup.
2: What?
1: Really?
3: He couldn't hitchhike?
0: No, he's walking from L.A. to Boston, 3,200 miles, and it's raising money for men's mental health.
2: Oh, right. I love that.
1: I love that.
2: Yeah.
1: But, like, I'm sorry I couldn't do that. I'm really sorry. I do care, but I could never.
0: Well, good thing is you don't have to do it. You can just donate to his thing because he's doing it. But he left 4 months ago.
3: Okay.
0: Or just about 3 months ago, and he's going to be here on June 12th for Scotland to play in the World Cup here in Boston.
3: I'm just looking that up right now. Yeah, it starts in June. So when did he start?
0: He started February 28th, I believe it is.
3: March, April, May to June. So he's doing 5 months of just walking.
0: Yeah,
2: he's
0: walking
2: nuts.
0: About 35 to 40 miles every single day.
1: Wow. Do we know if we got a weight check-in and then what he's going to be, you know? We got to track his weight.
0: I don't know his weight, but he said that he has not shaved or got a haircut since he left.
2: Wow.
0: Months ago. So he's definitely looking a little
2: I have so many questions.
0: What do you got?
2: I know we talked probably last year about this person that was walking across Massachusetts, remember, from just like one side to another. And their feet, I remember them writing about how bad their feet were. Like, I cannot imagine this guy that's been walking for months. Like, is he okay? Where is he sleeping? What is he eating?
3: So is he staying at hotels? Is he hitting buffets on the way? Like, what's he doing?
0: Yeah, he's definitely stopping hotels throughout the process.
1: Does he have any money? Like,
0: he has already raised over $300,000.
2: That's incredible.
0: With a goal of $1 million by the time he gets here, and he'll see Scotland play Haiti in the World Cup here in Boston.
1: That's incredible.
2: How does he get back? Is he flying back?
3: Hopefully not walking back.
2: That's crazy.
0: We will get the story up too, so you can learn about it on our Instagram at Kiss108 and at VBros on air. So over the weekend when we all heard that big boom, where was I? I was at McGovern Hyundai shopping for a new car with my very own mom, the one and only Mommy V. It's Mikey V from Kiss 108. 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
0: It's the French Open, where every point is a battle on clay. 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

0: Con the Great Divide right there. If you're having a rough Monday, there's a reason why today might be the best day of the year for you.
1: Okay.
0: When we explain this, it'll turn your whole day around. We'll talk more next after Zara Larsson on Kiss. I live

0: Zara Larsson right there, and she's having a huge year.
1: Mm-hmm.
0: I feel like it's like the year of Zara.
1: It really is.
0: Kiss 108. It's Mikey V, Frankie V, and Gianna. Kayla, did you say something nice to anybody today?
2: Not yet, because I haven't left my house.
3: Okay. Oh, you're having a good Monday.
0: Yeah, right, Mikey?
2: I'm having a good Monday.
0: Yeah, have you complimented anybody today?
3: I definitely have.
0: Who?
3: I actually woke up and texted Mom. That's pretty interesting. The first person I texted today was Mom. I love you. You're an amazing person. Have a great Monday and a good week.
0: You did say something nice today. Gianna?
1: Mm-mm.
0: Not at all. Okay.
3: Whoa.
0: Wow. Well, just so you know, June 1st is National Say Something Nice Day.
3: I love that.
0: Mikey did it.
2: Ooh, I love that. And you know what? I actually, whenever I see someone, I always like try to compliment someone because I think, when you spread more kindness out there, it comes right back to you.
0: Mm-hmm. Gianna?
1: Frankie, I love your black t-shirt today.
0: Now you're just forcing
1: Mikey,
0: me.
1: Mikey, I love this. What is this? A flannel, like a thick flannel with crosses on it. Wow.
0: It's a button down.
1: God bless.
0: Yeah. Okay. Thank you for participating in National Say Something Nice Day, Gianna.
3: Hopefully Gianna has better luck when she gets home talking to her boyfriend than us.
0: Oh, man. Kayla, thank you so much for having Kiss 108 on. We're going to play our favorite game, Two Truths and a Lie.
1: Woo.
0: We'll do that.

0: It is time to get to know us a little bit better. Two truths and a lie every afternoon this time on Kiss 108, the V Bros and Gianna.
1: Erica's in Malden. Are you ready to play?
2: Yes.
0: All right, Erica, let's have some fun. We all give you a fact or a lie. You guess who is lying. It's Mikey V, the younger brother. And this weekend on Saturday, I'm DJing and hosting the Pride Parade here in Boston.
3: Happy Pride Month.
0: Yeah,
1: there you Mikey go. V. It is the older brother, Frankie V. I don't know if I'm proud about this or mad at myself for doing this, but for the first time ever, I used ChatGPT to help me through an argument with customer service. I was going back and forth on email, and I was cutting and pasting and cutting and pasting. I feel like who I was arguing with was cutting and pasting and cutting and pasting. So I feel like it was a ChatGPT versus ChatGPT argument.
0: Probably was.
3: Yeah.
1: So far, no resolution, just so you know.
3: Perfect.
0: Two truths and a lie on to the amazing Gianna. What do you got?
3: I try not to go to the grocery store, but I went this weekend, and I spent an ungodly amount of money that I almost started crying. And when I got home, I double-checked the receipt because I was like, something can't be right. And sure enough, they rang me up for 20 bunches of asparagus instead of the 2 that I bought.
0: 20 bunches?
3: 20.
0: How much extra money was that?
3: Too much. Crazy.
0: You didn't realize it until you got home?
3: No, I was like, I guess it's inflation.
0: All right, I have another question if that's true. Two truths and a lie. Who do you think the liar is?
2: Oh, goodness. I think the last one is too real. I'm going to have to go with Frankie V and ChatGPT.
0: Ooh.
1: Again, I can't tell you if I'm proud of myself for doing this, but it's totally true. I am in a ChatGPT versus ChatGPT argument with customer service right now. We're just going back and forth on email.
3: That's just the way of the world at this point.
0: Frankie first said I got in an argument and used ChatGPT. I thought he was going to say for an argument with his wife.
3: Yeah.
0: Not Frankie would also do that. But that means the liar is
3: me, Gianna. Thank goodness they did not ring me up for 20 bunches of asparagus, but I did indeed almost cry after I went grocery shopping this weekend.
2: See, that's what sold it for me. Yeah. I was like, I do that all the time.
3: Yeah, it's bad. It's bad out there.
0: Well, two truths and a lie. Thank you so much for having us on. And
1: Wait. You said you had one more question for Gianna.
3: Well, if it was true.
0: Oh, it wasn't true. I was going to ask if she went to self-checkout and it was her fault for the 20 bunches.
3: That's going to happen to me now. Watch.
0: But thank you for playing with Kiss 108.
2: Thank you for having me.
3: It's Gianna. 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

0: You're going to be looking at all these backups out there as you get onto the Pike westbound, especially as you make your way further out all the way to West Newton, 93 North at the Zakum. That's where things are really tight as you make your way up to Spot Pond. Earlier crash there. And then we're looking at a lot of delays as we get on to 495. Just looking at a bunch of backups through Tewksbury and North Andover. Dan, the traffic man, with a check of your ride.
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1: Christina's in Sudbury right now. I know today is June 1st, a little checkpoint for us all. How is your 2026 going so far?
2: It hasn't been too great, actually. I made my New Year's resolutions to find a boyfriend, and it's not really working out so far. Mm-hmm.
1: That's all right. They say June 1st actually is the day to restart your New Year's resolutions. They say this is the day if you messed up. And for you, luckily, June is considered the month of love. Did you know that?
2: I did not know that.
3: Really?
2: Oh, my prospects might be coming back.
1: Yeah. And here's why, especially for the single people, right? You know, February, I feel like, is a month of love for those in relationships. For single people like you, it's the third most popular month to get married. So there's a lot of weddings, and a lot of times throughout these weddings, that's where you show up single and you might just, you know, find your special somebody.
0: And I do feel like if you're single at a wedding, you start thinking about getting into a relationship.
3: Yeah.
1: Very true.
0: Wait, Gianna and her current boyfriend actually started DMing during my wedding.
3: Yeah, because I was one of the only single people at your wedding.
0: This is why June's great.
3: And I was so lonely. I was looking for love.
2: Was he also at the wedding?
3: He was not.
0: No, he was on Instagram.
3: Yeah, I slid into his
2: totally
3: DMs.
2: Totally separate.
3: Yep.
1: Okay, check this out. The birth flowers of June are honeysuckles and roses.

0: And those symbolize all things relating to love, desire, generosity, and affection. So I feel for you, this month will be the month that your New Year's resolution finally comes true and you get that boyfriend.
1: Oh, I am so excited. Oh. I did not know that. This is giving me a new pep in my step.
2: Mikey, you were born in March?
3: Yeah.
2: That means your parents were getting busy in June.
3: Whoa.
2: I just did the math. Yeah.
0: All right, Christina, thank you for joining the convo. And as I think about what Gianna just said, here's R. Larson and Pink Panther, stateside on Kiss.

0: is our favorite part of Mondays. Every Monday here in Boston, Kiss 108, it's V Bros and Gianna. It's time for
1: Mommy V Mondays.
0: Our very own mom, the preschool teacher, she is back home in Framingham, joins the show. Mom, what do you got for us?
2: Well, I'm going to talk about something I didn't even know existed until last week.
0: Okay.
2: And it's that nature has its own happy hour. Truly, it does. Apparently, animals can accidentally get drunk in the wild.
1: What?
0: Oh, my God.
2: So, birds called cedar waxwings sometimes eat fermented berries and literally fly drunk.
1: I love
3: that's
1: that.
3: That's awesome. Yeah.
2: They wobble, they crash into windows, they act confused after eating the berries. Can you imagine calling out of work because you accidentally ate bad fruit from a tree?
1: Yeah. Wow.
2: Some birds are doing brunch mimosas before noon, I guess.
0: Oh, yeah. Wait, is that why wine is alcoholic? Because they're berries?
3: They're grapes.
2: They're grapes, my gosh.
0: Oh, they're grapes. Yes. But still,
2: we'll,
0: a fruit.
2: We'll talk about, yeah. In fact, I'll tell you right now, the deer that live in wine country.
0: Hammered.
2: Around drunk.
1: Probably.
2: Yep. In places like France, they've been seen eating fermented grapes.
0: Okay.
2: After harvest season. And technically somewhere in France, there are deer enjoying wine every day.
1: Wow.
2: Even the wildlife in wine have sophisticated tastes. They only like certain grapes. And bees, you know bees? Yeah. They have bouncers. They can get intoxicated from fermented nectar, but some hives actually have guard bees at the entrance that stop drunk bees from coming back inside. They have tiny nightclub bouncers. Isn't that
3: That's
2: a riot?
3: Funny.
0: That is hilarious. Well, just so everybody knows, I just checked out. Yeah. A grape is a berry. Thank you very much.
1: Yeah, it grows on a vine.
0: Okay, so everybody thought I was crazy.
1: It's a berry,
0: ago.
1: Yeah.
2: Oh, see, you were right then. Yeah. Look at that. You taught us something today.
3: Mm-hmm. Thank you, Mikey. Appreciate that. Mikey was stressed out. You should have seen his face. Mom was like, wait, what? I'm wrong?
0: Yeah.
3: I know it's a berry. Got right on his phone to double check.
0: Yeah, I did. Well, this weekend,
2: well,
0: instead of going to the
2: did.
0: Bar, I'm going to go find some berries.
1: Yeah, perfect.
0: Hang out with my animal
2: I've
0: friends.
2: I've been trying grapes all my married life here, and they're not working on me, but the wine does.
0: Okay.
1: Perfect.
0: Mommy V, we love you, and thank you for educating us every Monday. What was that ding? Are your berries ready?
2: How did you know? I'm going outside to feed the birds. Talk to you later.
0: Love you, Mom.
2: Peace out.
1: Bye. Bye.

0: One Republic, need your love right there. Spreading positive vibes on a Monday. We all need it.
1: Yeah.
0: So V-Bros and Gianna, why are you happy? Why are you smiling today?
1: Call us and tell us. 877-617-1108. And we'll talk to you next on Kiss 108.

0: of our favorites, Zara Larsson, Midnight Sun on Kiss 108. It is the V Bros and Gianna spreading positive vibes. Lauren's on Route 9. Why are you smiling?
1: Because I just got asked to be in my cousin's wedding. I'm so excited.
2: Ooh, exciting.
0: When's the wedding?
1: Yeah. It's actually in August. The end of
0: I
1: August.
0: I want to know that. Yeah.
2: Wait,
0: in the
2: this
0: wedding.
2: August?
0: Yeah. Coming up quick.
1: Yeah.
2: And you just got asked?
3: Oh, I was spiraling.
4: Were you plan B? Like, you know what I'm saying? Somebody backed out? And
1: basically. Yeah.
0: No, it's all good. It's exciting. I'll come up quick. Congrats. And congrats to your cousin, too, from the V Bros.
1: Thank you.
0: For sure. And we all heard that big boom over the weekend.
2: Oh, yeah.
0: But what exactly was it? We have the pros, Nicole Davis from WBZ. She's going to join us and explain that in 5 minutes on Kiss 108. Take a seat.

0: We all heard the big boom over the weekend. We've seen on social media what it might be, but we brought in the pros from WBZ to explain everything. Kiss 108, it is the V-Bros and Gianna.
1: Well, I was working a little project on my computer when I heard it Saturday afternoon, and I thought somebody drove a Mack truck into my apartment building. It was so crazy. I have so many questions. I tried to Google, and I didn't do well in science in high school. I actually failed out of science. Okay. So I had to call over Nicole Davis from WBZ because, Nicole, I really need to know how nobody saw this coming, even NASA.
2: I really don't know why NASA didn't know. I mean, but you have to keep this in mind. They did say that stuff like this happens actually all the time. What? Believe it or not, it's true. Earth is always interacting with space. There's stuff flying by us all the time. It's just that it doesn't always show up in, like, major metropolitan areas.
1: Okay.
2: That's the thing. And because it's, like, here in Boston, everybody felt it.
0: Explain exactly what did happen. I've seen on Instagram posts and all that. But
2: so there was, from what I can tell, NASA said essentially there was a meteorite, and it was about 3 feet. So, you know, picture whatever you can picture that's three feet.
0: Yeah.
2: And as it was coming into the atmosphere, it was like 75,000 miles an hour, like super fast. And so the coming into the atmosphere, the force of that essentially caused it to just break apart.
1: Yep.
2: And because it was going so fast, it caused a sonic boom, which is what we heard. They say that it ended up breaking up. So that's why, you know, I remember there was somebody asking, well, why didn't we see a tsunami?
1: Right.
2: Why was there, like, no flood?
1: Yeah, that was my next question.
2: Well, because there were only pieces of it by the time it finally got through the atmosphere. Because you remember, like, when stuff comes in through the atmosphere, it's supposed to protect us. Mm-hmm. And so because it's going so fast, it, like, erodes and burns up. So there was debris, but whatever was left landed in Cape Cod Bay. We're talking, like, pieces.
1: Okay.
3: So you can officially confirm, somebody on Instagram posted that it was an alien that landed in Massachusetts. It was not an alien spaceship. Ship that landed here in Massachusetts.
2: It was an alien thing of not of Earth, so you can twist it that way. Yeah, I mean, it wasn't like Marvin the Martian or anything. If it was, I'd feel for him. Something really left.
0: He exploded.
1: Yeah. Okay. Yeah. So you're saying this essentially happens all the time. We should just be thankful that it landed in the water and broke up and not, you know,
2: pretty much.
1: At Faneuil Hall.
2: There's so much stuff flying around in space, and yeah, we just happen to notice it. It's just a once in a generation event. That they call it.
0: I feel special.
1: Wow!
0: There we go.
1: Yes. I'm honored.
2: So house has shaken in a once in a generation event.
1: Wow. Nicole Davis, thank you for clearing that up.
2: I am happy.
3: Appreciate you.
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0: Ella Langley choosing Texas right there. It's the V Bros. Drake May doing amazing things for the community over the weekend.
1: Mm-hmm.
0: And we learned something very new about Patriots quarterback Drake May.
1: Oh.
0: We'll talk more about this next on KISS. Michael.

0: every afternoon on Kiss 108. You got me, Mikey V, and my big bro, Frankie V, and our best friend, Gianna. And Christina, did you hear the amazing things Patriots quarterback Drake May did over the weekend?
1: I did not.
0: Oh, is it really cool? Have you seen this, Gianna?
2: I almost did this event, actually, and then I couldn't this weekend, but I did see this.
0: It's a really cool event. May Day Celebrity Softball Classic out in Worcester, raising money for Boston Children's Hospital. And I'm not sure, Frankie, if you've seen this, but Drake May, there was like a home run derby. My guy hit 6 home runs. The dude's quite a baseball player.
1: 6?
0: 6 home runs in the in the home run derby.
1: That's incredible.
2: Wait, this is a crazy theory. Has there been anyone in the history of life that's played major? Yeah. Really?
0: Deion Sanders was dominating in both sports.
3: Bo Jackson.
2: Really?
0: Yeah. Deion Sanders used to play in the playoffs of the NFL, jump on a private jet and the same day play a baseball game for the White Sox.
2: I'm just learning that this was a thing. Yeah, I thought I was about to invent like a mega athlete over here.
0: But maybe Drake May would be the next one. He'll play for the Red Sox. They need
2: that
0: it.
2: That would be insane.
1: Yeah, that would be. Oh my gosh.
3: He was also a stud basketball player in high school as well. Maybe he can do the trifecta. I don't know if anybody's done all 3 sports. So maybe he'll play for the Celtics, the Red Sox, and the Patriots. Let's go, Drake May.
0: Raising money for Boston Children's Hospital.
2: Thank you, Drake. That's awesome.
0: Hey, Christina, thank you so much for on home at Kiss 108.

0: There is a guy right now walking from L.A. to Boston.
1: What?
0: To see a World Cup game.
1: Why?
0: We'll explain the whole story next in 3 minutes on Kiss 108.

0: drive you home. This is pretty crazy, but Kiss 108, it's Mikey V, Frankie V, and Gianna Leah. Do you hear about those guys walking from L.A. to here in Boston?
1: No.
0: And he's walking here for the World Cup.
2: What?
1: Really?
3: You couldn't hitchhike?
0: No, he's walking from L.A. to Boston, 3,200 miles, and it's raising money for men's mental health.
2: Oh, right. I love that.
1: I love that.
2: Yeah.
1: But, like, I'm sorry I couldn't do that. I'm really sorry. I do care, but I could never.
0: Well, good thing is you don't have to do it. You can just donate to his thing because he's doing it. But he left 4 months ago.
3: Okay.
0: Or just about 3 months ago, and he's going to be here on June 12th for Scotland to play in the World Cup here in Boston.
3: I'm just looking that up right now. Yeah, it starts in June. So when did he start?
0: He started February 28th, I believe it is.
3: It's March, April, May to June. So he's doing 5 months of just walking.
0: Yeah,
2: he's
0: walking
2: nuts.
0: About 35 to 40 miles every single day.
1: Wow. Do we know if we got a weight check-in and then what he's going to be, you know? We're going to track his weight.
0: I don't know his weight, but he said that he has not shaved or got a haircut since he left.
2: Wow.
0: Months ago. So he's definitely looking a little
2: I have so many questions.
3: What do you got?
2: I know we talked probably last year about this person that was walking across Massachusetts, remember, from just like one side to another. And their feet, I remember them writing about how bad their feet were. Like, I cannot imagine this guy that's been walking for months. Like, is he okay? Where is he sleeping? What is he eating?
3: Yeah. So is he staying at hotels? Is he hitting buffets on the way? Like, what's he doing?
2: Yeah,
0: he's definitely stopping hotels throughout the process.
1: Does he have any money? Like,
2: yeah.
0: Well, yeah, he has already raised over $300,000.
2: That's incredible.
0: With a goal of $1 million by the time he gets here, and he'll see Scotland play Haiti in the World Cup here in Boston.
1: That's incredible.
2: How does he get back? Is he flying back?
3: Hopefully not walking back.
2: Yeah. That's crazy.
0: We will get this story up too, so you can learn about it on our Instagram, at Kiss108 and at VBrosOnAir.

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This

0: Olivia Rodrigo dropped dead right there. Why did one guy get banned from all Six Flags?
1: What?
0: And what just happened to you? I'll explain the whole story next on Kiss 108.

0: Kiss 108. It's Mikey V, Frankie V, and Gianna. Kelly's in Sudbury. Did you hear about this YouTuber that got himself banned from Cedar Point in every single Six Flags across the country?
1: No.
2: Who could it be? I love theme park YouTubers. Who is it?
0: So, what he did was, is he rode the ride Millennium Force. Do you know that ride, Gianna?
2: Mm-hmm.
0: You know what it is?
2: Yeah, I've seen it on TikTok.
0: It's a roller coaster ride that reaches 93 miles per hour and stands over 300 feet tall. So this YouTuber snuck a 10-piece order of chicken nuggets onto the ride and attempted to eat them while being filmed.
2: Great.
0: Creating what park officials viewed as a serious safety risk due to the potential for choking and loose objects. Now, not only did he try to eat them, he was dipping them in sauces as he was on the ride. He ultimately ate 7 of the 10 nuggets during the ride before the ride ended. When he did get off the ride and they noticed what he did, he then got kicked out pretty much and banned for life from Cedar Point and all Six Flags.
1: Do we know if he got sick and like threw up in the process?
2: Oh,
1: that would be interesting.
0: It doesn't say that. It does say that he admitted he was disappointed having visited the park since childhood, and he previously held a season pass, and he's very upset that his little YouTube stunt got him booted for life.
1: I wonder what like caused him to bring those on. He got that hungry?
0: No, it was a funny video, I'm sure.
2: The content.
0: Yeah, it's trying to go viral.
2: And look at him now. He's viral gone viral. Band.
0: Oh, man. Hey, Kelly, thank you for joining the convo with Kiss 108 and the V-Bros.

0: Kiss 108. It's Mikey V, Frankie V, and Gianna.
1: Surprised Gianna didn't say something about this earlier today.
0: Oh.
2: About what?
1: About Dua Lipa getting married over the weekend.
0: Oh, yeah, I did see that.
2: Oh, yeah. She looked like the Queen of England or something.
1: Mm. I feel like she's going to one of those horse races. She had that big old hat
2: yeah,
1: on.
2: Yeah, like the Kentucky Derby.
1: Yeah.
2: Oh, I'm happy for her. She's so pretty.
1: Eight people at the wedding. Eight people. Total.
2: That's like exactly what I want.
0: Yeah, it's not like a stress-free wedding.
2: Yeah, right?
1: Well, she's going to Italy to have like the bigger parties afterwards, but during the actual ceremony.
2: Yeah, exactly. You save the party. That's when you invite everybody. And then it's like every man for themselves. You don't have to worry about anything.
0: Well, Frankie and I did it all wrong.
2: Yeah. Don't worry, guys. I'll do it right in your honor.
0: Are we one of the eight or...
2: Maybe, I don't know. We'll see.
0: Oh, I think we got to do it.
2: We're we'll not.
0: Me and Frankie are 9 and 10.
2: Yeah.
0: We'll be there for the party, though.
2: Will you guys be my flower girls?
0: Yeah, to be honest, I don't want to be there for the ceremony, just the party anyway.
2: All right, fine. Perfect.
0: I'm happy we cleared that up.
2: Yep.
0: We're out of here. Back at it again tomorrow, every afternoon. Thank you so much for getting through life, getting through weeks with us tomorrow and every afternoon, 2 to 7. Mikey V, Frankie V, and Gianna on Kiss 108.
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Thank you for listening to us. All right, let's get to it. So, three texts to never send after a first date. Think about that. I just burped. Think about that. Coming up this hour. Kiss.

0: 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Ryan Seacrest with you. Thank you for listening.
1: I was just reading this article this morning. They say that if you work through lunch, it's not good. Like, I always work through a meal. I don't stop to stop work to go
2: eat. Yeah, I do that too.
1: I've never done it in my life. I've never taken a lunch.
3: Mm-hmm.
1: I always have a lunch.
3: Right.
2: But do you have a lunch? You have a lunch still around lunchtime, but you're just continuing to work at the same time.
1: It depends.
2: You're reading a script. Or you're reading emails.
1: I could be doing a million things, but I'm always doing something while I'm having my lunch. It could be 11, 11:30, 12, 1. It depends on the day.
2: Yeah.
1: But they say set an alarm and actually stop working and take a lunch. They're actually more productive if you take the lunch. I disagree because I think I'm more productive to power through.
3: Yeah, because then you can end it like an hour earlier.
1: That's what I think.
3: Yeah. I think a lot of people think that too.
2: That's what I've always done.
1: The psychologists who have studied this say you're going to be better at your productivity if you stop and come back. I argue only because I'm a time saver traffic guy. Like, I like to save time. You know, if I save time, I don't care about my productivity. I do. I shouldn't say that.
2: Yeah.
1: I do care about my productivity, but I have to push harder probably because I don't take a break. So the output, the engine for the output's more, but I'm happy to give more output to finish 30 minutes sooner.
2: I'm curious to try this, though, because shutting down your brain for those 30 minutes, 45 minutes, whatever, might be a nice reset that you need.
1: Sure it is. Right? I'm sure it is. But I don't want to trade the timeout.
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0: 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All right, coming up next. Three texts to never send after a first date.
1: Just thinking back to when I would struggle with what to say in a text after a first date.
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0: 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Relationship experts say do not send these texts after just one date. The check-in texts, like, how's your day going? I do it all the time. Or yeah. I did do it all the time.
1: Why?
0: I still do it. I do WYD. No.
2: What are you doing?
0: Right?
1: How cute.
0: Cute little... Kill a lob.
1: Wow.
0: Lob in a WID, huh?
3: Look at you.
2: Very brief.
0: Well, you know my style.
3: So much effort.
0: They say never send a good morning or good night text.
1: Why?
0: I don't know.
2: Those are intimate. That's intimate.
0: Really?
2: Yeah.
0: How about good morning? Hope you have a great day. Good morning, sunshine.
2: Intimate.
0: Good morning, sunshine. It's a beautiful morning. Good morning,
1: sunshine. So they say don't send these texts after just one date.
0: One date, yeah.
1: Okay, and I'm trying to figure out what's wrong with these
0: don't
1: texts.
0: Don't send dirty texts after one date. Yeah, after one.
3: Okay, that makes sense.
0: All right, after one date, the only text should be thanking them for a great time and setting up the next time.
1: Yeah.
0: I kind of think, like, I don't care what experts say. I want to do based on the way I feel.
2: Modern man.
1: Mm-hmm. Get it.
0: Get me a shirt, bro. Today's quote. You don't have to like and do and be what you've always liked and been and done. You can change it anytime.
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0: Checking off the boxes on your to-do list can be a great feeling. When it comes to checking off coverage, a State Farm agent can help you choose an option that's right for you. Like a good neighbor, State Farm is there.
4: At Kiss 108, we're always perfecting our playlist so you don't have to. With the biggest hits